0: pop, partly cloudy and 15 tomorrow. Overcast on Thursday, also 15. Right now, it's 13 degrees. And life feels better with gold. Wake up on the bright side of the dial with the Christian O'Connell Show and wind down with Jonesy and Amanda for the drive home. 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
7: Let me break this down for you because... there's just so much involved with Gold's best week of your life. You get a week over there. You get to see the Eagles live at the Sphere. How awesome does that place look? You get to go to the Grand Canyon and the Hoover Dam. You get a VIP helicopter flight over the Strip at night. You get to shop until you drop.
8: That sounds wonderful. Best week ever.
7: Yeah, I think that's why we called it Gold's best week of your life.
8: That's amazing. That's wonderful. I'm so excited.
7: That was Melanie. She is now in Gold's VIP lounge and there is going to be a space opening up for you. 13:55:22. You're going to hear your boarding call right after Mumford & Sons, which is in a little over half an hour's time on Gold.

0: 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Vegas is about to be on the menu.
1: Your next chance to win is in less than 20 minutes. Gold.

0: far as I was concerned, he was just real sweet and he worked real hard and he was real down to earth. So we had a great time. You know, so that's why we're going to go in and do something else and, like, you know, finish the whole project out that we started on.
1: They did end up working together on the Dangerous album, Forgive In To Me. I mean, I don't blame people for thinking that this would be Slash.

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0: Just great songs on Gold. 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The Christian O'Connell Show at the end of every show. He loves to do the At Work Time Waste to get sort of two topics, mashes them together. And this morning, as a tribute to Sam Neill, it was dinosaur movies.
1: Forgetting Tricera Marshall Tops.
2: Gold.
1: That's very good. Oh, wow. This is a lovely one. I think this will take some beating. I Am Sam Neill.
2: Oh, lovely.
1: That's Gold. A great one. Glenn, that's lovely. Raptor-tooie.
2: Oh, my, that is...
1: Kenny Thompson, well
2: wow,
1: done.
2: Wow, that is Gold triple plus.
1: Not Pretty in Pink, Pretty Extinct.
2: Gold triple plus
1: we
2: as well.
1: We have the smartest listeners. Wow, that is great. David Beatty, well done.
0: The Christian O'Connell Show back for breakfast tomorrow morning from 6. Gold's best week of your life. The boarding call, 1355-22. It's next on Gold.
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0: 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It isn't.
1: All right, here we go on 1355-22. Hello, Sam.
2: Hello, Gold. I'm ringing for the lifetime trip to Vegas.
1: You've got it, man. You're in the Gold VIP lounge. Let's get in there. Look at it. Isn't it beautiful?
2: Oh, my God. It is beautiful. Oh, my God. I'm so excited.
1: Just imagine it, right? Getting to see the Eagles live at the Sphere. I so want to go to the Sphere. It wasn't built when I was there last time. Now it is built. I want to go there.
2: I've never been. And to see the Eagles, oh my God. This is amazing. Woo! I'm crossing my fingers here.
1: That is just one of the things that you get to experience while you're over there. Handpicked by Christian.

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24: 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On the Monash Freeway, graffiti removal, city-bound between Blackburn Road and Warragul Road, has a right-hand lane shut with speeds knocked down to 40. Watch out for a crash in Alphington, Heidelberg Road at the Chandler Highway. Reports of a crash, Pascabel. That's on Gaffney Street and Cumberland Road. Ongoing barrier repair works for the Ring Road turnabout on the Princess Freeway ramp. The left-hand lane shut. Speeds are knocked down to 60. Expect delays later this morning. 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Now you're up to date with Melbourne's latest traffic.
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27: Morning, I'm Phoebe Humphrey. An Essendon man has been arrested, believed to be linked with tasking offenders to commit crimes at Melbourne venues. Operation Eclipse executed a search warrant at a home this morning, taking the 20-year-old into custody. It's believed he allegedly used encrypted applications to organise numerous jobs, including a mistaken identity kidnapping in Malvern and an attempted arson in Southbank. Detectives allege he is high-ranking within an organised crime syndicate connected to an offshore leader. Unions are rejecting claims that inmates could have their sentences cut due to industrial action at two private jails. Guards at the GEO Group operated Ravenhall and Fulham prisons will walk off the job again tonight after striking this morning. And Giselle Hanna from the CPSU has accused the company of trying to spread fake news.
28: In order for prisoners to get time cut off their sentence, they need to be locked down for 24 hours and they've got to make an application. So GEO is really overplaying this one. It's not the case that all these prisoners are going to get time shaved off their sentence.
27: Prosecutors have dropped four charges against broadcaster Alan Jones. The number of alleged victims in the 85-year-old's upcoming sexual assault trial has been reduced to six. He's now facing 20 counts of indecent assault, with his trial due to begin next month. And a growing number of Aussies believe house prices need to come down, with a poll finding 61% support a drop in property values. The Resolve Political Monitor has found support for lower prices is even higher among renters and young buyers. It's also found support for the government's housing tax reforms has risen from 31 to 35%.
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27: Gold Sport, the Big Bash fixture has been released, with Melbourne to host a Christmas Eve clash. The Renegades will host the Hurricanes at Junction Oval in the first December 24 BBL match in 4 years. Craig McRae has set the record straight over his supposed desire to bring players and not picks into Collingwood. The Pies coach has told AFL 360 that's actually never been how he feels.
30: That was something that was happening in the background through a trade period that, funnily enough, Justin Leppich asked me to say that publicly. So then
0: that would support a trade. But that's so far from my philosophy.
27: Meantime, Lachie Schultz will only be out for the short term due to an ankle injury. And Melbourne Storm's Cam Munster

0: has been ruled out for at least 4 weeks due to knee surgery.
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0: Showers today, 16 the top, partly cloudy and 15 tomorrow. Right now it's 14 degrees and life feels better with gold. 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
6: 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My wife and I, we haven't been on a holiday for over 12 years. 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
5: 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I call you. And I'm going to make that call in about half an hour's time, right after Alanis Morissette on Gold.

0: best great songs on Gold with the Boss dancing in the dark. What a video clip starring the young, not yet famous Monica Geller, a.k.a. Courtney Cox.
1: I love that song. I get a little embarrassed because I do feel like when I watch the video, when I see it, I mean, God, did you see my dance? It was pathetic. I'm not a bad dancer, and it was so embarrassing. I think that's why I got it, because I was literally like, okay. And I think that's what they wanted, a fan that just couldn't believe it.
0: I don't know why she thinks it's so embarrassing. I mean, that's literally the only

0: 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If you're one of our Gold Club members at thegoldwebsite.com.au, look at your phone. Look at it. Because this could be me calling you right now.
1: Gold's best week of your life sounds like an exaggeration. It isn't.
0: Love doing it this way because it makes my life so much easier when I get to call you.
2: Hello.
0: Hello, Megan. This is Madigan from your favourite radio station, Gold.
2: How are you?
0: I'm fantastic. You are one of our Gold Club members, are you not?
2: Yes, I am.
0: I'm sure you probably heard me say that membership has its privileges.
2: Yes.
0: Well, come this way, right through to the Gold VIP lounge. You have skipped the queue in front of everyone else. You are now in there for Gold's best week of your life.
2: Oh my God, that's amazing.
0: It's so beautiful in here, isn't it? I mean, we've gone really all out on the gold. I had to get rid of the gold leaf toilet paper, though, because, you know, it was a little bit too thin.
2: Yeah, fair.
0: Yeah. Okay, so this is what's involved. This is what you are up for. 1 week, five incredible experiences, all hand-chosen by Christian O'Connell, Jonesy and Amanda, Higo and Tony, which means you get to see the Eagles live at the Sphere. How good does that Sphere look, by the way?
2: That would be so cool.
0: And you get to go to the Grand Canyon, you get a helicopter flight at night, a VIP helicopter flight, mind you, over the Strip, and you get to shop until you drop, basically, at all the outlets and all that sort of stuff. Flights, accommodation, spending money, all taken care of for you just because you are a Gold VIP.
2: Thank you so much. I am really crossing all my fingers and limbs hoping that I get this.
0: If you want to skip the queue just like Megan did, become a Gold Club member right now at thegoldwebsite.com.au. 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Tony Tenali will have the next chance for you to get into the Gold VIP lounge after 12 on Gold.
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1: 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Brian Adams is coming back to Australia with tour dates across February and March with his Roll With The Punches tour. 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
17: 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It's a big night out. Big, huge. So grab the girls, pour the champagne and book a ticket. Pretty Woman the Musical opens 14 July.

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1: And now for your traffic report. There's congestion all the way through the CBD. 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
2: 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I've been told we've got to go around the office to find some kind of plinth to put it on, as if it's now going to be elevated over us, as if we're worshipping the bin, like a Roman god. Now...
1: 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The Christian O'Connell Show. We'll be back for breakfast tomorrow morning from 6. And Tony Tenaglia has got Totally 80s after we check out all your latest news and sport headlines next.
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4: 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There's works on the Monash Freeway Citybound between Forster Road and Warrigal Road in the right-hand lane. Speed has been set back to 40 k's past that. A dirt spill to watch out for on the Calder Freeway outbound at Green Gully Road, that's in the right-hand lane. In Moorabbin, a crash on Chesterville Road southbound at South Road, blocking the left-hand setting lane. And in Altona Meadows, works at Point Cook Road closed in both directions over the Princess Freeway. Use Palmer's Road to skip around. Get a great deal in that new car feeling with Maxia's budget easing, novated leasing. Call Maxia on 1300 123 123. That's 1300 123 123. And now you're up to date with Melbourne's latest traffic.
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7: Afternoon, I'm Phoebe Humphrey. Victoria Police believe they have arrested a high-ranking member of an organised crime syndicate connected to attacks on Melbourne venues. A 20-year-old Essendon man is in custody accused of organising offenders to carry out violent crimes, including a kidnapping in Malvern. He's believed to have links to a leader in the Middle East. Detective Inspector Graham Banks says it's the most consequential arrest since the start of Operation Eclipse.
8: This particular person has been directing, we believe, a significant proportion of harm. He's a person we would have hoped to have had in our custody several years ago.
7: Caught today for one of two men charged over the discovery of drugs and a firearm in a stolen ute in Melton. The pair was nabbed yesterday afternoon with the 37-year-old accused of assaulting police during his arrest. The state's teachers are edging closer to a major escalation in their pay dispute, with a new survey showing almost 90% support another 24-hour strike. They're currently voting on a statewide walkout for August 8 after rejecting the latest deal around pay, class sizes and conditions. The US is hitting Iran with missiles and drones for the third night in a row, with Donald Trump vowing to continue the onslaught until at least Friday. It comes hours after the US president announced he was slapping tolls on ships passing through the Strait of Hormuz to help cover the cost of keeping the strait open. And the Liberals are promising shorter travel times if they're elected in November, with a pledge to increase the speed limit on the Princes Freeway between Laverton North and Colac. Leader Jess Wilson says making that stretch a 110 zone instead of 100 is common sense and would ease congestion.
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7: Checking Gold Sport, the full Big Bash fixture has been unveiled. The season opener will be played between the Renegades and Scorchers in a landmark match in India, the league's first. The Renegades will also host the Hurricanes in the BBL's first Christmas Eve match in 4 years. The season decider will be held on January 26. And Chris Scott has dismissed the Cats' ladder position after a run of tough losses. Geelong now sit in ninth, hoping to bounce back on Thursday night against the Saints at GMHBA. The Cats coach telling AFL 360 his focus is on the game.
9: I don't really look at the ladder that much. If you're paying attention to the ladder, you're kind of missing the deeper analysis.
7: The side will be missing Jeremy Cameron for up to 6 weeks due to shoulder surgery.
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7: Showers today, 16 the top, partly cloudy and 15 tomorrow. Right now, it's also 15 degrees and life feels better with Gold. Wake up on the bright side of the dial with the Christian O'Connell Show and wind down with Jonesy and Amanda for the drive home. 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
10: Hello there, Tony Tenaglia this afternoon. Thanks for joining me for Totally 80s. Hey, I'm very excited by the news that was announced today that Bryan Adams is coming back to Australia. I think I've seen him live concert 6 or 7 times. Maybe met him 2 or 3. Hoping to increase those numbers next year. Bryan Adams coming back to Australia with tour dates across February and March with his Roll with the Punches tour. Pre-sale starts this Friday with all tickets on sale Monday at midday. You can hit up frontiertouring.com for more details. Good news, though, if you get your Totally 80s Triple Play played this week, we're going to give you tickets to go and see Bryan Adams. So if you want to hear your favourite songs and be in with a chance to score those tickets, request your favourites now via the win page at thegoldwebsite.com.au. Some girl power coming up in this hour's Totally 80s Triple Play with Madonna, The Bangles and Cyndi Lauper. But to kick off Totally 80s, Roxette The Look. 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
2: 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Dawn, tell us why we're playing these songs for you. Madonna's Like a Prayer, The Bangles Walk Like an Egyptian, and Cyndi Lauper, Girls Just Want to Have Fun.
3: Oh, I think they give me a bit of inspiration, especially throughout the workday, you know, when it's getting a bit draggy around 3 o'clock and I need something to pick me up.
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3: 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I'd love to be a bit more upbeat during the day too.
2: You got some great songs here. Are these songs that empower you across the day as well?
3: Oh, definitely. Yeah, I sit there at my desk and sing sometimes and people just look at me and I'm like, I don't care.
2: 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And I've also got tickets for you to go and see Bryan Adams when he returns to Australia next February and March.
3: Oh, awesome. Thank you.
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0: 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Totally 80s on Gold and Cyndi Lauper. Girls just want to have fun. Wrapping up our Totally 80s Triple Play. We are giving away tickets to see Bryan Adams with our Totally 80s Triple Plays this week. So if you want to hear your favourites, now's the time to request them at thegoldwebsite.com.au. It's Tony Tenaglia this afternoon. On this day in 1989, one of the 80s greatest movies was released, a movie that featured this scene.
1: Yes! Yes! Yes! Yes! Yes! Yes!
0: Any ideas what the movie might be? When Harry Met Sally. We are also going to have a look at what else happened on July 14 in the 80s in about 10 minutes' time. But coming up next, I want to play you a song from a guy who was inspired to pursue music after seeing the Beatles on the Ed Sullivan Show. He then, years later, went on to record with George Harrison. He's next, here on Gold.
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0: going on Totally 80s on Gold. Just great songs. We've got Tony Tenaglia this afternoon. It is July 14. I thought we would take a look at some of the things that were going on in the 80s on July 14. Now, I did mention earlier that When Harry Met Sally, starring Billy Crystal and Meg Ryan, was released.
1: Yes,
0: came out in 1989.
1: Yes.
0: 1983, Mario Brothers was first released on Nintendo in Japan as an arcade game. It wasn't until 1985 when it became the Super Mario Brothers. In 1988, radio station WYHY offered $1 million to anyone who could prove that Elvis was still alive. Something tells me they held on to their money. And on this day, 1987, Steve Miller received Star 2011 on the Hollywood Walk of Fame. Here's the Steve Miller Band with Abracadabra on Totally 80s on Gold. Just great songs.

0: best week of your life is about to take off. 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
1: Your next chance to win is just after one. Gold.

0: There's your aerobic workout done for today. Irene Cara, Flashdance, What a Feeling. Wrapping up today's Totally 80s on Melbourne's Gone at 4.3. Just great songs. Tony Tenaglia this afternoon. You know, if you've had a situation where you've woken up in the middle of the night, haven't been able to go back to sleep, but then have to go to work all day, you might be lucky enough to work in a job where it doesn't really matter if you're tired all day. It doesn't impact what you do. That is not the case if you are a radio announcer and you have to get up to do the breakfast show. 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
15: 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See website for T's and C's. A crash on Peninsula Link southbound after Frankston Dandenong Road. Traffic lights are on flash in Frankston at the intersection of the Nepean Highway and Davies Street. Take care as you're driving past. On the Monash Freeway, slow inbound from Forster Road to High Street. Also outbound from Forster Road past Burntree Gully Road. There's works in Berwick. Clyde Road down to one lane in both directions at the Monash. And in Altona Meadows, Point Cook Road closed over the Princess Freeway. Use Palmer's Road. 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
18: Afternoon, I'm Phoebe Humphrey. Police have arrested one of the alleged organisers behind attacks on Melbourne venues. The 20-year-old man was taken into custody during a search warrant at an Essendon home this morning, accused of tasking offenders to commit kidnappings, home invasions and arsons. Detective Inspector Graham Banks alleges the man is a high-ranking member of the crime syndicate, the Commission, which has ties to the Middle East.
19: We believe the person who was arrested today is the main tasker of serious crimes in Victoria on behalf of the Commission.
18: Carlton North residents have been forced to flee after an e-bike battery caused a huge blaze. It exploded just before midnight with flames spreading across the Lygon Street apartment building. Steve Dorman from Fire Rescue Victoria says it was initially tough to find the source of the blaze.
20: The fire was heavy from the stairway leading up onto the second floor. Firefighters in breathing apparatus and hose lines were able to make access at the same time searching the premise for anybody inside.
18: Fortunately, no one was hurt. A Liberal frontbencher has expressed concerns over the US imposing tolls on ships travelling through the Strait of Hormuz. Donald Trump says it'll fund the Navy's efforts to keep the waterway open and safe, but Dan Tehan has told the ABC it's an alarming development.
7: Any long-term strategy or plan which would start to see international waterways tolled would be

0: very alarming.
1: 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A new report found most social media platforms aren't using all of the available tools to detect common threats that are especially targeting teenage boys and young men.
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1: To Gold Sport now, Collingwood is seeking to downgrade Billy Frampton's one-match ban at the tribunal tonight. It's after a pinned arm tackle on North Melbourne's Matt Whitlock during the Pies win last Friday. Jed Walter has shunned interest from rival clubs, including the Bombers, to commit his future to the Suns. He's inked a three-year deal to remain on the Gold Coast until 2029. And the Big Bash fixture is out, with the season opener between the Renegades and Scorchers being played in India on December 12. A Christmas Eve clash also returns under lights at Junction Oval. The final Melbourne derbies will be played in January at the G.
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1: A shower or two today, 16, partly cloudy, and 15 tomorrow. Right now it's also 15 degrees. And life feels better with gold. Wake up on the bright side of the dial with the Christian O'Connell Show and wind down with Jonesy and Amanda for the drive home. 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
7: And you got Tony Tanaglia this afternoon. Now, I don't know if you've ever been to Vegas before, but you got to go to that place at least once in your life. We are giving you the chance to win the best week of your life with a trip to Vegas, and we have sorted out this itinerary big time for you. Christian's organised tickets to the Eagles at the Sphere. Amanda's got some spending money for you to go and do a bit of a shopping spree. Jonesy's organised a neon museum tour. Hugo's sorted out the Grand Canyon and Hoover Dam tour, and I have sorted out a VIP nighttime helicopter flight over the Strip. Keep an ear out for our boarding call. It is literally minutes away. As soon as you hear it, call us on 1355 22. Here's a guy now who announced today he's coming back to Australia next February and March with his Roll with the Punches tour. Pre-sale starts this Friday, and then the rest of the tickets go on sale Monday midday. It's Bryan Adams, Summer of 69 on Gold. Just great songs.

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1: Gold.

0: world's best week of your life sounds like an exaggeration. It isn't.
1: We got Cass on the line right now.
2: I can't believe I got through. I was like, oh, I'll just try.
1: Well, that's the first thing you got to do. You got to try. Then you got to hope you call number 10.
2: Oh, wait, Tony, am I caller 10?
1: Yes, you call number 10.
2: Yes! Oh, my God, that's so cool.
1: You are now in the Gold Class Lounge for the chance to win the best week of your life in Vegas.
2: Oh, my God, that would be amazing. You guys have the best giveaways.
1: We do, don't we? Have you heard the itinerary that we've worked out for you?
2: No, actually.
1: Christian has lined up tickets to the Eagles at the Sphere. Amanda's sorted out some spending money for you to go on a shopping spree. Jonesy's organised a neon museum tour.

0: He goes organise a Grand Canyon and Hoover Dam tour, and I've organised a VIP nighttime helicopter flight over the Strip.
1: Sounds amazing. Oh, whoever wins it, good on them, but let's hope it's me. Oh, that's so cool. Thank you so much.
0: Well, listen, I've got my fingers crossed for you. You do have a seat in our Gold Class Lounge. Good luck.
1: All right, thank you, Tony. Thank you.
0: Coming up after two, another chance to get a seat in the Gold Class Lounge to win the best week of your life in Vegas. Fly United Airlines to explore more of the USA. 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

Just great songs. This is Gold and Pearl Jam with Better Man. Tony Tenaglia this afternoon. You know, after the Grammys in 1983, Donna Summer went to an after party where she met a bathroom attendant named Odetta Johnson, a lady that was the inspiration for a

0: huge hit for her. Here is Odetta and Donna Summer telling the story.
1: There was a lot of celebrities in that night, and I was a little tired and exhausted. And so a lady came in, which I didn't pay any attention to her. She was talking to me, and I guess I must have said, I'm so tired. I wish these people would go home, you know. I didn't recognize who she was.
2: I walked in, and I looked at her, and I thought, she works hard for the money. And the minute I said it, it was like, oh, she works hard for the money. She works hard for the money. That's a hit. That's a hit. I know it's a hit.
0: A hit that we're going to play next for you here on Gold.
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0: Just Great Songs, Melbourne's gone at 4.3. It is home of the Christian O'Connell Show. Start your day on the bright side of the dial. You know, I learned something new about Christian this morning. He can't sleep on planes. I hop in that plane seat and I am out like a light.
1: On the flight back, going back to UK, where I was for the last 2 weeks, seeing my mum and dad, everyone was asleep. I can't do that because to me, it's like sleeping in public. I was awake. The crew were like, is there anything we can get you to help you sleep? No. I was jealous of them. I reckon they're all on sleeping tablets, aren't they?
2: 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Yeah, it really...
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1: It's the same guy that looks after Michael Jackson, isn't it?
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26: 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A crash on Peninsula Link southbound after Frankston Dandenong Road. It's in the left-hand lane with speed set to 40. Also got a broken down track on the Ring Road Altitabound after Dalton Road. That's in the left-hand lane. A dirt spill on the Calder Freeway outbound at Green Gully Road. The right-hand lane partially blocked. And works in Tottenham. A long stretch of congestion on Sunshine Road westbound at Olympia Street. Those works in the left-hand lane. And lights are on flash in Frankston at the intersection of the Nepean Highway and Davies Streets. 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And now you're up to date with Melbourne's latest traffic.
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27: Afternoon, I'm Phoebe Humphrey. A 20-year-old man will be interviewed by detectives believed to be tasking offenders with crimes to carry out at Melbourne venues. Operation Eclipse arrested the man at an Essendon home this morning, alleged to be high-ranking within an organised criminal syndicate linked to an offshore leader. Police allege he used encrypted apps to get offenders to do jobs such as arsons and kidnappings. Detective Inspector Graham Banks says he's worried this type of behaviour will continue to escalate.
28: He went from a black market economies such as drugs into grey market / black market with illicit tobacco, and now targeting of venues and places that are running legitimate businesses. And where that ends, you know, I don't know.
27: Federal Communications Minister Annika Wells has again defended the government's response to last week's Telstra outage. She's urged Australians to recognise the difference between the recent telco outage and last year's Optus blackout.
29: Many of those welfare checks took 13 hours to commence from the time that the 000 call was dropped, whereas last week calls to do welfare checks were taking place often within minutes.
27: US President Donald Trump has warned Iran it will

0: face a 20% tariff on cargo moving through the Strait of Hormuz if Tehran attempts to disrupt the vital shipping route. The warning comes as tensions continue to rise in the Middle East. And a digital billboard truck, best known for displaying the Ditch the Witch slogan about Premier Jacinta Allen, has been pulled off Melbourne streets. Victoria Police claims the truck breaches vehicle registration standards. It was taken off roads last week.
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0: To Gold Sport, Chris Scott has refused to confirm whether Geelong is chasing Zach Merritt. Reports surfaced last night that the Cats coach texted the Bomber about a potential trade, but Scott has brushed it off as not interesting, even if it's true.
2: There's no response. It's kind of like our private and confidential conversations and thoughts and hypotheticals.
0: And the Melbourne Storm could be sold to an overseas consortium. Two international bidders are negotiating with bosses of the NRL club, exploring a $160 million investment. One is reportedly keen to buy a majority 80% stake in the Storm. The club chairman says there is no world in which they would sell out of the club completely.
3: Sane has helped people navigate complex mental health for 40 years. 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
0: Cloudy with a shower or two this afternoon, 16 the top, partly cloudy and 15 tomorrow, overcast on Thursday, also 15, right now it's 14 degrees. And life feels better with gold, wake up on the bright side of the dial with the Christian O'Connell Show and wind down with Jonesy and Amanda for the drive home, Gold 104.3.
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6: And you got Tony Tenaglia this afternoon giving you the chance to win this amazing trip to Vegas where we have sorted everything for you. Christian's organised the tickets to see the Eagles at the Sphere. Amanda's organised a shopping spree. Jonesy's organised a neon museum tour. Hingo's organised a Grand Canyon and Hoover Dam tour. And I've organised a VIP nighttime helicopter flight over the Strip. Cass, you've got a seat in the Gold Class Lounge. Out of all of that, which one is appealing to you the most?
7: You know what? The Grand Canyon. No, I'll change my mind. It's going over the Strip in a helicopter.
6: Correct answer, Cass.
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6: 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Everybody Hurts. We'll take caller 10 on 1355-22 when you hear it. 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

0: I Want It All on Gold. Just great songs. Tony Tenaglia this afternoon. We are giving you the chance to win the best week of your life in Vegas. Now, Lisa, you've been to Vegas. You were all set to do the Grand Canyon tour, but it didn't happen in the end. Why?
1: It got rained out. And all the Americans were blaming us, saying that the Melburnians bought the rain because it doesn't rain here in Vegas.
0: Oh, no. Lucky for you, the Grand Canyon and Hoover Dam tour is part of this trip. After REM, Everybody Hurts, we're going to play the boarding call. Need you to be caller 10 on 13:55:22 when that happens. Get ready to dial. This is Gold, just great songs. When you take-

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0: 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In a few minutes' time, you're going to hear a song from Bon Jovi that John Bon Jovi wrote while recovering from a hangover.
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0: Patrick, what are you up to?
4: I'm actually just parked up on the road. I heard you say call through the end of REM, so I pulled up and here I am.
0: You've been sitting on the side of the road for about 4.5 minutes waiting for the boarding call, have you?
4: I have.
0: Well, it's paid off. You're caller number 10.
4: Awesome. I didn't think I'd get through.
0: Hey, now listen, can I ask you, have you been to Vegas before?
4: I have never been to the US or Vegas. I've always said to my wife I would love to go to Vegas. I want to see the Hoover Dam and I want to see the Grand Canyon. It just sounds like a trip of a lifetime.
0: Yeah. Well, a tour of the Grand Canyon and Hoover Dam is part of this trip. Christian's lined up tickets to see the Eagles in the Sphere. Yeah. Amanda has sorted out some spending money for a shopping spree. Jonesy's sorted out a neon museum tour. And I've sorted the VIP nighttime helicopter flight over the strip. So we've basically covered all bases for you here.
4: So all I have to do is turn up?
0: Well, first of all, you've got to get the trip and then you've got to turn up. Yeah.
4: Well, that part probably help, wouldn't it?
0: Hey, listen, look, you're halfway there. You are now officially in our gold class lounge to fly United Airlines to Vegas for the best week of your life. Good luck.
4: Awesome. Thank you very much, mate.
0: Fly United Airlines to explore more of the USA. Book at united.com. Your next chance to get into the gold class lounge for the best week of your life in Vegas is happening after 9 tomorrow.
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6: Got a phone call yesterday from my almost 22-year-old saying, Dad, the sign on the dashboard is saying low tyre pressure. 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What's that? 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You've got to put air into them. They're not just born fully aired. Are you
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0: today. I've been looking forward to this for weeks. The guy's going to be back and they're going to be talking about a whole bunch of conspiracy theories and stories. 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Jonesy and Amanda next for The Drive Home.
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9: 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The Ring Road slowing our turnabout on the Princess Freeway ramp with emergency works closing one lane and a laser pushing back to the Deer Park bypass. Level crossing works in Melton on Ferris Road closed at the rail line. Take Mount Cottrell Road instead. And the Hume Freeway looking a little busy off the Ring Road, then looking good past Cooper Street. 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Donate at starlight.org.au. I'll check Melbourne's latest traffic again in 15 minutes.
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12: Afternoon, I'm Phoebe Humphrey. Victoria Police believe they have arrested a high-ranking member of an organised crime syndicate connected to firebombings at Melbourne venues. A 20-year-old Essendon man is in custody, accused of organising offenders to carry out violent crimes, including a kidnapping in Malvern. Detective Inspector Graham Banks says it is the most consequential arrest since the start of Operation Eclipse.
13: This particular person has been directing, we believe, a significant proportion of harm. He's a person we would have hoped would have had in our custody several years ago, and we haven't been able to do that.
12: The state election appears increasingly up for grabs, with a Redbridge poll showing One Nation narrowly ahead on primary votes, a point clear of Labor and the Coalition. Opposition leader Jess Wilson says she knows there's ground to cover before November.
14: Every poll just shows me that we have more work to do. I know Victorians are incredibly frustrated at the moment, and they see a government that has trashed the future of this state.
12: Renewed fighting in the Middle East could see petrol prices rise again. It comes as Donald Trump warned Iran it could face a 20% tariff on cargo moving through the Strait of Hormuz. It's now sitting at nearly $85 a barrel. Meantime, a growing number of Australians believe house prices need to come down, with a poll finding 61% support a drop in property values. The Resolve Political Monitor has found support for lower prices is even higher among renters and young buyers. It's also found support for the government's housing tax reforms has risen from 31 to 35%. And Fed Square will not screen Commonwealth Games events. The CBD landmark recently hosted live sites for the Socceroos World Cup matches and even a Eurovision watch party.
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12: Checking Gold Sport, Cats coach Chris Scott says if he had any conversation with Zach Merritt about a potential trade, it's private and confidential. The Geelong leader has refused to confirm reports that he reached out directly to the Bomber to consider the Cats as an option.
15: I don't think it's very interesting, like, even if it's true, to say, hey, apparently the Cats are considering a really good player from another team.
12: And the Big Bash fixture has been released, with Melbourne to host a Christmas Eve clash. The Renegades will host the Hurricanes at Junction Oval in the first December 24 BBL match in 4 years. The Renegades will also play in the season opener in India against the Scorchers.
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12: A shower or two today, 16, partly cloudy and 15 tomorrow. Right now it's also 15 degrees. 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
7: 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That's what the J stands for.
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9: Jonesy and Amanda are here.
12: It's showtime.
13: Well, hello there, Amanda. How are you, my little black-shirted friend?
12: Black-hearted friend. I'm out of sorts today.
13: What's happened?
12: Oh, what's happened, Brendan? What's happened?
13: What's happened? I'll ease your burden.
12: Well, you created the burden. I'll start with what happened to my phone, and then I'll tell you how my day went today. As we were leaving this place of work last night, I was plugging my phone into so it would charge on the way home, and it dropped between my seat and the middle console. I was able to grab it with two fingers, it dropped down again. I grabbed it with two fingers and it dropped down again. And I knew that you were just getting onto your bike. And I said, Brendan has longer hands than I do. He might be able to help here. You came over. All I saw was a flash of bum crack as you said, Lola, get in there and have a go. And I was grateful for your help. Until I don't know what you did.
13: I didn't do anything.
12: You moved the seat.
13: I didn't move the seat.
12: You put your knee on the seat and somehow the seat maneuvered itself and moved and crunched my phone to smithereens.
13: Well, it didn't. Let me just say this.
12: What?
13: It wasn't me. It was your car that crunched your phone to smithereens. Secondly, I said to you, I'll have a look from the back. I'll scooch down. And you went, nah.
12: Well, you couldn't have seen it from the back.
13: Well, how do you know?
12: All I wanted was, because you couldn't have reached it.
13: You wouldn't let me assess the situation, so you went, standing there with one hand on your hip, get in there this way. And then I knelt on your seat, very mindful of the fact that don't want to touch any of the controls. And your car, because it's a German car, sensed a different weight variant between you and me. And
12: just
13: it
12: say
13: started,
12: it. You,
13: started
12: you
13: to
12: crunched
13: move the seat
12: my
13: backwards.
12: Phone.
13: But I couldn't even stop it because it was moving the seat back before I even had a chance. And I believe that you'd already moved the seat before this happened.
12: Well, my phone was crunched.
13: Yeah.
12: And just splintered pretty much.
13: Yeah, really so made a meal of it.
12: It made a meal of it. So anyway, I went home, didn't have a phone, couldn't do my Wordle, so that didn't feel good. But this morning, 9 a.m., there I was at the Apple store this morning thinking I'll have to get a new phone, obviously, transfer all the data over. And the minute they said, what's your Apple ID number?
13: Oh, that's the worst.
12: Have you ever felt more dumb than when you're trying to transfer data? I don't know my passwords. I don't know my Apple ID. I'd saved it somewhere in my phone.
13: Mm-hmm.
12: How was I going to access that? So I had to go home to drive all the way home again to get my iPad. Came back to the shop again. And then it was about an hour and a half from there to download some stuff into a new phone. And what's happened now, I don't know how, the cloud has downloaded all Harley stuff onto my phone.
13: Oh, look
12: I can't
13: out.
12: Have access to my Instagram, to my photographs. I don't have access to my phone numbers, nothing. Mm-hmm. So now I've got to get someone, a geek who we sometimes use for other technological stuff at home, to come to my home tomorrow morning to extend this process for another 18 hours.
13: Yeah.
12: Brendan?
13: Well, it's not my fault. I could have just gone home and been blissfully unaware of all of this.
12: Well, that is true. And I think
13: and you got your phone out.
12: If you had, I probably would have driven home and got some tongs and got it out.
13: Okay. Well, next time you yell out shrilly from the car park, Brendan! I won't come to your aid.
12: Oh, look. Anyway, it's happened now. It's happened now. And I've it's been a pain in the neck of a day.
13: Of course, it's a terrible day for you. And I feel bad for dogs in prams wearing hats because they've been unviewed for some time.
12: Exactly. There's a whole lot of rescue dogs that have gone unobserved by me on Instagram
13: by you,
12: today.
13: Your so-called work.
12: Quite
13: that you
12: right.
13: Do.
12: And women who how to dress over 50. They haven't been seen by me today. There's some recipes I haven't seen.
13: I just want to hear what Harley had in his cloud.
12: No, nothing of interest. I didn't have a look.
13: You had a good old man, did you? Don't worry. We'll sort it out for you.
12: Will you?
13: Yep.
12: No,
13: yep.
12: You won't. You we'll... No. I'm not going to let you anywhere near it.
13: We've got an action-packed show today. Instagram makes its return. It's Tin Hat Tuesday. That's a comeback. Also, we can't do anything until we do the Fast Five.
12: Give us a call if you would like.

0: to play. Don't call my phone because I'm having a little bit of trouble with
1: it. You won't get through.
0: I'll hardly mention it again.
1: 13:55:22. I think you will mention it again.
0: And I've got a cold.
1: You have to. Cold.

0: Gold. Hello there. It's Jonesy and Amanda driving you home this afternoon.
1: How fast can this thing go?
2: Faster than the speed of light.
3: Jonesy and Amanda.
4: Fast five.
0: Five questions. Can you go all the way and answer all five questions correctly? If you do that, Amanda will say...
5: If you answer question five correctly, you get a $250 fuel voucher.
0: I feel for you, little friend. Got a cold, you broke your phone.
5: I broke my phone. Yes, that's right. My phone was broken.
0: Hmm. Are you alluding in some way that it was me?
5: Well, it certainly wasn't me.
0: Well, it wasn't me.
5: It wasn't me.
0: Because
5: in my phone, mysteriously, you put a knee on the seat of
0: my car.
5: Yeah, but
0: it's a weight sensing seat. If it was the old Holden Sunbird, then nothing would have happened.
5: Then an iPhone wouldn't have been in there.
0: Well, true. True. But are you saying
5: take my home telephone?
0: Do you want me to recompense you for your phone?
5: No, not at all.
0: How much was your phone?
5: $2,000.
0: So
5: yes, I would like you to recompense me.
0: $2,000?
5: Well, I was in a hurry. I wanted the latest one.
0: Just
5: I said,
0: get one
5: let's
0: on
5: just
0: a plan.
5: Do it. No, I just wanted to buy it outright and do it.
0: Can't, don't we have someone with Apple? Some Apple connection?
5: No, please. I don't want any secret backroom deals.
0: That's something that catches fire in your hands.
5: No,
0: $2,000.
5: That's how much a new phone costs, Brendan.
0: Steve Jobs, he's having a laugh, isn't he?
5: Well, isn't he laughing now?
0: He's laughing.
5: In his skivvy all the way underground.
0: Rob is in Yarra Valley.
5: Hello, Rob.
0: Cheer up, Amanda. Rob.
6: Hello, Amanda.
5: Hello,
6: Brendan.
5: Rob.
6: How are you?
5: I'm not too bad, thank you.
0: She's in the wars, Rob.
5: I'm in the wars today. Anyway, here's question number one. Who played the iconic, this is a sad question as well.
0: Mm.
5: Who played the iconic paleontologist, Dr. Alan Grant, in the film Jurassic Park?
6: Sam Neill.
5: Wonderful Sam Neill. We're all still in shock.
0: So sad.
5: The passing of Sam
0: Neill. You know what
5: Neill?
0: I watched yesterday, or the first part of the first series, The 12.
5: The 12, this is a series
0: so
5: on
0: good.
5: SBS. There have been a couple of series of this. The 12 refers to the jurors. He plays a... A barrister,
0: yep,
5: and he's incredible.
0: A QC, yeah.
5: You see, the seasons are amazing,
0: and just all the lives, the disparate lives that for the standard jury in Australia.
5: It's a really great series.
0: I just feel terrible that I only just picked up on it now. I meant to watch it ages ago, but
5: it's really great if you get a chance.
0: Get a chance, Rob. Let's play Riff Raff.
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8: Oh, Riff Raff everywhere.
9: Got you, I understand. Got to keep out the Riff Raff.
5: Okay, let's see if Jonesy's going to be happy with the riff that Ryan has put in. What is this riff, Rob?
0: He is happy. Rob?
6: Keep it complicated, something complicated.
5: Does

0: like that. Is that the song he's thinking of, but it has
1: a different name? You got to keep them separated, but it's not.
0: Oh, see, I saw this written down. I didn't realize that that was that song.
1: That what song did you think?
0: Meaning
1: it was?
0: I knew it was that song, didn't know it was this title.
1: There is a chasm between that and Barry Manilow.
0: No, no, meaning that I didn't know the song was called this.
1: Oh, okay. Well, let's try. Should we go to Helen and Mary?
0: Let's see if Helen can do it. Hello, Helen.
2: Hey, how are you?
0: Very well. I think Rob was onto what the song is, but that's not the title. What song has this riff?
2: Is it Pulp Fiction? I want to pass and just answer the next one if that's all right.
0: Sorry,
1: Helen. I wish it worked that way. I tell you what, let's have a bit of a breather. We'll put it on again, Ryan, just to hear it. Ryan's magic fingers working for their lives today on the panel.
0: What's the song?
1: 1355 22. Why don't you give us a call on Gold?

0: 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Hello there. It's Jonesy Demander driving you home across Australia, and we are into the Fast Five.
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8: Oh, riffraff everywhere.
9: Got you, I understand. Got to keep out the riffraff.
0: Fiona is in Briar Hills. Hello, Fiona.
10: Oh, hey.

0: going.
1: Good.
2: Hi, Fiona. What song features this riff? Any ideas?
0: I think that's Come Out and Play by The Offspring.
2: Yes, it
1: Very
2: is.
1: Very good. Poor old Amanda, Fiona, she's in the wars. Her phone broke.
2: My phone, just of its own volition,
1: was munched
2: seems
1: by
2: to
1: her
2: have
1: savage
2: munched itself.
1: Car.
2: It munched itself.
1: Your car's like Christine. Remember Stephen King? You know?
2: You've been munched by Christine.
1: We're not supposed to
2: And
1: tell
2: now
1: her.
2: I've got a cold.
1: You've got a cold. Should I go and get you some of that? I haven't got any of my Sudafed left, eh? The great Canadian Sudafed.
2: This is a hollow offer. Should I go and get you some? Yes, please, Brendan. Why don't you go and grab me some?
1: Let's go. I'll just have a look online.
2: In the meantime, I'll ask Fiona question number three. It says multiple choice, Fiona. According to TMZ, someone has listed a bag of air allegedly collected inside Taylor Swift's wedding for sale. How much does it cost? Is it A, $50,000, B, $500,000, or C, $5 million?
0: Oh, a bag of air, a Taylor Swift wedding.
2: Yeah, mm-hmm. What do you reckon?
0: I'll go B.
2: No,
1: it's $500,000.
2: It's not $500,000. That's the cost of my new phone.
1: How much is this going to
2: be? There's going to be a lot of hot air around that too.
1: Do I have to? You know, I came and helped you.
2: I said nothing. I've just said thank you,
1: Your
2: Brendan.
1: Car munched the phone.
2: You are so useful and thank you.
1: I didn't realise you just paid so much for that phone, though. That's...
2: Renee does it upset you?
1: Is with us. Hello, Renee.
2: Hello, Renee.
3: Hello.
2: Hello.
3: Andy, I think you should pay for Amanda's new phone.
1: I'm not buying a new phone.
2: Renee, thank you.
1: I didn't break
2: Are
1: the
2: you
1: phone.
2: In the legal profession,
1: I
2: baby?
1: I didn't break the phone.
3: I just think that's just
1: You know
3: fair.
1: What? I'll say this as well. I was in full motorcycle regalia, so I had a helmet on and everything because I was about to leave. So I could have just quite easily just taken off.
2: I wish you had.
1: And then you said, come and help me. And I went, okay. And then I said, oh, I'll have a look around the back. And you went, no.
2: You're embellishing this
1: no,
2: story.
1: No, that's what I did. And then, no. And then you've got to get in over the top. I can't help that your car adjusts to differences in weight. If anything, you should be happy. Imagine if the seat didn't move. That would indicate that we weigh the same. That would be terrible.
2: Renee, here's question three. According to TMZ, someone has listed a bag of air allegedly collected inside Taylor Swift's wedding for sale. Does it cost A, $50,000 or C, $5 million?
3: I'm going to say $50,000.
2: It is $50,000. I also saw someone apparently was selling little acrylic cubes of rubbish that he collected outside the... they look really cute. They're $25. Mm-hmm. I have bought one of those, bits of rubbish from the wedding. I'd have bought that.
1: Of course you would. Derek Zoolander's primary arch rival and later friend is a fellow supermodel by what name, Renee?
3: That would be Hansel McDonald.
1: Whoa.
2: Well done, Hansel McDonald. Question five. This is where you win all the cash and prizes.
1: Yep.
2: Well, the $250 fuel voucher. What type of hat is famously associated with conspiracy theorists as a supposed shield against invisible forces?
3: Is that like those tinfoil hats?
2: Tinfoil
1: hats.
2: That's
1: exactly what that is, Renee.
2: I'm thinking of getting a tinfoil fascinator for Melbourne Cup. What do you think?
1: You won't be able to see where you're going.
2: Exactly.
1: Congratulations to you, Renee. You have won the Jam Pack. $250 fuel voucher for you.
3: Oh, wow. Oh, thank you so much, guys.
1: And don't worry,
3: really,
1: I will
3: really
1: look after Amanda.
3: I'm
1: not made of iPhones.
2: He's not going to buy me a new iPhone.
1: No, because I didn't break the phone.
2: But you did. Well, you did offer to go and get me some Sudafed.
1: You're under the weather. I was just on the computer here.
2: Maybe a Lemsip.
1: Okay, I'll get you some Lemsips.
2: And some Sudafeds.
1: And I'll get the old school bikey speed one as well.
2: Do you just ask for that?
1: No, you got to show your license and do it. Actually, I'll take my wallet. 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Or Chemist Warehouse. 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
2: Get your ears pierced while you're there.
1: Eddie's always talking about Chemist Warehouse. Well, so how far is that, Ryan, from here?
4: I think that's 5 minutes.
1: 5 minutes walk?
4: Yeah.
1: How much time have we got?
4: Are you got 8 minutes.
2: Well,
1: why doesn't Ryan just go?
2: No. The maths makes no sense. You won't have time to get back.
4: I didn't break
2: what
4: Amanda's
2: a dream.
4: Phone. Anyway.
2: No, it's quite right. Well, if you take your phone with you, you can't call me, obviously, Brendan, because my phone's broken. Did I mention it?
1: But
2: give the studio a call if you don't make it back in time.
1: Okay. Anything else?
2: I'll be hosting with Eddie.

0: He offered to buy me a new phone.
1: Of course he did.
2: Can you get me some KFC?
1: Yeah, of course. Okay, well.
0: Go, just shush and go.
1: I'll be back on Gold.
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4: 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There's a breakdown on the Westgate Freeway heading outbound before Millers Road with one lane closed. A collision in Croydon on Lacey Street at Croydon Road. Half of the intersection is out of action and the Ring Road is slowing our turnabout on the Princess Freeway ramp with emergency works closing one lane and a laser back to the Deer Park bypass. There's so much to see on Netflix this weekend. Thrills with I Will Find You, Mystery with Enola Holmes 3, and the timeless charm of Little House on the Prairie. What will you discover next on Netflix? I'll check Melbourne's latest traffic again in 15 minutes.
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0: This is Gold. You're listening to Jonesy and Amanda, and I do sound a bit clogged up. I'm having a ratty day. I can say this because Jonesy's not in the room. He, in way of trying to help me, actually broke my phone yesterday. So I've spent all the morning in trying to replace bits and pieces on my phone. It's still not back to normal. In the meantime, I do have a cold, and by way of appeasing me, he said he'd run to the chemist and pick a little something up. He's not back, but I think we have him on the line. Hi, Jonesy.
1: Yeah, g'day, mate. Give me a schooner anew and...
0: Are you threatened by how smooth my introduction was just then?
1: Have you done the introduction
0: yet? Oh, yes, I have, Brendan. And how are you going? Are you actually in the chemist? You're getting your ears pierced?
1: I'm back. I'm in the lift. I'm coming up the lift.
0: Are you? Well, that was pretty quick. That was a very quick journey. What did you buy me?
1: I got you some Lensip Max Decongestant from our friends at Chemist Warehouse. Ask for them by name.
0: And did you get anything from my schnoz?
1: Well, they said I can't get Sudafed and Lemsip together. I said it was for
0: you. Is that what you're saying because we're on air?
1: No, they just said they heard the show and they said she doesn't need it. Oh. She doesn't want to be too wired.
0: So doesn't she? How dare they speak for me?
1: Well, exactly.
0: I can hear you. Where are you now? I can hear you puffing. And
1: I'm miles away. I'm just talking to the gang.
0: All right. Well, what would you like to do? Will we go to another song and then when you return, I'll be... Oh, here he comes now.
1: Where are we up to? Hang on, I'll hang up.
2: Because it's just silly.
0: Thank you for my Lemsip. I appreciate it very much.
3: There you go. I've got a receipt so you can fix me up.
0: Okay, and I've got a receipt for my phone, so let's see if we're even.
3: You're not still going on about that
0: No, I've hardly mentioned it while you were gone.
3: Okay, well, what else have you got coming up?
0: Well, we've got lots of things coming up. We obviously have Tin Hat Tuesday. You going to catch your breath by then?
3: Well, I just run up the hill.
0: You do boast about your fitness. You're going to be okay.
3: Well,
0: I'd hate you to, have an infarction of some kind. And coming up next, though.
3: Just simple, you're welcome.
0: One of the big sadnesses as we go towards the semi-finals and the finals of the World Cup is that Norway is out. And the world seems to have fallen in love with Erling Haaland. We're going to talk about that.
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0: outcomes for women and girls across Australia. There's a broken down truck on the Westgate Freeway heading outbound before Millers Road. It's got one lane closed and heavy delays back to the Westgate Bridge. A breakdown in Bundoora on Plenty Road northbound before McKimmies Road. One lane is out of action. Also got a collision being cleared in Croydon on Lacey Street at Croydon Road. EO FY deals at Amaysim. 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I'll check Melbourne's latest traffic again in 15 minutes.
1: Hello to everyone in Australia. Coming back down under. Looking forward to the jet lag. 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

0: Gold, hello there. It's Jonesy Amanda driving you home. The Lem Sip, is it working for you? If you've just joined us, Amanda's been, she's had a day. Her car ate her phone.
1: Well, did my car eat my phone?
0: Yeah, it did.
1: It and had some assistance in
0: from
1: the, way
0: the Germans. Okay. The Germans starting trouble again.
1: Okay.
0: It's going to be like WW2 part 3.
1: Okay.
0: And so your phone got munched.
1: My phone got munched.
0: Got a cold. And
1: thank you. You ran and got me some Lem Sip. I'm having one now.
0: Gee, you could almost tour with Fleetwood Mac with that sinus.
1: Well, something good might come from this. You never know.
0: But they just said to me while I was down at Chemist Warehouse, they said all your other stuff's there as well, your mucil and your creams. So I didn't want to pick that up because they wanted identification.
1: My air ring that I sit on.
0: That hadn't arrived yet. It's too big. It's doubling as a life raft.
1: Still on a ship. Any old who.
0: Yes.
1: I want to talk about Erling Haaland. I don't know how many people before the World Cup knew of Erling Haaland. He is a famous Norwegian soccer player, and he plays with Manchester. Is that right, Ryan?
2: Yeah.
1: So he's, you know, world famous. But in circles outside of soccer, I don't know how many people knew him. Now the whole world is in love with him. He has the roughest head in the history of the universe, but he's ugly cute.
0: Right.
1: I think that's what the Japanese term for these kinds of...
0: Is that rat hot?
1: Not rat hot. He's probably Shrek hot, I would say. I've made that up, but he's got a Shrekish appearance about him. But he's quirky and he's funny. And that's why people are just loving him. Here he is on the field.
3: There's a support from Muller Wolfa. And in there was Haaland. It's taken him less than half an hour to score his first ever World Cup goal.
1: He scored about a gazillion of them.
0: He's got like a top knot arrangement.
1: And I've seen a whole lot of ballet, like dance moms, saying, how does he keep it in place? He's, you know, I don't know how he keeps that hair in place.
0: Well, it'd be
1: like
0: an elastic band and a bobby pin,
1: I imagine. Yeah, but then if it was that easy, why don't all dance moms know that? He earns roughly the equivalent of $120 million Australian dollars a year. A year.
0: Yeah.
1: So he's absolutely loaded. His quirky style has been hilarious. People have loved watching him tote around his Birkin handbags, his Hermes handbags, his Chanel handbags. He's loving all of that stuff. He got off the plane in Oslo when the team had to head home carrying a stuffed raccoon that's drinking a bottle of whiskey. He bought that at a country and western store in Dallas with a T-shirt that said, y'all can kiss my Dallas. So he's unusual and people have loved that about him. One of the stories that has emerged is that when he was 15, he was in a rap group with two other soccer-playing friends, teenagers. The band was called Flow Kings with a Z on the end.
0: Right.
1: And they had a song, a rap song, called Kyogo Joe. Sorry, I want to get it right. Kyogo Joe. Would you like to hear a snippet, Brendan?
0: Not really.
1: Here it is.
0: That's a bit dance monkey.
1: Wow.

0: You might start a lawsuit, Brendan.
1: That's Dance Monkey. Ryan, can we get Dance Monkey?
0: While you get Dance Monkey, I'll tell you more about that. So during the World Cup, Norwegian DJ said he'd remix that if Haaland scored against Brazil, which he did. So that song has been remixed and re-released, and it's gone to number one on Spotify in Norway. Do you want to hear the remix?
1: Yeah.
0: It goes like this.

0: Dance Monkey?
1: Oh.
2: Dance for me.
1: What are you saying, Brendan?
0: I think.
1: Which one came first? She had worked on Dance Monkey for a long time before it was a song.
0: That's almost 10 years old. No, it was not 10. What year are we now? 2026.
1: Well, if Harlan did this song when
0: Ryan, I'm making you do a lot of work today. When I'm the one that ran to Chemist Warehouse.
1: If this happened when he was 15, and I don't know how old he is now, that's of no use to you at all, Ryan. Which song came first? How long is a piece of string, Ryan? Quickly.
3: It's hard to know because Tones and I was a busker for a long time.
1: That's right.
0: Okay, so what time did she do
1: that? She's had that. She could have started playing that when she was 10. Yeah, who knows?
0: Yeah, okay.
3: I'm going to need to do extensive research.
0: Oh, my God. Just what year did it come out?
1: Well, it's not about that. If she was busking with it years before that.
0: What, an old mate from Norway just got off his umlaut and heard it.
1: Oh, come on. If you're going to slag him, you can slag all of us.
0: What year?
3: Okay, well, the song was officially released in 2019.
0: Okay.
1: And how old was Harlan in 2019?
3: Okay. Putting it in.
0: What would you rather hear? Me run to Chemist Warehouse or Ryan?
3: Okay, he was 19 years old.
1: So Dance Monkey came out first.
0: There you go. Just saying.
1: What are you saying?
0: I think I've just done Adam Hills, the whole thing. Remember, he opened that can of worms with
1: Kookaburra
0: sits in the old gum tree.
1: Look, you're saying that Dance Monkey came before this.
0: Yes.
1: And so he was just an idiot kid, so who cares?
0: It doesn't matter. He's worth a mozza.
1: Okay. Well, I look forward to you taking him to court and how popular you will be. You'll have your head in an Hermes bag. You'll be the raccoon that he's carrying around.
0: I'll be the stuffed raccoon. coming up, Tin Hat Tuesday, your conspiracy theories. The tin hats are at the ready. That's coming up on Gold.
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7: 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We've got delays easing after an earlier breakdown on the Westgate Freeway heading outbound before Millers Road. Those delays are now easing from the Westgate Bridge. A breakdown in Bundoora on Plenty Road heading northbound before McKinney's Road with one lane out of action. There's a crash in Croydon on Lacey Street at Croydon Road, and the Deer Pike bypass slowing from the Ring Road to Hopkins Road on the Western Freeway. 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See website for T's and C's. I'll check Melbourne's latest traffic again in 15 minutes.
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10: Good afternoon, I'm Phoebe Humphrey. Police have arrested one of the alleged organisers behind attacks on Melbourne venues. The 20-year-old man was taken into custody during a search warrant at an Essendon home this morning, accused of tasking offenders to commit kidnappings, home invasions and arson. Detective Inspector Graham Banks alleges he is a high-ranking member of the crime syndicate, the Commission, which has ties to the Middle East.
11: We believe the person who was arrested today is the main tasker of serious crimes in Victoria on behalf of the Commission, and the person offshore is the main person who's tasking those things into Victoria.
10: Hundreds of guards are walking off the job at two private Victorian jails again tonight as they fight for better pay and conditions. Officers at Ravenhall and Fulham went on strike at 6 this morning and will walk off the job again in a couple of hours' time. The CPSU's Giselle Hanna says the officers are paid 11 grand less than their counterparts in the public system.
12: And additionally, they're only getting 4 weeks of parental leave compared to 16 weeks in the public system.
10: As tensions continue to rise in the Middle East, there's concern higher oil prices could mean more pain at the petrol bowser for Australians. It comes as Donald Trump warned Iran could face a 20% tariff on cargo moving through the Strait of Hormuz. NRMA spokesman Peter Currie says global markets have reacted, but local factors will also influence fuel prices.
13: And they are still holding relatively stable. So this morning, we know that the terminal gate price for unleaded still below $1.70, which is a positive sign.
10: And the Liberals say increasing the speed limit on the Prince's Freeway will cut travel times and ease congestion. Leader Jess Wilson says it's common sense to allow motorists to drive at 110 k's an hour between Laverton North and Colac. The current limit's 100.
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1: To Gold Sport, Collingwood is seeking to downgrade Billy Frampton's one-match ban at the tribunal tonight. It's after a pinned arm tackle on North Melbourne's Matt Whitlock during the Pies win last Friday. And the Big Bash fixture is out, with the season opener between the Renegades and Scorchers being played in India on December 12. A Christmas Eve clash also returns under lights at Junction Oval. The final Melbourne derbies will be played in January at the G.
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1: Cloudy with a shower or two this afternoon, 16, partly cloudy and 15 tomorrow. Right now it's also 15 degrees. 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
11: I wish you well with your show.
12: Tin Hat Tuesday today, my black-shirted friend.
13: Tin Hat Tuesday, we've been away for a couple. This isn't my hat. Have you got my hat, Ryan?
12: What's happened?
13: This looks like some sort of underpants arrangement. Yuck. That's mine. Thank you.
12: What's happened to your hat?
13: I don't know. We've been away. Someone's used them to make garlic bread.
12: I thought we were doing tin hat underpants. That would explain the smell. Anyway.
13: I thought it might have
12: disappeared over the break.
13: There's still more conspiracy theories. I'm not a, but just so you know,
12: yeah.
13: I'm not a believer in these conspiracy theories, and I'm leaning into the ridiculous nature of it. Some of them I find disturbing, and I find it disturbing that a whole chunk of the world believes them, but I don't, just so we know, okay?
12: Yeah. If you'd like to join us, jonesyandamanda.com.au. In the meantime, other fish to fry, the TV Week Logie Awards are coming up.
13: I'd almost forgotten about that.
12: And you are in the box seat to win the Bert Newton Best Bloody Presenter in the World Logie.
13: Wow.
12: And I think you're going to do it.
13: Well, I'm up against Robert Irwin, so, you know.
12: Come on. Yeah, you know, he gets too much stuff as it is. Give, you know, he's going to win the Gold Logie. So just between you and me.
13: Yes.
12: Why don't we have you win the Best Bloody Bert Newton Award?
13: You know
12: award,
13: what? All right.
12: And Rob gets the Gold Logie.
13: Let's make it fair.
12: And then we're all there.
13: Everyone yes. gets a prize.
12: We're all. She looks like a winner tonight.
13: All right.
12: I've got a little game for you.
13: Do you?
12: Yes. Which TV show is Amanda hosting? We'll have that for you next.
13: Can I play?
12: Yeah, you're the only contestant.
13: What a successful show.
12: That's coming up on Gold.

0: Gold. Hello there. It's Jonesy and Amanda's Jam Nation driving you home across Australia. You have a rich history on Australian TV, Amanda Keller, and that's why you've been nominated for the Bert Newton Best Bloody TV Presenter
1: Award. Is that the official title?
0: That's what I call it, because really the business of hosting TV is a hard, hard business, and you are the best in the business.
1: That's very nice of you to say,
0: and you've been up for the Gold Logie not once, not twice.
1: No, twice.
0: Twice. Okay, I was going to say thrice. No, twice. And you were dashed at the finishing line by other people, Grania and, Tommy Gleeson. And those guys, you know, I just feel that was bad luck for you.
1: Well, that's okay. But this is how it goes, and this is what the industry is. And I am absolutely thrilled to be nominated for the piano.
0: Back to your rich body of work that you have.
1: All right. Like a good red.
0: As the best TV presenter in the whole world.
1: Right. Who am I up against? I know it's Robert.
0: You're up against. It doesn't matter. Okay. You've got to stay focused.
1: Okay.
0: When Thorpey was swimming in the pool, he wasn't looking left and right.
1: He was, actually. They do know where their opponents are.
0: When Farlap was running down the track, he wasn't looking left or right. He was straight ahead.
1: Was Farlap a he?
0: It doesn't matter. Your body. You don't need me talking about your body. Your own body.
1: Well, stop it.
0: Of TV work. You can present your own body. So
1: what
0: I've done is I've got you over the ages, and I just want you to tell everyone what we're presenting here.
1: What are you talking
0: this
1: about?
0: This is something from your body of TV work. Okay, it's like this is your life.
1: Oh, is it like a quiz show?
0: Yeah, but it's and you're the only contestant.
1: Well, I hope I can answer the questions.
0: So here's the TV show. Okay. Do you remember this?
2: Hi, I'm Amanda Keller. The 3 long months of torture are nearly over. Our 6 incredibly mismatched hellmates have only to last just 1 more week. If they can do it, the fines they've copped for breaking rules will be dropped, and they'll pick up a well-deserved $5,000 apiece. Now, by now, you might think you know them all pretty well. But do you?
0: Do you?
1: Was that House from Hell?
0: That was. In the
1: house from hell. That was before Big Brother.
0: Yes.
1: That was the precursor to Big Brother.
0: This is where I discovered you, and this is before I met you.
1: This is about my body again.
0: But I was working in Brisbane, and I used to watch that show. I loved it so much. And I used to think, one day I'd like to work with that lady. And
1: oh, really?
0: This was 1997.
1: Wow.
0: So tell us about House from Hell.
1: Well, it was started as a radio competition that Andrew Denton dreamt up. I suddenly got a peg on my nose. That Andrew dreamt up. And then someone said, let's turn that into a TV concept for House from Hell. Mm-hmm. And the Big Brother concept was separate to that. That came after that.
0: Well, that was
1: separate production.
0: Big Brother
1: company.
0: Didn't come along until 2000.
1: No, that's right. But we locked a whole lot of people in six people in a house. Changed the furniture around, played tricks on them, played games with them, all that kind of stuff.
0: Because the whole premise was it's terrible to be in a share house, and you had different demographics.
1: Yeah.
0: There was a Scottish guy, there was an old guy, there was
1: you got a good memory.
0: A lesbian.
1: Yeah.
0: I used to love the show. Yeah. I worshipped at the table of that show.
1: Yeah.
0: It was great.
1: It was good.
0: And that's why that's part of your body.
1: Okay. You got other examples?
0: We're just going to do whatever.
1: Oh, is that the only one?
0: Well, no, because.
1: Is that the only one?
0: It's not the ABC.
1: I thought this was a quiz show.
0: We'll do it again tomorrow until every day.
1: All right.
0: I'll get some more stuff.
1: All right.
0: And we'll explore your body.
1: One bit at a time.
0: Yeah. Let the fun begin. She looks like a winner tonight. Vote for Amanda. I want this to happen so much for you. I don't know what I can do.
1: You can give people the voting information.
0: Yeah, okay. Register your vote for Amanda as the Bert Newton Best Bloody TV Presenter in the World. 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
1: Thank you, Brendan.
0: This is going to happen.
1: Well, coming up next, Tin Hat Tuesday. Hold on to your tin.
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4: 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Just getting reports of a crash in Malvern on Dandenong Road at Taronga Road. The

0: Heavy delays in both directions. Still got plenty of delays after an earlier breakdown on the Westgate Freeway heading outbound before Millers Road. All lanes are now open, but those delays are back over the Westgate Bridge to Todd Road, and the Ring Road is slowing our turnabout on the Princess Freeway ramp with emergency works closing one lane. Most of us take sight for granted. 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I'll check Melbourne's latest traffic again in 15 minutes.
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0: Jonesy and Amanda driving you home this Tuesday, the 14th of July. On any other Tuesday, it would be an ordinary Tuesday, but no, today...
1: Sorry, everyone.
0: ...is a day that Amanda has a cold.
1: I know, but I'm feeling... It's one of those ones where I listen to my nose. I feel fine.
0: Yep.
1: I had a sound clogged, but I actually feel
0: Stevie
1: fine.
0: Stevie Nicks just rang and said, hey, back off.
1: That's my material, she said.
0: I'm doing backup sinus.
1: I know, I don't want to say anything about Bonnie Tyler, I might get that strepsil gig now.
0: Not from poor sinuses, though.
1: No.
0: No. I'm not 100% sure, so. Okay.
1: Yes, I am. Let's get to it.
0: Tin Hat Tuesday. Fix your tin hats.
1: I've got...

0: couple of examples here. These are the ones that have come by my desk.
1: Yep.
0: This is one that's been around for a long time.
2: You don't even have a desk.
0: That's what's so crazy.
2: Bless you.
0: This one's been around for a long time, and I've heard this one too, but it keeps coming up again and again in this realm, and that is that, is Stevie Wonder really blind? In 2010, Paul McCartney knocked over a mic stand at a White House performance. Stevie Wonder caught it without missing a beat.
2: Yeah, that's like Daredevil, though.
0: Excuse me, it's Daredevil.
2: Well, Daredevil, he, you know, Daredevil, the superhero.
0: Oh, yeah, we're talking incredible about Stevie Wonder, yeah, isn't a Daredevil.
2: If you're blind, are you all your other senses?
0: But what sense tells you? Senses, what sense tells you the microphone stand has fallen over? Sorry,
2: I said bless you. Three sneezes.
0: I know, and just one bless me is enough.
2: Yep.
0: So, well, that's not all it took. Apparently, he also there are shots. People say he's attended basketball games. I think that's sus.
2: Yeah.
0: People have said he's expressed, an interest in photography, which they think is.
2: You know, I think people are just making this up.
0: And also, he wanted to buy an aeroplane.
2: Oh, wow.
0: That one is unusual. Apparently, he himself leaned into this. And there have been stories, and I've heard this. Mm-hmm. People have said they've been driving down Sunset Boulevard and they've seen him.
2: Driving a car.
0: Driving a car.
2: I won't have anything of it, okay?
0: Well, he himself leaned into this. In 2017, he said, this year I will reveal the truth. And do you want to know what the truth was? This is his quote.
2: Yep.
0: I'm actually blind.
2: Thank you, Stevie.
0: I've got another one.
2: Okay.
0: This one that came up this week. Excuse me. I'm having a sneezing fit and then it will be done.
2: I'm at this point where is this irritating or is it? It's kind of mesmerizing as well.
0: Well, I'm going to push through.
2: Okay.
0: Because I don't feel sick. I just sound like this. One more. Excuse me. And now let's continue. Dolly Parton was a recipient of the of a $2 million donation from Taylor Swift and Travis Kelce. They gave out a whole lot of money, over $20 million at the wedding.
2: At the wedding?
0: On their wedding day.
2: Yeah.
0: And so she was a recipient of $2 million of that. And here she is. She recorded a video that has gone viral of her saying thank you.
3: This is Dolly. And I was just told that you two are making a donation of $2 million to my imagination library. Thank you, thank you, thank you. I'm blown away and overjoyed with that gratitude. Now, it's evident that you two have made giving back a key part of your lives. So, hey, when you have your firstborn, can I have it? Because that is going to be one special baby.
2: What's so the problem here?
0: The problem is that apparently when she said, can I have your firstborn, can I have your baby, she did a symbol with her hands, which just looks like Dolly with her big long nails holding a hand a certain way. But people feel that that is the elite's symbol and the elite's eat babies. So Dolly is saying, can I have your baby because it would be delicious.
2: She doesn't look like
0: she could fit one in.
2: Yeah.
0: So people are saying.
2: And so that finger thing that she's doing now, which I'm doing
0: it's like
2: now,
0: a Thai dancer move. Oh, yeah. Oh, no, it's like the devil horns. It's kind of like, you know, the bull horns, the devil horns. People are saying that is the sign that of an elite.
2: She looks like she's going to flick a boogie.
0: That's it, and that means she wants to eat their child.
2: Well, that sounds reasonable
0: and completely.
2: Why
0: reasonable.
2: Wouldn't Dolly Parton want to eat Taylor Swift and Travis Kelce's little baby?
0: But why? And why wouldn't she say so in a secret kind of way in a very viral video?
2: Have you got something you would like to share with us on Tin Hat Tuesday?
0: My sneezes have finished, so feel free to join us now.
2: Big Lem Sip got to her. 13:55:22 Tin Hat Tuesday is in session on Gold.
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6: 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All lanes have now reopened on Dandenong Road, Morven, after an earlier collision inbound at Taronga Road. Delays in both directions starting to ease, and delays easing on Elgar Road northbound in Box Hill North after an earlier collision at Belmore Road. We've got reports of a crash on the Western Freeway heading outbound after Christie's Road. 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

0: Gold. Hello there. It's Jonesy and Amanda driving you home. It's Tin Hat Tuesday.
1: Do you believe in that the world is flat? I don't know, eh?
0: I don't know, eh?
2: What's happening in the world? Is Stevie Wonder actually sighted? Is that the word?
0: Yeah.
2: Can he see?
0: He's blind. I think he senses stuff. Someone once said he sniffed out a buffet. Or something like that.
2: What do you mean? He's got a sense of smell.
0: He walks straight to the buffet.
2: Well, he has a sense of smell.
0: Because his olfactory senses are better.
2: Yeah.
0: Yeah.
2: Yeah, but he.
0: And you cited that Paul McCartney was singing away and he knocked a microphone stand.
2: And I've seen the footage and Stevie just reaches out and catches it.
0: Yeah, he catches it because he's got that instinct.
2: He senses the wind.
0: Yeah, did you see Daredevil?
2: No.
0: Actually, good idea because it was dreadful.
2: Is that with Ben Affleck?
0: Yeah. I didn't mind it. I think it was underrated. But anyway, away from that. 13-55-22 is our number. I was worried that this man had been taken by big conspiracy because we hadn't heard from him for a few weeks. But now he's back with his own intro, Rob of Melton.
3: To do what? To go where? To do what? To go where? To go where? To go where?
0: Ah!
3: To do what?
0: Rob, are you calling us from a bunker?
2: Over.
3: No, I've been away.
0: Where have you been?
2: In a spaceship.

0: Doing some work on the underground hangars at Pine Gap.
1: What? Really?
0: No, it's a joke.
2: Oh. Yeah. Easy, we can't tell. We can't tell, Rob.
1: I would have
2: What's your conspiracy
1: that.
2: Today?
0: All right. What's Cuba, Iraq, Afghanistan, Venezuela, and now Iran got in common?
2: I don't know.
0: America has only attacked all those nations because they don't have a Rothschild's reserve bank.
1: Oh.
2: Meaning what?
0: Meaning, right, now because they're attacking Iran, right, they're gonna bring all the countries in the world in conformity so they can bring in the New World Order.
2: Is the Rothschilds behind this? Is this the point?
0: Well, they're one of the 13 banking families that run the banking systems around the world. Right, even our own Reserve Bank here in Australia, right, is run by BlackRock, which is a subsidiary. It's a subsidiary of the Rothschild family.
2: Okay. And so you're saying, and I'm a bit thick with this stuff, that America has invaded all those countries because they don't have this banking system and they want to install this banking system.
0: Yeah,
2: they want them to get them on the Dolomites.
0: Yeah, well, the Rothschilds use America to do all their bidding for them.
1: Okay. 13 banking families. There's a lot of other banking families.
2: Well, there's Julie Anthony, her family.
1: From St. George Bank. And Happy Drag.
2: Yeah.
1: So that's it. Do banks have the mascots anymore? Because you had Julie Anthony, Dragon.
2: That was the same one.
1: Yeah, no, Julie Anthony was not a dragon.
2: No, but that's the same bank.
1: She sang the national anthem at the end of the ABC.
2: That's the same bank.
1: No, my point is, what other banks do they have?
2: I don't know. I mean, the Dolomites account. I've seen people traveling through Europe and going to the Dolomite Mountains and going, wow, look what Australian kids have funded.
1: I miss the banking people. Remember we have to have John Simon?
2: Yeah.
1: Well, save ya. Thank you, Rob. Until next time.
2: Thank you, Rob.
1: Kate has joined us.
2: Hello, Kate. What's your conspiracy?
3: Well, I have heard that those Olsen twins, the Mary Kate and Ashley,
2: yes,
3: who were on Full House,
2: yes,
3: have been tricking us for all these decades, and well, I'll use plural. They are one person.
1: Yeah, I reckon so.
2: Why would you reckon so?
1: I was watching Full House.
2: And well, you only saw one at a time.
1: Yeah, there wasn't two twins.
2: No, that's right.
1: Because of child laws.
2: Yes, one was up a chimney at the time.
1: Kate, while your sister acts.
2: What are people saying? Why would there be a conspiracy to pretend there were two?
3: Well, I think they're just trying to get themselves known a bit more. It's all about publicity and, they were identical and...
2: But haven't they been photographed together? Haven't they been seen together?
3: I think that was a hologram.
2: Nice.
3: It's all very modern.
1: And it is.
2: Very
1: You're
2: modern.
1: Always divine.
2: So I wonder if their other sister Elizabeth's listening to this and going, hang on a minute.
1: Hello.
2: Kate, thank you. I've enjoyed that one.
1: Thank you for all your calls. Tin Hat Tuesday. You can always join us. JonesyDemanda.com.au.
2: Can we take our hats off now, please?
1: If Big Conspiracy doesn't get to you first.
2: Sure.
1: Or we'll do that next week. Coming up, Instagram. If you'd like to play, JonesyDemanda.com.au. And I saw a money spinning advice, and I thought, well, a money spinning invention, like a new entrepreneurial thing.
2: The Dolomites?
1: No, stop about the Dolomites. It was, and I thought, this is why we can't have nice things.
2: Oh, okay.
1: We'll talk about that next on Gold.
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5: 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There's a crash between a van and a ute in Chelsea Heights on Wells Road heading southbound at Amaru Drive.

0: heavy delays back to Springvale Road. Just getting reports of a crash on the Western Freeway outbound after Christie's Road. And we've got the Monash Freeway slowing from Burke Road to Borrigal Road, then from Heatherton Road to Belgrave Hallam Road. 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I'll check Melbourne's latest traffic again in 15 minutes.
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0: Gold. Hello there. It's Jonesy DeBander driving you home this Tuesday afternoon. I'm always on the lookout for a great money-making idea.
1: Are you looking for a side hustle?
0: No, not really. I like entrepreneurs. I like people that put stuff together. I always think those many years ago, an old boss of mine said, have you got a spare 30 grand? Would you like to be on the ground level of this juice company? And I said, who drinks juice?
1: What company was it?
0: Boost Juice.
1: Yeah. So you admire people who have the idea, but you don't back them. Is that what you're saying?
0: Well, I bought a Harley-Davidson motorcycle with it instead, which is
1: currently how does that taste?
0: Leaking oil in the
1: very
0: car
1: good vitamin
0: downstairs.
1: C.
0: But I'm happy with that purchase because I don't think I have the stones. I don't have the business acumen. But I do admire entrepreneurs, people that, you know, that put their dick on the line more or less and come up with cool stuff.
1: What sort of company is that? What sort of idea is that?
0: D-O-L. But you look at, okay, look at like Guzman y Gomez. Yeah. For example, Mexican food.
1: Yeah.
0: How simple is that? Then the aforementioned Boost Juice, they tried to do a Mexican component before Earl Gomez, but it didn't work.
1: Well,
0: I'm sure it's working, but it didn't work as well as Guzman Earl Gomez. Why does that happen?
1: Well, I think the people behind Boost, I think they're also doing, is it Yoshi?
0: Yoshi. You got to get on the Yoshi.
1: Is that right, Ryan?
2: Yoshi.
1: Sorry, Yoshi. Yoshi.
0: Wait, is that like Asahi?
3: No, it's like frozen yogurt.
0: Yeah.
1: But yeah, it's
0: what's the Asahi then? All the Middle Eastern crime gangs seem to be blowing each other.

0: They're up. Yeah. They've got a tobacco thing or an Asahi.
1: But they tried to do Guzman, I think, in the States. It didn't go so well because they have Mexican food everywhere.
0: Yeah, but that is the home of Mexican food.
1: Yeah.
0: So Afterpay. Remember Afterpay?
1: Yeah.
0: Two blokes putting their bins out. Boom. $1 billion
1: empire. What are we putting their bins out?
0: Two neighborinos putting their bins out on the street.
1: We're talking about Afterpay.
0: You know, you and I are smart people. Why have we not come up
1: with
0: that?
1: Well, someone said, do you want to put money into Boost Juice? And you said, who's drinking juice? So maybe I won't back you on that.
0: So anyway, on my holidays, I noticed a bus. It was a school bus completely painted in blackboard paint.
1: Right.
0: And it was called the Blackboard Bus.
1: Meaning what?
0: And a phone number. And I think the idea was you hire this bus for your next event and people come and write nice things on it.
1: And what did you see?
0: Big letters on the side, Matt likes C-word. Actually, that sounds,
1: chalk.
0: That sounds terrible. Opposite to C-word, but the male variant. Matt likes, well, I gotta say, the
1: like
0: kids,
1: male parts.
0: Yeah, Matt likes male parts. First thing I did was take a picture and send it to my brother Matt and said, your secret's out. But this is why we can't have nice things.
1: How did Blackboard feel?
0: I'm not Blackboard.
2: Hurry up.
1: Mr. Squiggle.
0: You're at the intersection. And the Blackboard bus comes along. Hurry up, man. Apparently you like it. I blame the Lemsip, Amanda.
1: Well, I don't blame the Lemsip. I'm sitting here. I have no distractions. I can't do Wordle because...
0: Yeah, you're off your phone. This has been one of the best shows we've ever done.
1: Oh, okay. Thank you.
0: Because you're off your phone. So you should be thanking me.
1: Well, I look at the rundown. Normally I'm the one who fills this with stuff I find from my phone.
0: Coming up next hour, we'll talk about Amanda's phone, also Instagram on gold.
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6: 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Sam Neill's cause of death revealed, and the retail giant that's hit the fashion target after 100 years. 7 News at 6.
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5: 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Search Belong Deals. Delays easing on the Ring Road Greensborough bound after an earlier collision at Airport Drive. All lanes are now open and delays are pushing back to the corner freeway. We've got a crash on the Western Freeway outbound after Christie's Road and a crash between a van and a ute in Chelsea Heights on Wells Road. It's blocked northbound at Amaru Drive. 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I'll check Melbourne's latest traffic again in 15 minutes.
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7: Hi there, I'm Chandra Llewellyn with the latest. A 20-year-old man is being interviewed by detectives accused of directing offenders to carry out violent crimes at Melbourne venues. Operation Eclipse arrested the man at an Essendon home this morning, alleged to be high-ranking with the organised crime syndicate, the Commission. Police allege he used encrypted apps to direct offenders to carry out violent attacks. Detective Inspector Graham Banks says he's worried this type of behaviour will continue to escalate.
8: We went from a black market economy such as drugs into a grey market / black market with illicit tobacco, and now targeting of venues and places that are running legitimate businesses.
7: The outpour tributes continue for Sam Neill following the news of his death in a Sydney hospital. It has been revealed Neill had been suffering from pneumonia before his unexpected death. Hugh Jackman saying meeting Neill was a moment he will never forget, describing him as one of his personal heroes. The online safety watchdog says social media companies are still falling short when it comes to protecting young people from sexual extortion. New figures show most victims are boys and young men. The eSafety Commissioner urging tech giants to do far more to detect predators. And a digital billboard truck, best known for displaying the Ditch the Witch slogan about Premier Jacinta Allen, has been pulled off Melbourne's streets. Victoria Police say the truck breaches vehicle registration standards.
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7: Updating sport, the AFL Tribunal will sit tonight with Collingwood to fight to have Billy Frampton's one match ban downgraded. The Pies defender faces missing Saturday's clash with rivals Carlton after a heavy tackle on North Melbourne's Matt Whitlock. And Melbourne Storm could be sold to an overseas consortium. Two international bidders are negotiating with bosses of the NRL club, exploring a $160 million investment. One is reportedly keen to buy a majority 80% stake in the Storm. The club chairman says there's no world in which they would sell out of the club completely. That's news and sport.
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7: Mostly clear and down to 7 degrees overnight in Melbourne. Partly cloudy tomorrow, a top of 15 degrees. 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
15: Jonesy's always knocking Amanda.
16: It's so easy.
15: Amanda always knocking Jonesy.
16: Brandon!
17: Second day back from holidays, and it's been a very eventful show.
18: Well, it has. Second day back. A few people have said that they've got colds after coming back from holidays.
17: Mm-hmm.
18: Seems to be the way, doesn't it?
17: You came back from China with a cold.
18: But no, I
17: can't. Last time we had that, it didn't work out well.
18: I didn't eat any bats.
17: It was Guy Sebastian's fault.
18: Remember he went to Wuhan?
17: Yeah, he was walking around the wet market.
18: And said he tasted some unusual food.
17: Three-piece feed of pangolin.
18: Well, I went to Brisbane as well. Mm-hmm. I didn't have any of that.
17: You're like a regular typhoid Mary. Anywhere else you want to go? Spread your disease. During the show, ran off down to Chemist Warehouse and picked you up some Lem Sips.
18: You did. It was very kind of you. And then I said, give me a call if you're not going to make it back. But you can't call my phone because my phone isn't working.
17: You know, I was just trying to help.
18: A little someone I'll try and help. Let's talk further about that next show in case anyone's forgotten what happened to my phone.
17: $2,000 on the line as well with Instagram on Gold.

0: Gold. Hello there. It's Jonesy Demander driving you home this Tuesday afternoon. An eventful day indeed.
1: An eventful day. I thank you for the Sudafed. Or what did you give me? Lemsip?
0: Lemsip.
1: Yeah, I feel a bit better.
0: I got you the big pack too.
1: It's only five in them, five or six. What's the small pack?
0: That was the big pack. I ran down to Chemist Warehouse during our radio program.
1: Oh, there's 10.
0: There's 10.
1: Thank you, Brent. Okay. I do appreciate it.
0: Oh, do you?
1: Yeah, I do.
0: Do you? Do you?
1: Well, you know, I felt you needed to do a small make good for the crashing of my phone in my car that you happened know, as we finished our show last
0: night. As you say this, I sound like some ogre that came into your car and crushed it. What happened, counsel, yesterday?
1: He said, she said, shall I start?
0: Shall you I always tell? Start.
1: Well, it was my phone and my car's. How about I tell the story? I had dropped my phone in between my seat and the console as we were leaving last night from the car park.
0: Mm-hmm.
1: I picked it up, dropped down, picked it up, dropped down. You were there and I thought, you've got longer hands.
0: I was away from your car. We park in separate parts of the car park.
1: Yeah.
0: And I was in my motorcycle gear. And I heard this,
1: Brenda! No, because you're always a good friend to me.
0: And yes.
1: I'm being sincere.
0: And I said, what's the matter,
1: sweet
0: pea? You
1: always say, you will help. And I said, can you try and pick up my phone? All you had to do, because you had longer fingers,
0: yeah,
1: was pick it up and take it.
0: But
1: out.
0: I wanted to come around the back with my long fingers.
1: Well,
0: because.
1: And sorry, you, Ryan. We all look like we're going to throw up.
0: Because.
1: Well, there's no point in that. No, there's no point.
0: How do you know?
1: Because.
0: How do you know?
1: Because I could see where it was.
0: No, yeah, but what I'm saying, I was worried that the seat.
1: I could see where it was.
0: And those German cars, they've got a lot of telemetry and things like that. And I thought, I just need to get a bird's eye look of it.
1: There's no way you could have seen it from there. I could see where it was stuck.
0: How do you know?
1: Because I saw where it was.
0: Okay. And then you said going this way. So I got on the chair.
1: I saw a bit of butt crack.
0: As soon as I got on the chair, it sensed a different weight to your weight. I didn't touch any of the controls. And it started, presumably, that I'm Harley, and adjusting the seat to my weight.
1: And what happened was crunch.
0: Crunch.
1: No, I don't. We both accept the crunch.
0: No, there wasn't a crunch.
1: Well, the phone was wedged in and crunched.
0: But you might have been mucking around with it before.
1: The only way we could free it was to lift the seat up.
0: Which I did.
1: And then, yes, thank you.
0: Thank you.
1: Thank you. To reveal my splintered, destroyed phone.
0: But it could have cracked as we were moving it up. I am totally free of any responsibility.
1: Anyway.
0: Well, do I have to go down to Mr. Phone Fix It?
1: I bought a new one. If you'd like to pay me $2,000, I'd gratefully receive.
0: Well, I would get another quote. Get you one of those seniors phones.
1: I would
0: phones
1: too, but I can't phone and find one.
0: Get you a seniors phone. You know, that's one with the four buttons on it.
1: Hilarious, Brendan. Well, you're Mr.
0: I was just trying to help.
1: You are Mr. Princess Fingers.
0: I'm a helper.
1: Meaning you don't do any research texting. You always say to me, when's this shindig on? Can you find out?
0: No, friend, I was helping you out. And that's just, it's
1: Look,
0: one of
1: that's
0: those
1: a,
0: things.
1: That's the thing. Sometimes it happens. You just try to help.
0: Sometimes this is something that tribal drum with people.
1: Can you hear my nose filling with mucus?
0: I was just trying to help. That's all I'm doing. 13:55:22.
1: There must be a million stories of you just trying to help.
0: You've just tried to help out.
1: Stuffing it up.
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3: There's so much to see on Netflix this weekend. Thrills with I Will Find You, Mystery with Enola Holmes 3, and the timeless charm of Little House on the Prairie. What will you discover next on Netflix? There are delays easing on the Ring Road Greensboro bound after an earlier collision at Airport Drive. All lanes are now open. There's a crash being cleared on the Western Freeway outbound after Christie's Road. Also, we have a collision on the Monash Freeway outbound after Ferntree Gully Road, and a crash in Bangholme on Frankston Dandenong Road, southbound after Glasscox Road. Dodo's got the real deal. Get 50% off selected Dodo mobile plans for 6 whole months. 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I'll check Melbourne's latest traffic again in 15 minutes. 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

0: Gold, hello there. It's Jonesy the Amanda driving you home. I was just trying to help the tribal drummers beating for this. Your friend is in her car, and the call came out.
1: Granddad!
0: And I ran into your car. Not
1: did
0: into
1: you?
0: It. I got into your car to get your phone back.
1: It slid down between the seat and the console. Somehow, you putting your big bum in there, moved the seat a bit back, and it crunched my phone. Let's just plain and simple. There's no blame, but I'd like some acknowledgement.
0: Let me be the man and just listen to what I was saying. I said, let me get around the back here and get my fingers in.
1: No,
0: and
1: because I'll be able to, you wouldn't have been able to get it out. Is,
0: why? How do you know that?
1: Because you know I that? Could see, looking down, that there was too much mechanics-y stuff between there and
0: yeah,
1: the back.
0: Yeah, but I'm a guy that knows that stuff.
1: But your hand couldn't have gone in there. It could go in from the top, not in from the back.
0: But you don't know that. You don't know that.
1: I know how big that space is.
0: I'm a helper. One night I was coming back from a lunch and there was a fellow with his bag just going through the city. And he
1: have a big dollar sign on it. And a balaclava.
0: It was baggage. One of those baggage, you know, with the luggage.
1: Yeah.
0: A traveller, he's come to our fair city, and he just looked cactus. And I said, where are you going, mate? And he went, he didn't speak the English. And I said, where? And he said, hotel. And then I took him, I thought he meant the Marriott.
1: Why would you assume that?
0: Because he showed me a thing that said the Marriott.
1: Okay, well, that's fair enough.
0: And then I dropped him. We went through a few back alleys and got him into it. And then as I left, I realised sometime later, as I was walking around the corner, there he was again, still lost. And he, no, not the Marriott. And I said, oh, you know, and that was pretty much, I hadn't helped this guy at all.
1: No, the opposite of helpful.
0: And now the rain was coming.
1: Sometimes
0: out.
1: It's so, you're the opposite of helpful. Brendan, these are two stories about you.
0: Does that mean we don't
1: you.
0: Help anyone now?
1: It can happen. You try your best, but not always successfully. The tribal drum is beating for us, just trying to help.
0: Rhiannon has joined us.
1: What happened, Rhiannon?
2: So at my very first job, day one, I just started at Woolies. I was checkout operator, and there was a guy that was trying to pay by FPOS, and it was the old swipe time. So there was no tap and go. It was the old school, and it was a dodgy FPOS machine. So he's swiping, and it's not working. I go, okay, I'll give it a go. And I do one swipe, and I snap the card right in half.
1: Let me have a go.
0: I'll show you. You were just trying to help me out.
1: Oh, that is perfect.
0: And did
1: thank
0: that guy
1: you.
0: Say, please get me another card?
1: Thank you so very, very much.
0: No.
1: Thank you.
0: It's Rhiannon. Jess has joined
1: Hello,
0: us.
1: Hello, Jess. What happened?
3: Well, my daughter came home with a primary school art project and she had to paint onto a canvas. So she spent the evening painting this great wave onto the canvas. And she finished it, she went to bed, and she was really quite pleased with herself. But every time I looked at it, because I'm actually a high school art teacher,
1: oh, yes.
3: So I was looking at it, and I thought, it's just not doing the vibes that I think it should, and the paint was still a little bit wet. So I just went into it, and I felt like I was fixing it up. And I, was looking at my art references, and I was looking at artists and, how I teach my students. So I was, fully going into it. I was really inspired and I changed her canvas and I was in the morning she woke up and I'm look, I just added a little bit of flair to it, and she just burst into tears and punched it and put her hand through and she's not handing it in. I'm not doing it. I can't
1: touch
3: my work.
1: No.
0: So it looked good in your eyes.
3: Well, it was probably how I would direct my students to do it, but I didn't really let her express herself the way she wanted to.
1: No.
3: And I shouldn't have interrupted her own learning process.
1: Oh,
3: it was not my place to touch it. But
1: and to punch it and put a hole in it.

0: That's what Pro Hart would have done.
1: You know, it's like that. You remember that fresco over in Italy, and it was the picture of Jesus.
0: There's a woman who said she would restore it. She'd never done it before. She made Jesus look like Mr. Potato Head.
1: Thank you for your call. See, I don't feel so bad now. And don't stop helping people.
0: Don't stop helping people, but maybe, Brendan, you should. Instagram is coming up. $2,000 is on the line if you'd like to play.
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4: 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There's a crash on the Western Freeway outbound after Christie's Road. It's affecting the middle lane. A crash on the Monash Freeway heading outbound after Fern Tree Gully Road with 3 lanes out of action and heavy delays back to Warrigal Road. And a crash between a ute and a car in Chelsea Heights on Wells Road, block northbound at Amaru Drive. 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I'll check Melbourne's latest traffic again in 15 minutes.
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0: 10 questions, 60 seconds on the clock. You could pass. If you don't know an answer, we'll come back to that question if time permits. You get all the questions right, you win $1,000.
4: You can make it $2,000 by answering a bonus question, but it's double or nothing.
0: Steve is in Epping.
4: Hi, Steve.
5: Hey, Jonesy, Amanda, how are you?
4: Very
0: good,
4: well.
0: Thanks, Steve.
4: I'm a bit clogged of nose, but as long as you can hear me, we're going to be okay.
5: Is it I can hear you.
0: Is right. It affecting your oral pleasure there, Steve?
5: No, it's all good. All clear on my end.
4: Okay. All right, Steve, we've got 10 questions. We've got 60 seconds. If you're not sure, say pass. We might have time to come back, okay?
5: Awesome.
4: Steve, good luck, because here we go. Here comes question number one. What fruit is used to make wine?
5: Grapes.
4: Question two. How many dwarves was Snow White friends with?
5: 12.
4: No.
0: No, not 12.
4: No. She wasn't friends with
0: seven.
4: No, there's only 7.
0: 12.
4: Oh, Steve, plops. I don't know what you were thinking of.
0: It's a lot of dwarves in the bath.
4: She needs a bigger bath.
0: All feeling happy. So happy you got out.
5: Thanks, Steve.
4: Oh, sorry. Thanks, Steve. Sorry. Thank you.
0: I'm here all week. Try the fish. Well, it'll be back tomorrow. JonesyandAmanda.com.au, by the way,
4: now,
0: if you'd like to.
4: My phone isn't working very well, and so I couldn't scroll last night.
0: Yeah.
4: Luckily, I had some old scrolls.

0: 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Some of the proceeds of my evening scrolls are coming up next.
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4: 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Delays on the Western Freeway due to a collision outbound after Christie's Road. Those delays are pushing back to Boundary Road on the Ring Road. A crash on the Monash Freeway heading outbound after Fern Tree Gully Road has three lanes closed and delays back to Warrigal Road. And a crash between a ute and a van in Chelsea Heights on Wells Road. It's blocked northbound at Amaroo Drive. Westgate Tunnel exit closures outbound from 9pm tonight and tomorrow night for maintenance. Follow detours for Millers Road and Greek Parade. More information at linked.com.au. I'll check Melbourne's latest traffic again in 15 minutes.
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5: Hi, I'm Rana Hussein. The Diamonds will depart for Glasgow tomorrow ahead of the Commonwealth Games. Australia leads the all-time medal tally for netball at the Comm Game, won four golds. The games kick off July 23rd. And in AFLW, Hawthorn's Eliza West will miss round one of the season after copping a one-game ban for striking against her Bulldogs opponent during a match simulation. But the Hawks vice-captain will still be able to play in the remaining three pre-season matches.
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0: Gold. Jonesy DeMatta driving you home. Forget you, Backstreet Boys. Forget you. Take that. We got five.
1: That's not five sauce, just five.
0: No, five. No. What are you doing? What?
1: I don't know.
0: Hang
1: five.
0: Your head in shame.
1: Do you know five?
0: Well, I know, yeah, I know five. When the lights go out.
1: Tell me their other songs.
0: There's When the Lights Go Out.
1: And then there's That's Better for the Power Bill.
0: When the lights come back on.
1: Mum will be happy because of the power.
0: I think if there's a forum, we need five out there. I was a bit worried about you yesterday. Your phone was smashed, eaten by your killer car.
1: By my car.
0: Your car is like something straight out of Stephen King's novel, Christine.
1: Well,
0: I'm worried about you going home.
1: Aided and abetted by a certain friend who attempted to help me, and I'm not.
0: All I did
1: I'm
0: was
1: very
0: provide
1: happy.
0: Aid to you.
1: Okay.
0: To help you. And the endeavors of your scroll. And I like to think that you had a good night's sleep last night.
1: Well, no, I was anxious because I knew I had to get up very early to go to the Apple shop this morning, and I was anxious about what my appointments would be because I couldn't get access to my diary.
0: So the fruits of your evening scroll
1: are from a few days ago.
0: Okay, not a mid-morning scroll.
1: No, this is from a few days ago.
0: But the intro is still relevant.
2: It's time once again for Amanda's evening scroll.
1: You get a choice. I've got one about, it's undoing the information that we've been told about these things. One's about sugar and one's about sleep. Where do you want to start?
0: Can I have them both? Or is it choose your own adventure?
1: But which one do you want to start with?
0: Sugar.
1: All right, let's start with the sugar. Sugar does not make children hyper, apparently. It seems that everyone has been told it does, but this has been very well studied. Scientists did experiments where they gave kids red liquid, some of them.

0: made sugar in it, some didn't. When they measured their behaviour, there was no difference between the two groups. When parents were asked, did your kid become hyper after drinking this? The people who'd taken sugar said yes. The ones who hadn't said yes. So the kids were just running around being fools. And as it says here, sugar is used by your cells to make energy, but it's not a stimulant. It's a fuel. It's like adding a huge gas tank to your car doesn't turn your Civic into a Formula One car.
1: No, it doesn't, but you can go longer.
0: Well,
1: in your Civic, you would be able to go longer.
0: Well, the problem is kids, they say, are hyper a lot, and that means that there are other times when they're hyper a lot and you don't notice it. Kids just have moments where they run around and get the zoomies and are hyper. It's not related to sugar.
1: Psychosomatic. You say, oh, he had all that red cordial.
0: That's
1: now
0: right.
1: Now Ryan's going crazy.
0: That's right. It will make your teeth fall out, but it won't make you hyper. Speaking of choose your own adventure, teeth or hyper? How about this one?
1: I think I'm going with teeth.
0: How much sleep do you get a night? Do you get anxious
1: I'm getting
0: when you don't
1: heaps
0: get it?
1: Now. I'm sleeping like Rip Van Winkle, a beardless Rip Van Winkle.
0: What about Rip One Out Winkle?
1: I used to sleep, you know, I'd go to bed at 9:30. I'd
0: wake up. Rhetorical question, but keep going.
1: 3:20. But now I'm sleeping like the aforementioned Rip Van Winkle.
0: Well, we've always been told, haven't we, that 8 hours is what is required for the human cells to regenerate and for our mental health, etc.
1: Eight hours.
0: Apparently, this is a furphy. You do not need 8 hours of sleep.
1: Yep.
0: Dr. Daniel Lieberman, not Steve Lieberman, spent a decade researching this, and it included the 8 hour sleep requirement. And he has come to the conclusion that we do not need that. You know, that the optimum is somewhere around between 6 hours, 24 minutes, 7 hours, 48 minutes. So if you're only getting the quality of the sleep is better than the length of the sleep. And so don't stress if you're not getting 8 hours sleep a night. That is quite all right. If you feel refreshed when you wake up, that's all you need to know. This is the questions to ask yourself when you're lying awake. Are you satisfied with your sleep at the end of the night? Do you feel you've had enough? Do you stay awake all day without dozing? Are you asleep between 2 a.m. and 4 a.m.? Do you spend less than 30 minutes awake during the night? Do you get between 6 and 8 hours sleep a night? If you answer yes to those questions, then you're doing okay.
1: So
0: don't stress about it.
1: Mr. Sleep, Mr. Yawn, he lied to us.
0: Yeah, and Rip Van Winkle lied. He's just got sleep apnea.
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0: And you're welcome.
3: 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That's enough.
0: Well, when can I have another lemon sip?
1: Well, not for another 2.5 hours.
0: Oh, my God.
1: I don't want to see you snorting it in the bathroom either.
0: Well, I won't ask for your help around my car. Let's just put it that way.
1: Oh, okay.
0: Well,
1: that's history, man.
0: Tomorrow, I hope my taste buds have returned because we have TikTok Tucker.
1: Of course. 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
10: 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Still got heavy delays after an earlier crash on the Monash Freeway heading outbound after Ferntree Gully Road. Those delays are back to Burke Road. Delays on the Western Freeway due to a collision outbound after Christie's Road, with delays pushing back onto the Westgate Freeway. A crash on the Ring Road Alterna bound at Fitzgerald Road with the left-hand lane closed, and a crash on the Eastern Freeway inbound approaching Doncaster Road. This July at Cherry, get a $1,000 fuel card on select petrol cars or $2,000 off select Cherry hybrids. 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See website for details. I'll check Melbourne's latest traffic again in 15 minutes.
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13: Hi there, I'm Chandra Llewellyn. As tensions continue to rise in the Middle East, there is concern higher oil prices could mean more pain at the petrol bowser. It comes as Donald Trump warned Iran it could face a 20% tariff on cargo moving through the Strait of Hormuz. NRMA spokesman Peter Corey says global markets have reacted, but local factors will also influence fuel prices.
14: Holding relatively stable. So this morning, we know that the terminal gate price for unleaded still below $1.70, which is a positive sign.
13: Hundreds of guards are walking off the job at two privately run Victorian prisons again tonight. They are pushing for better pay and conditions. Officers at Ravenhall and Fulham went on strike at 6 this morning. The federal government is assuring Australians the 000 custodian is doing its job. The body is established to manage our emergency system. It's under the spotlight after last week's Telstra outage, which has come just months after a similar incident at Optus, Federal Communications Minister Annika Wells says she met with the custodian yesterday.
7: I will continue to do those meetings as we all go through an investigation phase to provide

0: findings to the Australian public.
1: And the ACCC is warning about a surge in fake purchase scams. The watchdog says the fake purchases are usually worth between $300 and $2,000, with messages often including the victim's name, email address and phone number.
2: The Failed Footballer with Olin Tickers is the only unofficial World Cup podcast you need. 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
1: Updating Sport, Pies defender Billy Frampton is off to the tribunal tonight fighting to downgrade his one-match suspension for a tackle on North Melbourne's Matt Whitlock. Cats coach Chris Scott says if he had any conversation with Zach Merritt about a potential trade that's private and confidential, the Geelong leaders refused to confirm reports that he reached out directly to the Bomber to consider the Cats as an option.
3: I don't think it's very interesting, like, even if it's true, to say, hey, apparently the Cats are considering a really good player from another team. So that's kind of incumbent on you as part of your job.
1: And that's the latest news and sport.
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1: And mostly clear and down to 7 degrees overnight in Melbourne. Partly cloudy tomorrow, a top of 15 degrees. 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
9: Coming up next on today's Christian O'Connell Show, how did you start your week yesterday? Are you a Monday winner or loser? Last night, I made Chicken Tonight. It still exists, so we're building the ultimate 90s dinner menu. What should be on it? Coming up next on today's show, Monday winner or loser. Text me, which way are you? 0475 031043.

0: Christian O'Connell's show. Are you a Monday winner or loser? Rio, which way is it for you?
1: I'm definitely still in loser mode. I'm still heavily, heavily jet lagged from our trip to Greece over the break. I thought I beat it. On Saturday night, I slept for 13 hours, which I've never done before.
0: I don't remember sleeping for 13 hours since I was 10 years of age.
1: Me neither. I thought, oh, I've finally done it. I'm the first person to ever beat jet lag.
0: Sleep it off.
1: Sleep it off. But it's you know, like when you wake up and you thought you've beaten the hangover?
0: Yeah,
1: but it
0: yeah.
1: turns out you're just still
0: yeah.
1: drunk.
0: It was hiding around a corner.
1: Yes, it was exactly that.
0: You haven't quite met the hangover. It appears like one in the afternoon.
1: Yes, just sneaking up behind yep. you. Yeah.
0: Jet lag is a real thing.
1: It's crazy. I had a bath yesterday and I fell asleep in the bath and woke up to

0: me slipping down like
1: what? That's really dangerous.
0: Choking on the bathwater.
1: But then didn't you take sleeping tablets?
0: I did. I got a prescription for
1: Tamazepam. He's popping pills in the air.
2: It sounds like Whitney Houston.
0: Come on.
2: Rio.
0: I did.
2: Careful.
0: They are. They're a bit, they're pretty heavy. They are really they? Knock you out. But then, yeah, it's good.
1: Because I'm always jealous. So on the flight back, going back to UK, where I was for the last 2 weeks, seeing my mum and dad, I was jealous on the long, so you have to do it in two stretches. Mm. So I changed to Singapore. And then it's like, it's 13 and a half hours.
0: Yeah.
1: And everyone was asleep. Yeah. And I can only presume they can sleep. I can't do that because to me it's like sleeping in public.
0: Mm. Are you?
1: I was awake. Yeah. I tried so hard to go to sleep. I couldn't.
0: Is it the fear of people watching you sleep?
1: No, I don't know. It's just I can't relax. And then the crew were like, is there anything we can get you to help you sleep? I tried a chamomile tea with 3 chamomile tea bags in it. No. That still wouldn't do it.
0: It's not strong enough.
1: No. I was jealous of them. I reckon they're all on sleeping tablets, aren't they?
0: Yes, you need to get on the good stuff. Yeah, it really
1: is. To your doctor, have they?
0: Yes.
1: It's the same guy that looked after Michael Jackson, isn't it? It's Matthew Perry's guy, is it? Okay. I'm a Monday loser. Yesterday, I was home alone. And so I took my daughter, Lois, who's 19. She's been off university for 2 weeks, so back home with us. It's been lovely having her back. And she went back to uni for a couple of days to see a young man who may or may not be her boyfriend. But I suspect. Mm-hmm. I pay more attention than those daughters of mine think. Always watching. Anyway, so I had to take her to Woolies to get some food for a couple of days to go back with. And I also was then getting dinner for myself. We go to the scanner. And I say, I'm just going to do my bits first, okay, and then there's yours. All I had was a free-range chicken breast and a jar of mushroom chicken tonight sauce in a jar.
0: Ooh, that's rough. That's like a student's. That should be for her.
1: No, well, she leans in and she whispers to me, Dad, you're giving off major divorced dad vibes here. And I looked at it. It was just a chicken breast and a chicken sauce in a jar.
0: Bleak as.
1: I made it last night.
0: Oh, just come on now.
1: Oh, I feel like chicken tonight. Chicken tonight.
2: It's better than Uber Eats.
1: Yes, exactly.
0: At least cook something. But there's a sadness to it a bit. Single chicken breast in a jar.
1: Yeah. Hey, a jar of grey. Beautiful. A jar of grey. Anyway, I make it. It's just like, I'm not even going to go and sit down. There's no point with this. I stand at the bench, slumped over, a mixture of jet lag and just sadness.
0: You've become
1: a jar of grey.
0: Did you have any side dishes with it?
1: Nothing.
0: That makes me deeply
1: no
0: sad
1: greenery.
0: Oh,
1: I was like, what if something happened to me right now and I hit the deck? They come in and find me. And they go, oh, my God, his last meal was chicken tonight, mushroom sauce in a jar, and a solitary chicken breast.
0: He was ready
1: no
0: to
1: greenery.
0: Go.
1: No greenery. No greenery. You should know at this age, 53. Yes.
0: What sort of life was this man
1: no
0: leading?
1: Life. No life. And they took him away if you're going to live like that. The experiment didn't work.
0: They put his ashes in a jar of chicken tonight.
1: Yes. But chicken tonight, to me, is 90s cooking.
0: Very much so, totally.
1: You know, even I was eating, I was like, my God, this was so big in the 90s. Mm. There was the TV advert, the dance, the jingle was everywhere. I didn't even know they still did Chicken Tonight.
0: Yeah, me neither.
1: No, who knew? Who knew what that target audience must be?
0: They mustn't believe their luck. Oh, my God.
1: God, we've had a sale on a Monday. This guy is winning goals.
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5: 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There's a crash on the Calder Freeway heading outbound before the Ring Road with 2 lanes out of action. A collision on the Western Freeway outbound after Christie's Road with delays back to Boundary Road on the Ring Road, and a crash on the Ring Road Alterna bound at Fitzgerald Road with 1 lane closed and delays back to Ballarat Road. 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

0: 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I'll check Melbourne's latest traffic again in 15 minutes.
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0: Christian O'Connell's show. Yesterday, you're going to get jealous. You're going to go, oh my God, have you trained at the Cordon Bleu Academy? I had chicken tonight dinner for one.
1: Ooh.
0: I felt like chicken tonight. I was just wandering around looking for an easy sauce to pour over a lone chicken breast last night for my dinner. And I saw chicken tonight. I couldn't believe it still. It was still going. Right? My daughter was like, what is that? Oh, and listen, young lady, back in the day, back in the 90s, it was like everyone used this. You had friends coming around, you would just pour chicken.
1: Yeah.
0: You really would.
1: Yeah.

0: out of luxury.
1: It was like luxury in a jar. Anyway, as I was serving up, I was thinking, this is a 90s meal. Mm. So with your donations and your ideas, we're going to try and recreate what would be the 90s menu. Someone wants to go, Rob, Christian, the old chicken Kiev.
2: Oh,
1: you
2: yes.
1: The best thing was about that first slice when the garlic butter would come oozing out. Fried chicken, sausages, mashed potatoes, gravy, spaghetti bolognese, mac and cheese. That's from Frank. Chow mein and curry sausages.
0: Chow mein
1: is huge. Chow mein was massive. Bring it back.
2: Yeah.
1: Chow mein.
2: That was like the only Chinese dish.
1: Yes, you're right. That's how it started with chow mein. I don't think I've even said that in decades. Chow mein and curried sausages, as well as ham, steaks, pineapple, optional. Yes, I know what you mean. Pineapple was a big staple. Christian, my nan would always cook cheesy broccoli casserole. Comfort food. Not great for the arteries, but taste is great. Christian, why don't you a 90s degustation diner for us all?
2: Oh, that's a great idea.
1: Oh, that actually is a great thing. Invite listeners and have a 90s degustation dinner.
2: Matching wines.
1: Are we pairing it with wines and beers?
2: Matching
1: or something?
2: Goon.
1: A goon bag.
2: This fruity Lexia will go lovely with
1: Christian, what about chili con carne from the yellow packet?
3: Oh, yeah.
1: Yeah, I know what you mean. Christian, on the 90s menu, Mississippi mud cake.
3: What is that?
1: Yes,
3: really
1: yes.
3: Deep, rich mud cake.
1: Right.
3: Chocolate
1: yeah. Corned beef on white wine sauce.
3: Oh, God, I love a corned beef.
2: I remember, do you remember Silverside?
1: My mum was
2: Silverside with a bit of hot English mustard and some white bread. That's all you need.
1: Stop it.
3: Still do it in the slow cooker. It's magnificent. Talking of the chicken tonight, you get the honey mustard. Just get a jar of that.
1: That's the other great sauce situation. Not just a jar of grey.
3: Yeah, jar of fluorescent yellow. It's fantastic.
1: Yeah. Christian, my mum used to go back in the 90s, ox tongue.
3: Oh, yuck.
2: Wow. Yeah.
3: My father-in-law did awful. Huh. Yeah, you know, Depression era, they do everything. Yeah. Oxtail.
2: Oxtail.
3: Yeah.
1: Christian, what about apricot chicken? I think that's probably the definitive 90s meal.
2: Mm.
1: Christian, porcupine meatballs. Oh, always popular when I was a kid. Christian was... macaroni cheese followed by apple strudel and custard.
2: Strudel.
1: Custard. Custard is a dessert staple. It's the dessert gravy of the 90s. Custard.
2: Dessert gravy. Yes.
1: It is, isn't it?
3: Yes.
1: Do you remember everything was just gravy dolloped on it, whatever it was.
3: Yeah.
1: You don't get a lot of custard these days, do you?
2: No, it's not in fashion.
1: You don't want to be selling custard to restaurants or going door to door now as the custard man. Christian, what about Steak Diane? Shane in Sydney. Yeah. Yes, Steak Diane, yes. Christian, my mum used to make crockpot chicken with tinned potatoes, tinned carrots. Everything was tinned. Jars and tins. Maybe a little bit of fresh celery. Delicious. Was it? Beef stroganoff. Tuna mornay.
3: Oh,
2: that's
3: right,
2: yeah.
1: And also meatloaf. Oh, that foul, dry old thing that was. Butchers and Kaylin, what else needs to be on the 90s menu, mate?
4: Every week, we would have it twice a week. It would be rissoles.
1: Yeah.
4: But my mum made it really fancy. She would take Vegemite scoops and put them in the middle of the rissoles.
1: I thought you said fancy.
4: Yeah, which would create this like saltiness through the rissole, and it was just absolutely divine.
1: Explains everything about producer Caitlin.
2: Sounds
1: revolting.
2: Revolting. Yes,
1: it does.
2: With all due respect to your mother,
1: you don't get on MasterChef this week, chefs. It's rissoles week.
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7: Westgate Tunnel exit lane closures outbound from 9 p.m. tonight and tomorrow night for maintenance. Follow detours for Millers Road and Greek Parade. More information at linked.com.au. Two lanes closed on the Calder Freeway outbound due to a crash before the Ring Road. Delays are back to the Tulla split. Delays on the Western Freeway due to a collision outbound after Christie's Road. There's a collision on the Eastern Freeway inbound approaching Doncaster Road with one lane closed. And the Hume Freeway is slowing outbound from Craigieburn Road to Donnybrook Road. 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I'll check Melbourne's latest traffic again in 15 minutes.
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0: Christian O'Connell Show. Yesterday, someone DM'd me, as the kids say, on Instagram.
1: Slipped in there.
0: Oh, yeah, right into my DMs, and I don't mind that. I'm here for that. They had a brand new person and a name and an occupation for nominative determinism. This is something that occasionally comes up on the show, and it's a genuine theory that's proved by science that people's names influence their choice of jobs. We've had these before. Have a listen to this.
2: My uncle was one William Toombs, and he was an undertaker.
3: My son, surname is Carr, C-A-R-R. He's a mechanic.
4: We had a general surgeon by the name of John Hack, local dentist by the name of Barry Cutmore, and a lovely GP by the name of Dr. Deeth. D-E-A-T-H.
5: There was a blacksmith and his name was Dietmar Fleckhammer.
0: Dieter Fleckhammer, the blacksmith, one of my favourite ones. However, I've got a brand new one.
1: Mm-hmm.
0: It's a doctor.
1: Okay.
0: You're not going to believe what I'm about to say. Go ahead on Google. You will see this lovely doctor. Lady doctor. Dr. Asmi Butt. A-S-M-A. Surname B-U-T-T. Dr. Butt is enough. Dr. Asmi Butt is incredible.
1: That's amazing.
0: It's incredible. Have you seen her?
1: Yes.
0: Dr. Asmi Butt.
1: Yes. Dr. Wow.
0: Asmi Butt. Beautiful name. A great name. But obviously the surname Butt, she's gone into medicine.
1: Yes.
0: It's Dr. Butt.
1: Yeah, that's where inject into your butt. The gluteus maximus. What
0: are you saying? What injections are you having in your ass?
1: Isn't that something? It's what they do.
0: I don't know.
1: That's a thing. It's a thing.
0: Why are they injecting your bum?
1: Yeah, that's
0: why not
1: thing.
0: Somewhere else?
1: Well, maybe that's steroids.
0: No, you know, you're the son of a doctor.
1: I think they do inject into
0: the
1: butt.
0: Are you roiding right now? You are a jacked young man. Stay off the roids. All right, so nominative determinism, the theory that names influence jobs. Dr. Butt. Dr. Asmi Butt. It's incredible. It's too good to be true. All right, you can Google it. All right, here's your name, or maybe it's someone you know, linked to their job.

0: It's a phenomenon called nominative determinism. Christian, we see a pediatric orthopedic doctor for our daughter, Dr. Little.
1: Oh.
0: Perfect. Right. It's a really warm, friendly name for a child doctor, isn't it? Christian, we've lived in two different suburbs. The first one, we had the local butcher, Gary Ham.
2: Right.
0: We changed suburbs. Gary Lamb. Do they know each other? The two Garys, Hammy and Lammy?
2: Ham and Lamb.
0: That is beautiful. Thank you very much. Christian, I'm a teacher. We have a food tech teacher, Miss Cook.
2: Right.
0: PE teacher, Mr. Sweatman. Christian, my dentist is Dr. Mola.
2: Oh.
0: Christian, let you know the I Feel Like Chicken Tonight people also have a stroganoff version. Guess what it's called? You guessed it. I Feel Like Stroganoff Tonight.
2: How do they do it?
0: How do they do it? Christian, I used to have a dentist called Dr. Lipshutz. Ian's on the line now. He's got a great one as well. Ian, welcome to the show.
3: How are you?
0: I'm good, Ian. So, a name linked to a job. You've got a great one. What is it?
3: Oh, it's very amusing. It's always amused me. A Catholic archbishop in Manila in the Philippines named Cardinal Sin.
0: Incredible. It's like something from a kid's TV show or a movie. Yes, Cardinal Sin. Amazing.
3: Gold.
0: Yeah, that's a great one. Ian, thank you very much for sharing.
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6: 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A crash on the Eastern Freeway inbound approaching Doncaster Road. It's in the left-hand lane. Delays are heavy back past Tram Road. Also a crash on the Calder Freeway outbound before the Ring Road taking out two right-hand lanes. It's heavy back to the Teller. A crash on the Ring Road altitude bound at Fitzgerald Road is blocking the left-hand lane. Delays back to Ballarat Road. And in Yarrambat, a crash on Yanyin Road at Golflings Drive. Lanes are blocked in both directions. Take plenty road to skip around. 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

0: Christian O'Connell show. We were talking about the sad news yesterday, the sad passing of an amazing actor, but equally just as important, if not more important, a thoroughly kind, optimistic, positive human being, and that's Sam Neill. We lost a really good man, and talk about a career of range as well. So many massive movies, Peaky Blinders in the last couple of years as well. It was terrifying in that. But we're talking about Jurassic Park, and so many of us really have big memories of that iconic movie and his character, Dr. Alan Grant. So today, as a small thing from us, is the time waster is dinosaur movies. All right, dinosaur movies. Dinosaur movies is the time waster. Dinosaur movies. Greasick Park.
1: Silver.
0: Herbivore Alone.
1: Silver.
0: Velociraptor.
1: Oh,
0: Velociraptor. Triassicario.
1: Oh, God.
0: Triassicario, what? Yeah. Dino knowledge. Tom Cruise. Today, dinosaur movie.
1: Uh-huh.
0: That's right. Rexy Business.
1: Gold.
0: And Gladiraptor.
1: Gold as well.
0: All right, Rhea, what have you got? Dinosaur movies.
1: This dinosaur loved riding a motorbike. It's Easy Raptor.
0: Is it?
1: It is Easy Raptor.
0: Okay. Right. Now I found that clip. It's never leaving the show day today. How have we got through 8 years without that one?
1: Sad movie when this dinosaur died. Oh no, Barney and Me.
0: That's gold plus. Barney and Me's genius. Well done.
1: How'd they get this big dinosaur on the ship? It's Titanicosaurus. Titanosaur is a very famous and large dinosaur.
0: Yeah, no, large one. Yeah, yeah, yeah.
1: Don't play it. Take that off, Lockie. Take that off his board. And Saw, scary movie, Saw.
0: Saw, yeah, let me go. Saurus.
1: What's even scarier?
0: Yeah.
1: Stegosaur.
0: Oh, bloody hell. So much hard work.
1: No, you just
0: got to
1: play that clip.
0: No, I'm not. It's childish. I got him. All right, Rio, you ready to mark?
1: Let's do it.
0: Meet the Fossils.
1: Gold.
0: The Sound of Jurassic. Not music, Jurassic.
1: Silver.
0: Forgetting Tricera Marshall Tops.
1: Gold.
0: That's very good. Michael, well done. Dino, What You Did Last Summer.
1: Gold.
0: You, Me and Dorothy. Dorothy, a dinosaur.
1: Silver plus.
0: Oh, wow, this is a lovely one. I think this will take some beating. I Am Sam Neill.
1: Ah, oh, lovely.
0: That's a great one.

0: Glenn, that's lovely. Zach and Mindy make a dino.
1: God, these are so good.
0: Santa, that's very good. Raptatouille.
1: Oh, my, that is...
0: Kenny Thompson, well
1: done.
0: Wow,
1: that is gold triple plus.
0: Not Pretty in Pink, Pretty Extinct.
1: Gold triple plus.
0: We have the smartest listeners. Wow, that is great. David Beattie, well done. Casino.
1: Gold.
0: Toyosaurus.
1: Gold.
0: Freddy got fossilized.
1: Silver.
0: And Debbie does dactyls.
1: Oh, silver plus.
0: Oh, naughty. All right, then. Who is off to go and see Boys to Men, Salt and Pepper, and Belle Biv DeBoe?
1: These were incredible, but Pretty Extinct is my favorite.
0: Dave, you are today's winner. Thank you very much for all those. That's the Christian O'Connell Show for today. We are back tomorrow. Tomorrow, Wednesday, we'll be straight into your stories of coincidence and chance. What are the odds is back. You can get yours in now. Email me, christian@christianoconnell.com.au. Thank you very much for joining us. We're back tomorrow. Take care.
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5: Hi there, I'm Chandra Llewellyn. One of the alleged organisers behind a series of firebombings at Melbourne venues has been arrested. The 20-year-old Essendon man is accused of using encrypted apps to direct offenders to commit crimes including kidnappings, home invasions and arson. Detective Inspector Graham Banks says he's a high-ranking member of the crime syndicate, the Commission, which has ties to the Middle East.
6: We believe the person who was arrested today is the main tasker of serious crimes in Victoria on behalf of the Commission.
5: The Federal Communications Minister has again defended the government's response to the latest Telstra outage. Annika Wells has urged Australians to recognise the difference between last week's Telstra outage and last year's Optus outage.
7: Many of those welfare checks took 13 hours to commence from the time that the 000 call was dropped, whereas last week calls to do welfare checks were taking place often within minutes.
5: US President Donald Trump has warned Iran it will face a 20% tariff on cargo moving through the Strait of Hormuz if Tehran attempts to disrupt the vital shipping route. The warning comes as tensions continue to rise in the Middle East. The NRMA says global markets have reacted, but local factors will also influence fuel prices. And Australia's online safety watchdog is warning parents and teenagers about a sharp rise in sextortion.
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5: Updating sport, Collingwood is seeking to downgrade Billy Frampton's one-match ban at the tribunal tonight. It's after a pinned arm tackle on North Melbourne's Matt Whitlock during the Pies win last Friday. Jade Walter has shunned interest from rival clubs, including the Bombers, to commit his future to the Suns. He's inked a three-year deal to remain on the Gold Coast until 2029. And the Big Bash fixture is out with a season opener between the Renegades and Scorchers being played in India on December 12th. A Christmas Eve clash also returns under lights at Junction Oval. The final Melbourne derbies will be played in January at the G.
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5: Day mostly clear and down to 7 degrees overnight in Melbourne. Partly cloudy tomorrow, a top of 15 degrees. 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
3: So many things women can do better than guys. Like, here's one example. I was at the mall with my nephew babysitting. I'm just walking to the mall, and a woman I didn't know pulled up a knee. She goes, "Is that your son?" I go, "No, it's my nephew." She, without any hesitation, she says, "He is adorable. What's your name? You are so cute. Marcus, when you turn 18, I'm coming back for you. You're a little heartbreaker. Save him for me." He's like, yeah. And she walked away. Went back to shopping. I challenge any man in this room. Any guy. 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Is that your niece? 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Wow, when you turn 18, I'm coming back for you. You don't get to walk out of the mall. They escort you out of the
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2: 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There's only two demographics that like the iPad. Toddlers and seniors. My mum loves the iPad. She loves it more than life itself, and I get it. It gives her a lot, you know. It gives her access to information, it keeps her connected, and it also gives her a full upper body workout every single day. Because you should see her swiping that thing. She goes at it like a train. She's just back, she's down, she's left to right, right to left. 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
1: 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All I had was a free-range chicken breast and a jar of mushroom chicken tonight.
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1: Well, she leans in. 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

0: Christian O'Connell's show. Sadly yesterday about the passing of a great actor and a great human being as well, Sam Neill. So today, this is the music you might recognise it from, Jurassic Park, a special Jurassic Park themed edition of the Time Waster for the great Sam Neill. We're looking for your dinosaur movies. Thank you very much for opening up tabs. I can tell that people have had to do research early in the morning. I appreciate that. Best in Show gets one of our Best in Show medals this morning. Titanic.
1: Oh, very good. Gold.
0: Emma Putson, well done. Pterodact, The Hills Have Eyes.
1: Silver.
0: Okay, Charlie, you know, it's a stretch, dinosaur movies. Basic Extinct.
1: Oh,
0: now that is very
1: blast.
0: Good. Joanne, well done. Oppenheimosaurus.
1: Bronze.
0: A pterodactyl flew over the cuckoo's nest.
1: Silver.
0: Diplodocars.
1: Oh,
0: little kids movie
1: yes,
0: cars.
1: Yes, gold.
0: Well done, Carl. Forgetting Triceratop Marshall. They're just crowbarring in. There's a lot of these just dinosaur names crowbarred in.
1: It made me laugh, though. Silver
0: yes.
1: Plus.
0: Wendy, thank you. Another one coming up. The Curious Case of Benjamin Brontosaurus.
1: Silver Plus.
0: 12 Angry Mammoths.
1: Gold.
0: That's very good. Tracy's got Weekend at Barney's.
1: Oh, gold.
0: Yeah. Very good, Tracy Wareham. Dude, Where's My Carbonated Fossil?
1: Silver.
0: It's Matthew. The Fast and the Fossilus.
1: Silver.
0: Indiana Bones.
1: Gold.
0: That's very good, Lisa. Brachiosaurus to the Future.
1: Gold.
0: Chris, well done. Mission Infossible.
1: Gold plus.
0: Oh, Lauren. In Werribee. Wow, I didn't know they...
2: Oh, get out of it.
0: Oh, you think they have some smart ones. So you dodged that gene pool. Well done. And that's what I was clapping for, really. Well done. Someone's read a book.
2: We rule.
0: Casablancasaurus.
1: Gold.
0: All right, that's a Chris. All right, who is... I don't know why I'm still clapping, demented. Who is... Let's see. It's just lovely to clap early in the morning. Our listeners, wake yourself up with some good collective clapping.
1: Lauren, Mission Infossible, you win the Christian O'Connell Show medal.
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0: Christian O'Connell Show. Matt Adams back down under February, March next year. Head to Frontier Dooring to find out when you can get your tickets. Pre-sales Friday and then general is next Monday. Good luck. You'd have to take on Pats.
1: I will take on anyone, any man, any dog, any woman.
2: Any dog.
1: Look out.
0: Why do dogs want to go and see the Canadian?
1: I don't know, but look out, because this will be the 13th time, should I succeed, that I have seen my beautiful Brian Adams. And how is
0: poor
1: it?
0: Poor Brian Adams.
1: That it's on?
0: I bet he's nervous every time he gets to Melbourne.
1: No way.
0: You know?
1: How is it that it's on our 28th Pats wedding anniversary?
0: Pats is his Mark Chapman.
1: Chapman,
0: don't stay at the Dakota building when you come to Melbourne.
1: No, but I can't wait. He's my hall pass. He's coming on my 28th wedding anniversary, which is
3: what an
1: fitting
3: anniversary present for Chris.
4: Wait, did you see your third?
1: I'm so excited.
0: I didn't know people still had hall passes.
1: Absolutely, and he is my
0: That is the news today. I wonder if there's anyone else listening whose hall pass is Brian Adams. If you're going to use that pass, why go for a middle-aged man like Brian Adams?
1: Oh, no, he's a dish.
0: Didn't you hang out at his hotel a couple of years ago?
1: No, you sent me there on assignment. Remember, I interviewed him.
0: Well, was it an interview?
1: Oh, my God.
0: Exactly, Piers Morgan.
1: It was charming. It was just beautiful. Oh, my God.
0: Didn't you have a bag of merch to sign?
1: No, yeah, but I was too shy. I thought, no, that's really distasteful. I don't want to look
0: distasteful. If you threw your knickers at him, maybe there's a case for a little bit of distaste. But ask him to sign something as a genuine fan.
1: No, it didn't feel right. It kind of cheapened the whole moment for me. Like, it was, you don't understand.
0: Oh, that's
1: it was
0: very
1: a
0: cool
1: bucket list item. It was just, oh.
3: And don't you say, Patsy, that he winked at you or he looked at you at a concert?
1: He cuddled me probably twice and pashed me twice.
0: Probably a sty or something, you
1: pashed
0: know?
1: Me twice. Oh, he did. Yes, he pointed me out in the
0: a lot of allergies.
3: At the concert.
0: A lot of allergies in Melbourne. It's the allergy capital of Australia.
1: And I had witnesses. Yes, he did point me out. Yes, in the
0: no, I think it was more to security. How did she get in?
5: I warn you.
0: How did she get in? There's photos everywhere. She's got a bag for life with a load of dodgy merch.
1: Oh, it was euphoric, I tell you.
0: From Temu, and it is not official BA stuff.
1: So good. Happy to go again for the show if you want me to.
0: Please.
1: By the way.
0: All right, no, let's do it. Let's do it. And this time, start with the signing. In fact, these days you get like 15 minutes allocated. Just use the whole 15 minutes getting stuff signed.
1: No.
0: Any questions? No. Oh, yeah, just can you sign this calendar as well?
1: And maybe my skin, and I'll get a tattoo. People do that.
0: Yeah, and let's think about those kind of people.
1: What? I wouldn't mind doing it.
0: What, an actual, you'd have a permanent tattoo of his signature?
1: Yeah, I'd get him to sign somewhere on my body, I might.
3: Somewhere on my body?
0: All right.
1: Is it too early?
0: And when you hear me go like this, all right, my family know that's our version. When Dad says that, it's like, and scene. The radio version is, all right. Okay. Yesterday, you're going to get jealous. You're going to go, my God, have you trained at the Cordon Bleu Academy? I had chicken tonight dinner for one.
3: Oh,
0: I felt like chicken tonight. I was just wandering around looking for an easy sauce to pour over a lone chicken breast last night for my dinner. And I saw chicken tonight. I couldn't believe it was still going.
3: Yeah.
0: Right. My daughter was like, what is that? Oh, and listen, young lady, back in the day, back in the 90s, everyone used this. You had friends coming around, you would just pour chicken. Yeah, you really would.
3: The height of luxury.
0: It was like luxury in a jar.
3: I'm looking at this chicken tonight mushroom jar.
0: Oh,
3: and
0: beautiful.
3: What a
0: chef's kiss. So many chef's kiss.
3: Fascinating colour.
0: Oh, it's a great colour.
3: Great.
0: It's a very, very original hue of mushroom.
3: Mm, it doesn't look like it's jam-packed with mushrooms.
0: They must have taken a bad camera angle. No, that had the right ratio to delicious runny, so runny sauce and mushroom. They'd really find over the decades, they've really honed that mix. Anyway, as I was serving up, I was thinking, this is a 90s meal. Mm. So this morning, with your donations and your ideas, we're going to try and recreate what would be the 90s menu. Someone wants to Rob, Christian, the old chicken Kiev.
1: Oh,
0: Jiminy,
1: yes.
0: The best thing was about that first slice
1: yeah.
0: when the garlic butter would come oozing out. Yeah. fried chicken, sausages, mashed potatoes, gravy, spaghetti bolognese, mac and cheese. That's from Frank. Chow mein and curry sausages.
3: Chow mein is huge.
0: Chow mein was massive. Bring it back.
3: Yeah. Chow mein. That was like the only Chinese dish.
0: Yes, you're right. That's how it started, with chow mein. I don't think I've even said that in decades. Chow mein and curried sausages, as well as ham, steaks, pineapple, optional. Yes, I know what you mean. Pineapple was a big staple. Good morning, Christian. What about the prawn cocktail?
1: Oh, God, you've got to go the prawn cocktail.
3: What was the prawn cocktail?
1: Oh, delicious. Prawns. We have them every Christmas.
0: Yeah.
1: And you just slice up some lettuce, just a, you know, butter lettuce, and put the cocktail sauce over the top. Very simple, but very tasty.
0: So you can still get that now.
1: Yeah,
0: I think it's back in.
1: Yeah.
0: Christian, my nan would always cook cheesy broccoli casserole. Comfort food. Not great for the arteries, but taste is great. Christian, why don't you and 90s...
3: It's like a goon.
0: A goomba.
3: This fruity Lexia will go lovely.
0: Christian, what about chili con carne from the yellow packet?
1: Oh, yeah.
0: Yeah, I know what you mean.
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1: A great song makes me feel very motivated to start my day.
2: Absolutely. Fantastic.
0: Just great songs.
1: It makes me want to take my top off and dance.
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0: Christian O'Connell's show. And then your ideas. What would be on a 90s menu? Yesterday, I didn't know you could still buy it. It's still going strong decades later. Chicken tonight. Chef's kiss. Okay. What else would be on a 90s menu? I think that is a great idea, by the way, of us sitting down with our listeners and actually breaking bread, garlic bread, of course, over a 90s degustation menu.
1: Yes, Cole's garlic bread.
0: Yes, it's got to be. That tasted great. Christian on the 90s menu, Mississippi mud cake.
2: What is that?
0: Yes,
2: really
0: yes.
2: Deep, rich mud cake.
0: Right.
2: Chocolate
0: yeah. Corned beef and white wine sauce.
2: Oh, God, I love a corned beef.
1: Remember Silverside?
0: No.
1: Silverside with a bit of hot English mustard and some white bread. That's all you need.
0: Stop it.
2: Still do it in the slow cooker. It's magnificent. Talking of the chicken tonight, you get the honey mustard. Just get a jar of that.
0: That's the other great sauce. Where it's not just a jar of grey.
2: Yeah. Jar of fluorescent yellow. It's fantastic.
0: Yeah. Christian, my mum used to go back in the 90s, ox tongue.
2: Oh, yeah. Wow. My father-in-law did offal. Yeah, you know, Depression era, they do everything. Yeah. Oxtail.
1: Oxtail.
2: Yeah.
0: Christian, what about apricot chicken? I think that's probably the definitive 90s meal.
1: Mm.
0: Christian, porcupine meatballs. Always popular when I was a kid. Christian was... macaroni cheese, followed by apple strudel and custard.
1: Strudel.
0: Custard. Custard is a dessert staple. It's the dessert gravy of the 90s. Yes. Custard.
1: Dessert gravy. Yes.
0: It is, isn't it?
2: Yes.
0: Do you remember everything was just gravy dolloped on it, whatever it was.
2: Yeah.
0: You don't get a lot of custard these days, do you?
1: No, it's not in fashion.
0: You don't want to be selling custard to restaurants or going door-to-door now as the custard man. Christian, what about Steak Diane? Sydney. Yes, Steak Diane, yes. Christian, my mum used to make crock-pot chicken with tinned potatoes, tinned carrots. Everything was tins.
1: Yep.
0: Jars and tins. Maybe a little bit of fresh celery. Delicious. Was it? Beef stroganoff. Tuna mornay.
2: Oh, that's right.
0: And also meatloaf. Oh, that a foul, dry old thing that was. Butchers and Caitlin, what else needs to be on the 90s menu, mate?
3: Every week, we would have it twice a week. It would be rissoles.
0: Yeah.
3: But my mum made it really fancy. She would take Vegemite scoops and put them in the middle of the rissoles.
0: I thought you said fancy.
3: Yeah, which would create this, like, saltiness through the rissole, and it was just absolutely divine.
0: Explains everything about producer Caitlin.
1: Sounds...
0: revolting.
1: Revolting, yes.
0: It does.
1: With all due respect to your mother.
0: You don't get on MasterChef this week, chefs. It's rissoles week.
2: Rissoles style.
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1: After all you put me through, you think I despise you. But in the end, I want to thank you, because you made me that much stronger.

0: Christian O'Connell's show. Thank you very much, everyone. Still sending in your suggestions for the ultimate 90s food menu. Dinner served, Christian, with a fresh drug of Tang. Top up, sir.
1: Oh, I can still taste it.
0: Yeah. Don't forget the after-dinner meats to go with the vol-au-vents as well. No 90s dinner would be complete without a double espresso or other way too caffeinated beverage right before bed. You're right. What was that about?
2: Yes, the after
0: dinner. Double shot. Yes. Christian, 90s dinner party dessert would be chocolate fondue served with fruit and marshmallows. Mm. Also, my nan used to make homegrown stewed peaches.
1: Oh, yes.
0: Stewed peaches, yeah. I just remember stewed peaches. And also rice custard.
2: Oh, yes, rice custard.
0: No, no.
2: I didn't want a bit of rice
0: semolina, all that kind of muck. Oh, God, no. All right, so yesterday someone DM'd me, as the kids say, on Instagram.
2: Slipped in there.
0: Oh, yeah, right into my DMs, and I don't mind that. I'm here for that. They had a brand new person and a name and an occupation for nominative determinism. This is something that occasionally comes up on the show, and it's a

0: genuine theory that's been proved by science that people's names influence their choice of jobs. We've had these before. Have a listen to this.
1: My uncle was one William Toombs, and he was an undertaker.
2: My son, surname is Carr, C-A-R-R. He's a mechanic.
3: We had a general surgeon by the name of John Hack, local dentist by the name of Barry Cutmore, and a lovely GP by the name of Dr. Deese.
4: Spelled
3: D-E-A-T-H.
4: There was a blacksmith and his name was Dietmar Fleckhammer.
0: Dietmar Fleckhammer, the blacksmith, one of my favourite ones. However, I've got a brand new one. Mm-hmm. It's a doctor.
5: Okay.
0: You're not going to believe what I'm about to say. Go ahead on Google. You'll see this lovely doctor. Lady Doctor, Dr. Asmi Butt. A-S-M-A, surname B-U-T-T. Dr. Butt is enough. Dr. Asmi Butt is incredible.
5: That's amazing.
0: It's incredible. Have you seen her?
5: Yes.
0: Dr. Asmi Butt.
5: Yes. Dr. Wow.
0: Asmi Butt. Beautiful name. A great name. But obviously the surname Butt, she's gone into medicine.
5: Yes.
0: It's Dr. Butt.
5: Yeah, that's where inject into your butt. The gluteus maximus.
0: Are you saying? What injections are you having in your ass?
5: Isn't that something? It's what they do.
0: I don't know.
5: I think that's a thing. It's a thing.
0: Why are they injecting your bum?
5: Yeah, that's
0: why not
5: thing.
0: Somewhere else?
5: Well, maybe that's steroids.
0: No, you know, you're the son of a doctor.
5: I think they do inject it.
0: Are
5: into
0: you
5: the
0: roiding
5: butt.
0: Right now? You are a jacked young man. Stay off the roids. All right, so nominative determinism, the theory that names influence jobs. Dr. Butt. Dr. Asmi Butt is incredible. It's too good to be true. All right, you can Google it.
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0: Christian O'Connell's show. We need to join us on the Bright Side of the Dial and actually enlist into the Binfantry to join the Bright Side Battalion. You may have heard before talk of breakfast shows, breakfast radio wars, all that kind of rubbish. It is very competitive. And our rivals are spending big. They're coming at me with cash. This year, Google, the company I work for, they need to spend in cash. They're into reducing breakfast shows. And I don't want to be knocking on Sue Vader's door asking for more money. Not this year. Oh, not me. Employee of the Year 2026. Runner-up last year. Far cheaper not to request billboards, but to ask you, dear listener, for your bins and your bin boards. I actually think this is premium marketing space. You think about all the bins every single day that are wheeled out. You know, the side, curb side, bin facing out to the world.
1: That's free real
0: empty
1: estate.
0: Empty space. Just waiting for listeners to find their new favourite breakfast show. So what do you need your bin? We're sending you the stickers. Producer Caitlin's very excited about where the stickers are coming from. Where? Who was actually making all our stickers?

0: Quick copy are really quick, and so they're the ones.
1: Sorry, you gone into a live ad? I thought I'd accidentally pressed the ad break then.
0: That's what it is. Quick copy.
1: Hey, don't move into my territory. I've just come back from the UK. I've got a lot of debt to pay off. I need those liveries.
0: Anyway, they are helping us out with the Bimfantry to make sure that the stickers get to you as quickly as possible.
1: Brilliant. So give us a call right now. We need your bins. There's two fronts to this campaign. It's Melbourne. The Melbourne mission is all about holding the line. However, in Sydney, we got to go and win the West. Now, intern Pete, I need you to go out tomorrow because actually I was thinking about SBs.
2: What's that?
1: Significant bins.
2: Significant bins.
1: And I think of the Prime Minister.
2: Yes. My significant bin in the country.
1: Oh, post. I think you're right, actually. It is significant bins. The other one is, I guess also if you think about significant bins, we're talking about breakfast radio this year. It's been dominated the headlines by Carl and Jackie O.
2: Yes.
1: You must still have their address. Say old mate Pete pops round, says hello to his former bosses, and does a quick cheeky, stickers up the bins. I mean, they're constantly being taken photos by the paps outside their houses.
3: Yeah. This is good. I like this. I'm just thinking it through in my head.
4: That wasn't a firm commitment that you're going to go to his house.
1: Avoiding. It's not commitment on the front line that I'm looking for. We need you to.
3: I'm committed.
1: Not to crap the bed and get all...
4: Is that something we could do, for sure?
3: No, I'll make a note of that and hopefully he'll forget. We're on.
4: How quickly you turn on your old boss as well. Yeah. Wow.
3: Absolutely, they can have
1: it. It's like Game of Thrones, isn't it? Game of microphones. I can know that. Call the next book.
3: They can have multiple bins.
1: All right, so here's what we need for these bin stickers. All right, they've got to be eye-catching. We need some slogans. One's for the Melbourne bins and one's for the Sydney bins. Sydney, you say?
2: Mm-hmm.
1: What about from Sin City to Bin City? Thank you. Ria, what have you got?
4: You touched on the company's got some fiscal issues at the moment.
1: No, not at all. Listen, that share price is up and to the right. Up and to the right.
4: No cash, no trash. The Christian O'Connell Show. I'm all bin on the Christian O'Connell Show.
1: No. Sorry, which one? I'm all bin.
4: I'm all in.
1: Oh, I gotcha. Oh, I like it.
4: No trash talk, this is the bright side of the dial. No trash talk, this is the bright side of the dial.
1: Let's move on quickly. I mean, how big is this bin? Is it one of those bigger ones, you know, the offices have?
4: Yes.
1: The doubler. It's a skip.
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0: We need your bins. Forget about billboards. Every other show is on them right now. It's too crowded. No one is on your bin. I just need that bin board. And everything is going to be all right.
1: That's all it is.
0: That's all it is. That's what I say to myself at 2 a.m. I can just get their bins. Everything's going to be okay. But we need slogans for the bin stickers. Daryl Binning, genuine surname,
1: incredible.
0: By the way.
1: Incredible.
0: Daryl Binning has got a great one for the bin stickers. What do we think of this team? Put your bright side on the curbside.
2: Oh, very good.
0: Very good. I love that. Well done. Daryl, thank you. Christian, there's a vet in Southern Australia, Dr. Wolf. Bloody hell, that's incredible. We ain't trashy, we're golden.
2: Nice.
0: Been listening to Christian.
2: Love it.
0: Your trash, our treasure. Welcome to the bright side of the dial. Chuck your worries in the bin and tune in.
2: Ooh.
0: Oh, Brock, that's very, very good. For the line. Kiss. Goodbye to your trashy show.
2: Yeah, very good.
0: You should have been listening.
3: Oh.
0: That's good. What about you have been listening? You have been
2: it,
0: a dozen.
2: It kind of sounds like they're no longer listening
0: no,
2: to us.
0: Yeah, all right. The reliability of bin nights every morning. The bin chickens of radio.
2: I like that.
0: Shane in Sydney, I love it. The Christian O'Connell Show, it's wheelie good. That's very, very good. I love that. Let's take some calls now. We're looking for the bin sticker slogans. Kelly, good morning. Welcome to the show.
4: Good morning, Christian. How are you?
0: I'm very good. Welcome to the Bright Side Battalion. Now, what's your slogan? What's your idea, mate?
4: So I've been thinking, and I'm thinking it's the best in the binness.
0: Oh, best in the binness. The best in the binness.
2: Binness.
0: I don't know why I'm saying it like that. The best in the
2: binness.
0: I could have got a nasal problem. Sinusitis. But I love it. Thank you for thinking, Kelly. Have a great day.
4: No worries. Thank you.
0: Mark, good morning.
5: G'day. How are you?
0: I'm good, Mark. Welcome to the show and the Bright Side Battalion. Now, what's your slogan for us, Mark?
5: My slogan is, my rubbish might stink, but the Christian O'Connell Show doesn't.
0: God damn, that's almost too good for us. That is a great contender. That's one of my favourites. Mark, that's brilliant. We'll send you a prize. Thank you very much.
5: Thanks, mate. Bye.
0: Have a good day. Raquel.
6: Hello?
0: Is your name Raquel or is it Rachel? Or Rochelle?
6: No, Raquel. Raquel, please. Thank you.
0: Raquel. So like an RAQ situation?
6: R-A-Q-U-E-L. That's
0: beautiful,
6: right.
0: Beautiful, beautiful, beautiful name.
6: Oh, no.
2: You hit the wrong button.
0: I did.
2: You meant to
0: go west. You're right. Beautiful. Raquel. Okay, yes. My racketed friend. What is your bin slogan?
6: Okay. I'm thinking to bin or not to bin. That's the question.
2: Oh, that's
0: very good. I love that. That is actually genuinely very, very good.
6: And I would love to have the sticker on my bin. Absolutely.
0: Thank you. We'll send you the first one. Thank you very much, Raquel. Thanks for listening to the show as well. Have a good day.
6: No worries. My pleasure. Bye-bye.
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Christian O'Connell's show. Whether you've been listening to the show for a while, or maybe you're in Sydney and you just come across the show, you were giving us a go. Welcome to the Bright Side of the Dial, and we need your help to spread the word.

0: Christian O'Connell's show. Thank you very much for your bin slogan. Still coming in. Enjoy some rubbish for your ears. Not sure that's aspirational, Kelsey. Refuse the rubbish.
1: Ooh.
0: Oh, that's good. We've been listening to Christian O'Connell. Where you been?
2: It's a bit Jamaican.
0: It is, yes.
1: I love that.
0: Our bin listens to the Christian O'Connell show. What about your bin? And I don't know what Melinda Bell has... This is a typo.
2: Mm-hmm.
0: Obviously, Christian bin slogan, full of trash and treasure, just like gold pubes. Now, Melinda, I don't believe that you meant to say that, but what did you mean to say? Is it show? It's like the gold show?
2: Gold show, gold pubes.
0: I don't understand what
2: pubes.
0: The autocorrect has done there. Please, I won't be able to sleep tonight. You're going to have to clarify this. Melinda Bell, get back to me. Now, earlier this morning, we were talking about the sad news yesterday, the sad passing of an amazing actor, but equally, just as important, if not more important, a thoroughly kind, optimistic, positive human being, and that's Sam Neill. We lost a really good man, and talk about a career of range as well. So many massive movies, Peaky Blinders in the last couple of years as well. It was terrifying in that. But we're talking about Jurassic Park, and so many of us really have big memories of that iconic movie and his character, Dr. Alan Grant. So today, as a small thing from us, is the time waster is dinosaur movies. Best in Show gets a double pass to go and see probably one of the best prizes we've given away in the time waster. Not one, not two, but three amazing acts from back in the day. Boys to Men. Salt and Pepper. What a night. And do you remember Belle Biv DeVoe? Poison! Brings it all back, doesn't it, when I sing that silky song?
3: That girl is
0: poison! Just like I said it, who did it better?
2: It's fitting, they're Sam Neill's three favourite brands as well.
0: They were, weren't they? When he was crushing the grapes for two paddocks, he was listening to... Actually, that's not right for today. All right, dinosaur movies. Dinosaur movies is the time waster. Dinosaur movies. Greasick Park.
2: Silver.
0: Herbivore Alone.
2: Silver.
0: Velociraptor.
2: Oh,
0: Velociraptor. See, no. Dinosaur movie.
2: Uh-huh.
0: That's right. Rexy Business.
2: Gold.
0: And Gladiraptor.
2: Gold as well.
0: All right, Rhea, what have you got? Dinosaur movies.
2: This dinosaur loved riding a motorbike. It's Easy Raptor.
0: Is it?
2: It is Easy Raptor.
0: Okay. Right. Now I found that clip. It's never leaving the show day today. How have we got through 8 years without that one?
2: Sad movie when this dinosaur died. Oh no, Barney and Me.
0: That's gold plus. Barney and Me's genius, well done.
2: How'd they get this big dinosaur on the ship? It's Titanicosaurus. Titanosaur is a very

0: famous and large.
1: Yeah, no,
0: dinosaur.
1: No, no, large one. Yeah, yeah, yeah.
2: Don't play it. Take that off, Lockie. Take that off his board. And Saw, scary movie, Saw. Oh.
1: Saw, yeah, let me go. Saurus.
2: What's even scarier?
1: Yeah.
2: Stegosaur.
1: Oh, bloody hell. So much hard work.
2: No, you just
1: want to
2: play that clip.
1: No, I'm not. It's childish. I got him. All right, what have you got in your dinosaur movies?
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5: 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This is a really important Zoom thing. Suddenly I could see in the camera, my wife, Commando Crawley. There's eight people and they all see as well. And I went, just stand up and say hello. She carries on, don't mind me. I need to get some clothes out. Are you
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0: Christian O'Connell's show. Now, it's a different kind of time waster today. We want to some small gesture of a huge parting yesterday of the great Sam Neill. So today we're doing Jurassic Park, one of his many, many great movies. We're doing dinosaur movies on the time waster. All right, Rio, you ready to mark?
1: Let's do it.
0: Meet the fossils.
1: Gold.
0: The sound of Jurassic, not music, Jurassic.
1: Silver.
0: Gone in 60 million years.
1: Gold.
0: Very clever, Darren. I am Samosaurus.
1: Gold.
0: Well done, Beck. T-Rex bandits.
1: Silver.
0: The BMX bandits. Mm. Forgetting Tricera Marshall tops.
1: Gold.
0: That's very good. Michael, well done. Dino, what you did last summer.
1: Gold.
0: You, me, and Dorothy. Dorothy, a dinosaur.
1: Silver plus.
0: Oh, wow. This is a lovely one. I think this will take some beating. I am Sam Neill.
1: Ah, oh, lovely.
0: That's Gold. A great one. Glenn, that's lovely. Zach.

0: Can Mindy make a dino?
1: God, these are so good.
0: Santa, that's very good. Broke Brachiosaurus Mountain. 2K dinos. I love it.
1: To see that.
0: Why not?
1: Silver plus.
2: The big fellas at it. That's what brought on the Ice Age.
0: Fact.
1: Fact.
0: Hey,
1: dinosaurs.
0: That's all they did. Mammoth. Not Big Mama.
1: Yeah.
0: Big Mammoth.
1: Silver.
0: The girl next dinosaur.
1: Wow, very good. Silver plus.
0: Dude, where's my carnivore?
1: Silver.
0: Forgetting Tricera Marshall.
1: Silver.
0: Very popular one today.
1: Yes.
0: T-Rex in the city.
1: Gold.
0: Talk about old dinosaurs.
3: Oh.
0: No, I meant, obviously, T-Rex. Really old.
1: Yeah,
0: really old.
1: Really
3: classic,
1: old.
0: That's what I meant.
3: Classic, some would say classic.
0: Yeah, absolutely. Phew. You, me, and Dorothy.
1: Silver plus.
0: Raptor-tooie.
1: Oh, that is...
0: Kenny Thompson, well
1: wow,
0: done.
1: Wow, that is gold triple plus.
0: Not pretty in pink, pretty extinct.
1: Gold triple plus.
0: We
1: as well.
0: Have the smartest listeners. Wow, that is great. David Beattie, well done. Casino.
1: Gold.
0: Toyosaurus.
1: Gold.
0: Freddy got fossilized.
1: Silver.
0: And Debbie does dactyls.
1: Oh, silver plus.
0: Oh, naughty. All right, then. Who is off to go and see Boys to Men,
1: wow,
0: Salt and Pepper, and Bell Biv DeBoe?
1: These were incredible, but pretty extinct. Is my favourite.
0: Dave, you are today's winner. Thank you very much for all those. Have a great day today. And if you want to get in on the binventory and join our Rebel Bin Army, the Brightside Battalion, the best place to go so we can send you your bin stickers ASAP is the world's greatest named website, thegoldwebsite.com.au. We're back tomorrow. 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
13: Tin Hat Tuesday today, my black-shirted friend.
14: Tin Hat Tuesday, we've been away for a couple... This isn't my hat. Have you got my hat, Ryan?
13: What's happened?
14: This looks like some sort of underpants arrangement. Yeah, that's mine. Thank you.
13: What's happened to your hat?
14: I don't know. We've been away. Someone's used them to make garlic bread.
13: I thought we were doing tin hat underpants. That would explain the smell. Anyway.
14: I thought it might have
13: disappeared over the break.
14: There's still more conspiracy theories. Just so you know, I'm not a believer in these conspiracy theories. And I'm leaning into the ridiculous nature of it. Some of them I find disturbing, and I find it disturbing that a whole chunk of the world believes them. But I don't, just so we know, okay?
13: Yeah. If you'd like to join us, jonesyandamanda.com.au. In the meantime, other fish to fry, the TV Week Logie Awards are coming up.
14: I almost forgotten about that.
13: And you are in the box seat to win the Bert Newton Best Bloody Presenter in the World Logie. And I think you're going to do it.
14: Well, I'm up against Robert Irwin, so, you know.
13: Yeah, you know, he gets too much stuff as it is. He's going to win the Gold Logie. So just between you and me, why don't we have you win the Best Bloody Bert Newton?
14: You know what? All right.
13: And Rob gets the Gold Logie.
14: Let's make it fair.
13: And then we're all there.
14: Everyone gets a prize.
13: We're all. She looks like a winner tonight.
14: All right.
13: I've got a little game for you.
14: Do you?
13: Yes. Which TV show is Amanda hosting? We'll have that for you next.
14: Can I play?
13: Yeah, you're the only contestant.
14: Okay. What a successful show.
13: That's coming up. It's Jonesy and Amanda driving you home for Jam Nation.

0: doesn't matter. Your body. You don't need me talking about your body. No, your own body.
1: Well, stop it.
0: Of TV work. You can present your own body. So what I've done is I've got you over the ages, and I just want you to tell everyone what we're presenting here.
1: What are you talking
0: this
1: about?
0: This is something from your body of TV work. Okay, it's like a This Is Your Life.
1: Oh, is it like a quiz show?
0: Yeah, but it's and you're the only contestant.
1: Well, I hope I can answer the questions.
0: So here's the TV show. Okay. Do you remember this?
2: Hi, I'm Amanda Keller. The 3 long months of torture are nearly over. Our 6 incredibly mismatched hellmates have only to last just 1 more week. If they can do it, the fines they've copped for breaking rules will be dropped, and they'll pick up a well-deserved $5,000 apiece. Now, by now, you might think you know them all pretty well. But do you?
0: Do you?
1: Was that House from Hell?
0: That was...
3: In the house from hell!
1: That was before Big Brother.
0: Yes.
1: That was the precursor to Big Brother.
0: This is where I discovered you, and I was... This is before I met you.
1: This is about my body again.
0: But I was working in Brisbane, and I used to watch that show. I loved it so much. And I used to think, one day I'd like to work with that lady. And
1: oh, really?
0: This was 1997.
1: Wow.
0: So tell us about House from Hell.
1: Well, it was started as a radio competition that Andrew Denton dreamt up. Suddenly got a peg on my nose. That Andrew dreamt up. And then someone said, let's turn that into a TV concept for House from Hell. Mm-hmm. And the Big Brother concept was separate to that. Came after that.
0: Well, that was
1: separate production.
0: Big Brother
1: company.
0: Didn't come along until 2000.
1: No, that's right. But we locked a whole lot of people in six people in a house. Changed the furniture around, played tricks on them, played games with them, all that kind of stuff.
0: Because the whole premise was it's terrible to be in a share house and you had different demographics.
1: Yeah.
0: There was a Scottish guy. There was an old guy. There was
1: you got a good memory.
0: A lesbian.
1: Yeah.
0: I used to love the show.
1: Yeah.
0: I worshipped at the table of that show.
1: Yeah.
0: It was great.
1: It was good.
0: And that's why that's part of your body.
1: Okay. You got other examples?
0: No, we're just going to do whatever.
1: Oh, is that the only one?
0: Well, no, because...
1: Is that the only one?
0: It's not the ABC.
1: I thought this was a quiz show.
0: We'll do it again tomorrow until every day.
1: All right.
0: I'll get some more stuff.
1: All right.
0: And we'll explore your body.
1: 1 bit at a time.
0: Yeah.
4: Let the fun begin. She looks like a winner tonight.
0: Vote for Amanda. I want this to happen so much for me. I don't know what I can do.
1: You can give people the voting information.
0: Yeah, okay. 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
1: Thank you, Brendan.
0: This is going to happen.
1: Well, coming up next, Tin Hat Tuesday. Hold on to your tin.
0: It's Jonesy and Amanda driving you home for Jam Nation.
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0: Whatever. Sorry.
1: I said bless you three sneezes
0: I
1: ago.
0: know. And just one bless me is enough.
1: Yep.
0: So, well, that's not all it took. Apparently, he also, there's shots. People say he's attended basketball games. I think that's sus.
1: Right. Yeah.
0: People have said he's expressed, excuse me, an interest in photography, which yep. they think is.
1: You know, I think people are just making this up.
0: And also, he wanted to buy an aeroplane.
1: Oh, wow.
0: That one is unusual. Apparently, he himself leaned into this. And there have been stories, and I've heard this.
1: Mm-hmm.
0: People have said they've been driving down Sunset Boulevard and they've seen him.
1: Driving a car.
0: Driving a car.
1: I won't have anything of it, okay?
0: Well, he himself leaned into this. In 2017, he said, this year I will reveal the truth. And do you want to know what the truth was? This is his quote.
1: Yep.
0: I'm actually blind.
1: Thank you, Stevie.
0: I've got another one.
1: Okay.
0: This one that came up this week. Excuse me. I'm having a sneezing fit and then it will be
1: this,
0: done.
1: I'm at this point where is this irritating or is it, it's kind of mesmerizing as well.
0: Well, I'm going to push through.
1: Okay.
0: Because I don't feel sick. I just sound like this. One more. Excuse me. And now let's continue. Dolly Parton
1: mm-hmm.
0: was a recipient of the... of a $2 million donation from Taylor Swift and Travis Kelce. They gave out a whole lot of money, over yep. $20 million
1: at wedding the wedding?
0: Day. On their wedding day.
1: Yeah.
0: And so she was a recipient of $2 million of that. And here she is. She recorded a video that mm-hmm. has gone viral of her saying thank you.
2: This is Dolly, and I was just told that you two are making a donation of $2 million to my imagination library. Thank you, thank you, thank you. I'm blown away and overjoyed with that gratitude. Now, it's evident that you two have made giving back a key part of your life. So, hey, when you have your firstborn, can I have it? Because that is going to be one special baby.
1: What's so, the problem here?
0: The problem is that apparently when she said, can I have your firstborn, can I have your baby?
1: Mm-hmm.
0: She did a symbol with her hands, which just looks like Dolly with her big long nails
1: yep.
0: holding a hand a certain way. But people feel that that is the elite's symbol and the elites eat babies. So Dolly is saying, can I have your baby because it yeah. would be delicious.
1: She doesn't look like
0: she could fit one in.
1: Yeah.
0: So people are saying.
1: And so that finger thing that she's doing now, which I'm doing
0: it's like
1: now,
0: a Thai dancer move. Like, yeah. Well, no, it's like the devil horns. It's kind of like, you know, the bull horns, the devil horns. People are saying that is the sign that of an elite.
1: She looks like she's going to flick a boogie.
0: That's it. And that means she wants okay. to eat their child.
1: Well, yeah, that sounds reasonable.
0: And completely
1: Why
0: reasonable.
1: Wouldn't Dolly Parton want to eat Taylor Swift and Travis Kelce's little baby?
0: But why wouldn't she say so in a secret kind of way in a very viral video?
1: Have you got something you would like to share with us on Tin Hat Tuesday?
0: My sneezes have finished, so yep. feel free to join us now.
1: Big Lemsip got to her. Tin Hat Tuesday is in session. It's Jonesy and Amanda driving you home for Jam Nation.

0: Hello there, it's Jonesy the Man driving you home. It's Tin Hat Tuesday.
1: Do you believe in that the world is flat?
0: I don't know, eh?
2: What's happening in the world? Is Stevie Wonder actually sighted? Is that the word?
0: Yeah.

0: Because you had Julie Anthony, Dragon.
1: That was the same one.
0: Yeah, no, Julie Anthony was not a dragon. No, anything but that's the same bank. She sang the national anthem at the end of the ABC.
1: That's the same bank.
0: No, but my point is, what other banks do they have? Like a...
1: I don't know. I mean, the Dolomites account. I've seen people travelling through Europe and going to the Dolomite Mountains and going, wow, look what Australian kids have funded.
0: I miss the banking people. Remember we have to have John Simon?
1: Yeah.
0: Well, save ya. Thank you, Rob. Until next time.
1: Thank you, Rob.
0: Kate has joined us.
1: Hello, Kate. What's your conspiracy?
2: Well, I have heard that those Olsen twins, the Mary Kate and Ashley,
1: yes,
2: who were on Full House,
1: yes,
2: have been tricking us for all these decades, and, well, I'll use plural, they are one person.
0: Yeah, I reckon so.
1: Why would you reckon so?
0: I was watching Full House.
1: And, well, you only saw one at a time.
0: Yeah, there wasn't two twins.
1: No, that's right.
0: Because of child laws.
1: Yes, one was up a chimney at the time.
0: Kate, while your sister acts.
1: What are people saying? Why would there be a conspiracy to pretend there were two?
2: Well, I think they're just trying to get themselves known a bit more. It's all about publicity and, you know, they were identical and...
1: But haven't they been photographed together? Haven't they been seen together?
2: I think that was a hologram.
1: Nice.
2: It's all very modern.
0: And it is. Very modern. You're always defined.
1: So I wonder if their other sister Elizabeth's listening to this and going, hang on a minute.
0: Hello.
1: Kate, thank you. I've enjoyed that one.
0: Thank you for all your calls. Tin Hat Tuesday, you can always join us. JonesyAmanda.com.au.
1: Can we take our hats off now, please?
0: If Big Conspiracy doesn't get to you first.
1: Sure.
0: Or we'll do that next week. Coming up, Instagram. And I saw a money spinning invention, like a new entrepreneurial thing.
1: The Dolomites?
0: No, stop about the Dolomites. It was and I thought, this is why we can't have nice things.
1: Oh, okay.
0: We'll talk about that next. It's Jonesy and Amanda driving you home for Jam Nation.
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7: 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Cracks me up.
8: Maybe you should lay off the moonshine.
9: Jonesy's always knocking a man.
10: It's so weak.
9: Amanda always knocking Jonesy.
10: I'm Jones.
11: Second day back from holidays, and it's been a very eventful show.
12: Well, it has. Second day back. A few people have said that they've got colds after coming back from holidays.
11: Mm-hmm.
12: Seems to be the way, doesn't it?
11: You came back from China with a cold.
12: But no,
11: last time we had that, it didn't work out well.
12: I didn't eat any bats.
11: It was Guy Sebastian's fault.
12: Remember he went to Wuhan?
11: Yeah, he was walking around the wet market.
12: He said he tasted some unusual food.
11: Three-piece feed of pangolin.
12: Well, I went to Brisbane as well, mm-hmm. but didn't have any of that.
11: You're like a regular typhoid Mary. Anywhere else you want to go? Spread your disease. I, during the show, ran off down to Chemist Warehouse and picked you up some Lem Sips.
12: You did. It was very kind of you. And then I said, give me a call if you're not going to make it back, but you can't call my phone because my phone isn't working.
11: You know, I was just trying to help.
12: A little someone said, I'm trying to help. Let's talk further about that next show in case anyone's forgotten what happened to my phone.
11: $2,000 on the line as well with Instagram. It's Jonesy Demand.

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0: 10 questions, 60 seconds on the clock. You could pass. If you don't know an answer, we'll come back to that question if time permits. You get all the questions right, you win $1,000.
4: You can make it $2,000 by answering a bonus question, but it's double or nothing.
0: Steve is in Epping.
4: Hi, Steve.
5: Hey, Jonesy, Amanda, how are you?
4: Very
0: good,
4: well.
0: Thanks, Steve.
4: I'm a bit clogged of nose, but as long as you can hear me, we're going to be okay.
5: I can hear you.
0: Is it affecting your oral pleasure there, Steve?
5: No, it's all good. All three on my end.
4: Okay. All right, Steve, we've got 10 questions. We've got 60 seconds. If you're not sure, say pass. We might have time to come back, okay?
5: Awesome.
4: Steve, good luck, because here we go. Here comes question number one. What fruit is used to make wine?
5: Grapes.
4: Question two. How many dwarves was Snow White friends with?
5: 12.
4: No.
0: No, not 12.
4: No. She wasn't friends with a cricket tweet.
0: Seven
4: cricket
0: dwarves.
4: Team. No, there's only 7.
0: 12.
4: Oh, Steve, plops. I don't know what you were thinking of.
0: It's a lot of dwarves in the bath.
4: She needs a bigger bath.
0: All feeling happy. So happy you got out.
5: Thanks, Steve.
4: Oh, sorry, thanks, Steve. Thank you.
0: I'm here all week. Try the fish. Well, it'll be back tomorrow. JonesyAndAmanda.com.au, by the way,
4: now,
0: if you'd like to.
4: My phone isn't working very well, and so I couldn't scroll last night.
0: Yeah.
4: Luckily, I had some old scrolls. The Dead Sea Scrolls that were ready to go. Some of the proceeds of my evening scrolls are coming up next.
0: It's Jonesy and Amanda driving you home for Jam Nation.
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1: I was a bit worried about you yesterday. Your phone was smashed, eaten by your killer car.
2: By my car.
1: Your car is like something straight out of Stephen King's novel, Christine.
2: Well,
1: I'm worried about you going home.
2: Aided and abetted by a certain friend who attempted to help me, and I'm not.
1: All I did
2: I'm
1: was provide
2: happy.
1: Aid to you.
2: Okay.
1: To help you out. And the endeavors of your scroll. I think I'd like to think that you had a good night's sleep last night.
2: Well, no, I was anxious because I knew I had to get up very early to go to the Apple shop this morning, and I was anxious about what my appointments would be because I couldn't get access to my diary.
1: So the fruits of your evening scroll
2: are from a few days ago.
1: Okay, not a mid-morning scroll.
2: No, this is from a few days ago.
1: But the intro is still relevant.
3: It's time once again for Amanda's evening scroll.
2: You get a choice. I've got one about... It's undoing the information that we've been told about these things. One's about sugar and one's about sleep. Where do you want to start?
1: Can I have them both? Or is it choose your own adventure?
2: Which one do you want to start with?
1: Sugar.
2: All right, let's start with the sugar. Sugar does not make children hyper, apparently. It seems that everyone has been told it does, but this has been very well studied. Scientists did experiments where they gave kids red liquid. Some of them had sugar in it, some didn't. When they measured their behaviour, there was no difference between the two groups. When parents were asked, did your kid become hyper after drinking this? The people who'd taken sugar said yes. The ones who hadn't said yes. So the kids were just running around being fools. And as it says here, sugar is used by your cells to make energy, but it's not a stimulant. It's a fuel. It's like adding a huge gas tank to your car doesn't turn your Civic into a Formula One car.
1: No, it doesn't, but you can go longer.
2: Well...
1: In your Civic, you would be able to go longer.
2: Well, the problem is kids, they say, are hyper a lot, and that means that there are other times when they're hyper a lot and you don't notice it. Kids just have moments where they run around and get the zoomies and are hyper. It's not related
1: to
2: sugar.
1: Psychosomatic. You say, oh, he had all that red cordial.
2: That's
1: now
2: right.
1: Ryan's going crazy.
2: That's right. It will make your teeth fall out, but it won't make you hyper. Speaking of choose your own adventure, teeth or hyper? How about this one?
1: I think I'm going with teeth.
2: How much... sleep do you get a night? Do you get anxious
1: I'm getting
2: when you don't
1: heaps
2: get it?
1: Now. I'm sleeping like Rip Van Winkle, a beardless Rip Van Winkle.
2: What about Rip One Out Winkle?
1: I used to sleep, you know, I'd go to bed at 9:30.
2: Rhetorical question, but keep going.
1: 3:20. But now I'm sleeping like the aforementioned Rip Van Winkle.
2: Well, we've always been told, haven't we, that 8 hours is what is required for the human cells to regenerate and for our mental health, etc.
1: Eight hours.
2: Apparently, this is a furphy. You do not need 8 hours of sleep.
1: Yep.
2: Dr. Daniel Lieberman, not Steve Lieberman, spent a decade researching this, and it included the 8-hour sleep requirement, and he has come to the conclusion that we do not need that. You know that the optimum is somewhere around between 6 hours, 24 minutes, 7 hours, 48 minutes. So if you're only getting the quality of the sleep is better than the length of the sleep. And so don't stress if you're not getting 8 hours sleep a night. That is quite all right. If you feel refreshed when you wake up, that's all you need to know. This is the questions to ask yourself when you're lying awake. Are you satisfied with your sleep at the end of the night? Do you feel you've had enough? Do you stay awake all day without dozing? Are you asleep between 2 a.m. and 4 a.m.? Do you spend less than 30 minutes awake during the night? Do you get between 6 and 8 hours sleep a night? If you answer yes to those questions, then you're doing okay.
1: So
2: don't stress about it.
1: Mr. Sleep, Mr. Yawn, he lied to us.
2: Yeah, and Rip Van Winkle lied. He's just got sleep apnea.
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2: And you're welcome.
4: 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That's enough.
2: Well, when can I have another lemon sip?
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2: Well, I won't ask for help around my car. Let's just put it that way.
1: Oh, okay.
2: Well,
1: that's history, man.
2: Tomorrow, I hope my taste buds have returned because we have TikTok Tucker.
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18: Good morning, I'm James Royce. Angus Taylor's officially ruled out any deal to form government with One Nation, even if it would help the coalition return to power. The opposition leaders told 7:30 they're going to get there on their own.
19: We've got absolutely no plan for a deal with One Nation to form government. We want to form government in our own right. The Liberal and National Party coalition on the back of a strong plan and a strong team.
18: Meantime, One Nation Senator Malcolm Roberts is facing fresh scrutiny over comments he made on a podcast last year. He told the program the Russian president had earned his respect for invading Ukraine, describing the war as a fight against globalists. Two people have died in a collision between a car and a truck north of Melbourne. It happened on the McIver Highway at Heathcote just before 10 o'clock last night. The two victims were the occupants of the car. The truck driver wasn't hurt and stopped at the scene. Health and environmental groups have expressed concerns over plans to allow higher levels of those so-called

0: forever chemicals to be sprayed on berries sold in Australia. That PFAS is used in pesticides. And while authorities insist there'd be no harm to health, critics like the Greens say the long-term impacts may not be known for years. A new figure show more than 14,000 Aussie businesses went bust last financial year, with construction, hospitality and retail hardest hit. The ASIC figures show around 30 businesses have become insolvent each day since Labor formed government. Under the coalition, the daily figure was around 22.
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0: We are into the semi-finals at the World Cup, with France and Spain facing off for a spot in Monday morning's final. The other finalists will be decided tomorrow morning when England meets Argentina. Aussie swimmer Shayna Jack has announced her retirement after the Commonwealth Games wrap-up. The 27-year-old's posted on her Insta that she's achieved everything that she needed to.
2: It's been an absolute privilege being an Australian athlete, an Australian swimmer, Australian Olympic medalist, Commonwealth Games medalist, world medalist, world record holder. I think I definitely ticked off all the boxes.
0: Over to AFL, and Collingwood's Billy Frampton is free to play against Carlton after having his rough conduct suspension downgraded to a fine. While the AFL website's reporting Tasmania's keen to chat to former Bombers coach Brad Scott about becoming its inaugural head of football. And in the NRL, the West Tigers will have to pay $500,000 of Jerome Luai's salary when he moves to the Eels next season. It comes as coach Benji Marshall rejects suggestions of a rift with the star.
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0: Partly cloudy in Melbourne today. We're heading for 15, down to 9 tonight. Cloudy, 16 tomorrow. Partly cloudy Friday, 16. Cloud clearing, 16 again on Saturday. Life is too short to keep saying one day. I'll visit Vegas and the Grand Canyon. Make one day today. 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
0: Ladies and gentlemen. Wake up on the bright side of the dial with the Christian O'Connell Show for breakfast. Are
2: you ready? You ever got stuck in a piece of clothing? I once got stuck in a Zip Hub sort of waterproof thing. You know those ones?
3: Oh, no.
2: You know when your mates try and pull you out of it? Oh, and then it gets stuck around your lats. And it...
3: Was it wet?
2: 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It had to cut me out.
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3: 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I'm holding scissors. Don't push me.
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9: Good morning, I'm James Royce. Angus Taylor says One Nation can forget about doing a deal with the opposition to help boot Labor out of office. The Liberal leaders told 7:30 the current coalition won't change.
10: I want a coalition with the National Party, not just going into the next election, but post the next election in government. There's no ambiguity about that.
9: Construction, hospitality and retail dominate the list of Aussie businesses that have gone bust in the past 12 months. ASIC says more than 14,000 went belly up in the last financial year, while more than 47,000 have entered insolvency since Labor was elected in 2022. Police are appealing for witnesses or dash cam footage of a double fatality north of Melbourne. The two occupants of a car died when their vehicle collided with a truck on the McIver Highway at Heathcote shortly before 10 o'clock last night. The truck driver wasn't hurt and stopped at the scene. Major disruptions are coming for Victorian parents, with the state's public teachers voting to go on another strike. They'll walk off the job next Thursday as part of their protracted wage and conditions dispute with the state's government. It's off to court today for a man accused of torching a house at Orange in central western New South Wales. And a One Nation senator's under renewed pressure after revealing he respects Vladimir Putin and views Russia's invasion of Ukraine as a fight against globalists. Malcolm Roberts made the comments on a podcast last year, and they add to a growing list of controversial remarks made by the Queenslander.
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9: Let's go straight to Dallas, where Spain has drawn first blood in its semi-final against France, with the winner through to Monday morning's World Cup final in New York. The Spaniards are up 1-0 courtesy of a 21st-minute penalty. England meet Argentina in the other semi tomorrow morning. Over to NRL, and Benji Marshall's dismissed reports of a rift with Jerome Luai, who'll leave the Tigers at the end of the season after signing a one-year deal with the Eels.
12: A lot of things have been sort of made up and insinuated or
4: guest in terms of our relationship.
9: Over to AFL, and Tasmania is reportedly keen on signing sacked Bombers coach Brad Scott as the club's inaugural head of football, while James Hurd has told Nine he doesn't want to talk about his chat with Essendon about its coaching role.
12: I'm not going to give comment on the process now. I'm in the process or respond to comments, so I'd prefer just to leave it. I think it's not fair to Essendon or to myself to keep talking about it.
9: And Aussie swimmer Shayna Jack has announced she'll quit the pool after the upcoming Commonwealth Games.
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9: Partly cloudy in Melbourne today. We're heading for 15, down to 9 tonight. Cloudy, 16 tomorrow. Partly cloudy Friday, 16. Cloud clearing, 16 again on Saturday. Life is too short to keep saying one day. I'll visit Vegas and the Grand Canyon. 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
1: 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Thompson's Road's closed between Bulleen Road and the Eastern Freeway ramp. Should be reopening shortly. In the meantime, you can take Bulleen Road and Manningham Road to get around. Elsewhere, works Altona Meadows, Point Cook Road closed at the Princes Freeway. You've asked alternative Palmer's Road. The Princes Freeway itself unaffected and moving nicely. 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
14: 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Reports of two collisions. One on the Monash Freeway, city bound before Belgrave Hallam Road. There are delays back into Clyde Road. The other is on the Ring Road Greensboro bound before Boundary Road. Otherwise, overnight works in Baleen. Thompson's Road is closed between Baleen Road and the Eastern Freeway ramp. And we also have works in Altona Meadows. Point Cook Road is closed over the Princess Freeway. Use Palmer's Road. Those works set to be complete in September. 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I'll check Melbourne's latest traffic again in 15 minutes.
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17: Morning, I'm Petrina Jones. Victorian teachers are set to walk off the job with a 24-hour strike announced for next Thursday. It comes as their pay and conditions fight with Spring Street drags on. They also claim our schools are Australia's lowest funded. Pressure's growing on the Premier to launch a Royal Commission into allegations of corruption on big build sites, with a Resolve poll showing 70% of Victorians support an inquiry, including almost two-thirds

0: of Labor voters. Jacinda Allen has again resisted calls for such a probe, arguing it'd do little to change workplace culture. Two people have died in a collision with a car and truck north of Melbourne. It happened just before 10 last night on the McIver Highway near Heathcote. The opposition leader says the makeup of the coalition won't be changing, with Angus Taylor officially ruling out on 7:30 a deal to form government with One Nation.
1: I'm ruling it out. There's no plan, I can tell you right now, and I have been very clear about this. And the reason is simple. One Nation would, as a government, leave us with an eternity of pain.
0: And major changes are coming to one of the nation's biggest loyalty schemes, with flybys increasing the number of points that can be redeemed off each shop. Until now, members could only take $10 off a shop at a time, but if they've got enough points, they'll soon be able to save up to $100 in a single transaction. All your latest gold sport is coming up next, including the latest from the World Cup.
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0: The first of the World Cup semi-finals is officially underway. Spain has opened the scoring against France with Mikel Oyarzabal hitting the back of the net with a penalty shot in the 22nd minute. They lead 1-0 at half-time, the winner to face either England or Argentina in Monday's decider. James Heard won't reveal the contents of his latest chat with the Bombers after meeting with officials again about the coaching role. But he's told Nine he'll open up once they make a decision.
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0: Collingwood's Billy Frampton has been cleared to play against Carlton after the tribunal downgraded his rough conduct ban to a fine. Tasmania is keen to bring Brad Scott down to the Devils, with the AFL website reporting they want the former Bombers coach to be their inaugural head of footy. And Aussie swimmer Shayna Jack says she'll quit the pool after the upcoming Commonwealth Games.
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0: Cloudy, tops of 15 today and tomorrow. Sunshine 16 Friday. Right now, 7 degrees. And Christian O'Connell, Jonesy and Amanda, Hiko and Tony have put together their five favourite things to do in Vegas, including the Eagles at the Sphere. 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

0: Ryan Adams, good morning. It's the Christian O'Connell Show on guard for Chemist Warehouse. 5 minutes past six, Wednesday morning. Second half to Skier, kicking off the first of two semi-finals. France are losing 1-0 to Spain at the moment. Good morning, Rio.
1: Good morning.
0: Good morning, Patsy.
2: Good morning.
0: Guys, happy show 100
1: yes.
0: of the national show.
2: Awesome.
0: Now, intern Pete has got a very big morning ahead of him. Morning, Pete.
3: Morning, guys. Happy 100, by the way.
0: Thank you very much, Pete. Thank you. And now, Pete, why don't you tell everyone what you're up to this morning? You're off to go and see the PM.
3: Absolutely. Off to see Anthony Albanese, the man himself at Kirin.
0: And you're launching a rival podcast, aren't you, to Karl Stefanovic? Hitler's your next guest, then Pol Pot. When are you joining Eddie Maguire?
3: Well, no.
0: I'd listen to that show on a Friday afternoon. Pete and Eddie.
3: Petetti. I could not keep up with his stats. He's very, very good. So, no, a big morning to the Prime Minister's house this morning because, of course, I just have the feeling that he would want one of these bin stickers, right? It's there, here for the taking. Now, obviously, I've done a few recces on the Prime Minister's house over the last week or so. Bin night.
0: Oh, that won't be suspicious.
3: No,
0: it's not like they've got cameras everywhere. Not in your mum's blue Holden Commodore again, are you?
3: No.
0: Prowling, the old prowler, midnight prowler.
3: To go behind
0: this is Zodiac.
3: Every time I go to the Prime Minister's house, I do take a different car. Just so I don't want to.
0: Well done, mate.
3: Yeah, all that sort of stuff. So we'll be in the gold vehicle today.
0: Oh, right. Yeah, keeping it lo-fi.
3: Yeah, absolutely.
0: A Radio Black Thunder will not arouse suspicion. Actually, has he got T-shirts to give away? Where's the T-shirt cannon?
3: I'm hoping it's still registered anyway. So we basically, the bins are sort of, they have their own private bin area at Kirribilli House. So just in case we can't get access to his bins or anything like that.
0: He probably has to chip in towards the body corporate there as well.
1: Oh, yes.
0: Those are, aren't they a nightmare to deal with? God. The body corp?
3: Oh, they need to change that carpet for sure too in the front entrance. But anyway, that's a bigger issue. The thing that I've got organised today, we've got a brand new bin for him. So if he doesn't have the access to the bins, we've got a bin there ready to go.
1: He'll love that. He'll love us giving him a rubbish bin.
0: Yeah.
3: He's a very grateful man. He's always been, he's been a big fan of me for years. I was there on his election night when he got, I was there when he got elected. His first actual.
0: What do you mean you were there?
3: Well, I went to his election night.
0: I didn't know you were like kingmaker, as they call it in politics, don't they?
3: Yeah.
0: Who knew?
3: Political reporter Pete, they call, no one called me actually. No, but he was there and I was a bit yelly. I think I may have had a few coronas at the time and was sort of cheering along.
0: Coronas?
3: Yeah. Sorry.
0: I mean, you're really sort of rubbing shoulders of power. No, I thought it might be port, you know, refined Shiraz. Corona. I love, the West Wing's one of my favourite TV shows. I didn't see anyone necking coronas there with President Bartlett.
3: And look, to be honest, the Prime Minister's first speech that he ever made as a Prime Minister was to tell me to calm down.
1: Wow, that was that's his a great place to
0: It's a speech we're all on the verge of every single day with you, Pete.
3: I get too excited, so I need to calm myself down this morning and just remember that I am entering a place of very high security.
0: Yeah.
3: There is so many cameras.
0: Be respectful, be careful.
3: Yeah, so it's literally, I'm just going here to, I guess, ask, do you want a bin sticker?
0: So I imagine that if people have just been flicking around and they're just trying to work out what the hell is going on, our new marketing campaign, we're asking for your bins. We've got

0: bin stickers. Yesterday, you gave us a lot of brilliant slogans. They're being printed up at the moment, and we will send them to you so you can sticker your bin. All the other rival shows are taking over billboards everywhere. We just want your bins. They are our bin boards, basically. So Pete is going to go and hopefully sticker up Kirribilli House and the Prime Minister's bins.
1: Yeah, absolutely. I think he'll be excited to see me. I haven't seen him for probably about 12 months in person. So
0: since your whole Corona gate.
1: Yeah, that's right. That's right. So if there's any last advice that anyone wants me to do, I think it's a pretty straightforward project this morning.
2: I don't have any advice. I haven't done
0: this. It feels
2: this.
0: Like we should have got an appropriate card for him. Yeah, don't get shot. Basically, yeah, don't get arrested.
2: We've never been in this situation before,
0: ever.
2: No, we don't have any advice.
0: Suddenly, I'm just regretting actually sending intern Pete. I didn't know you had this form of annoying him.
1: No. He'll be fine. He'll be absolutely fine.
0: All right, now what time are you setting off? How are you planning this out?
1: I guess...
0: Perfect time to do it. I mean, it's pitch black at the moment. We're going to film any of it.
1: Yeah.
0: Mr. Beast doesn't film stuff at like 6 a.m.
1: No. The sunrise is coming up at 6:56 this morning. So I will be down on site round about...
0: Sun's out, bin's out.
1: Sun's out, bin's out, baby.
0: That's us.

0: Lady Gaga, good morning. It's the Christian O'Connell Show on Go. Wednesday morning, 15 minutes past 6. Now, talking about show marketing.
1: Mm-hmm.
0: Bacon, one of our great engineers here, pitched me an idea first thing this morning.
1: Okay.
0: So Bacon is one of the engineers here at Gold at the radio station. And he's on a mission at the moment. He wants to get in shape. He wants to get fit. And I don't know if you've seen him recently. He's looking great.
1: He looks awesome.
0: He's walking 10K a day.
2: What?
0: Not 10,000 steps. 10K a day. Taking about an hour and 45. That's a lot. Mm. You go out for a walk.
1: Yeah, it's a long walk.
0: You think, bloody hell, you have a quick look at your steps. Like, I've only done 600 metres. Feels like I've been walking for ages. My wife is away at the moment and for this week. And you know what? She just sold my car a couple months ago. I haven't bought a new one. And so this week I've been out without a car. And so yesterday I realised I need to get food, right, for my dinner. So I walked with a backpack to the supermarket.
2: Oh, wow.
0: And I thought, normally that's about a 4 or 5 minute drive. That's probably going to take me like 8 minutes to walk there. It's flipping ages.
1: Yeah.
0: And then obviously once I'm loading up all the gear, I thought I was just slinging the back of the car. It's on the back.
1: When you've got six jars of chicken tonight.
0: That was just last night's dinner. Mixing different flavours, Rio. Anyway, he's had an idea. Because he's out in the streets, right, for 2 hours, just under 2 hours a day, he said, if you get me a sandwich board, I can advertise the show.
1: Oh, that's brilliant.
0: Said, do you mean? He goes, no, I'll advertise the show. If you saw the numbers yesterday, we've got to get them back. He said he could pick a different route each day.
1: That's incredible.
0: And I thought, well, listen, if we've got Bacon in Melbourne, old mate, intern Pete, let's get him on for Sydney. You know, we know we need to win the West in Sydney there. We're a new show. We've only been on a couple of months. Intern Pete is recognisable from his years with Carl and Jacko. People are loved going to see him wandering around your community and your neighbourhood advertising the show. I actually thought, do you know what we should do with him?
1: Mm-hmm.
0: He's someone who, do you remember the Avon ladies?
1: Oh, yes.
0: Door-to-door Pete.
2: Avon calling.
0: Well, actually, intern Pete calling.
2: Pete calling.
0: Oh, no, they can answer you in a new breakfast show. People would love to. Pete is just one of those people that everybody likes, Pete.
1: Mm. Yes, yes. Even the Prime Minister.
0: No, not the Prime Minister. That's the only person in the country who actually does not care for him. So, yeah, we need. Where do you even buy sandwich boards?
2: Yeah, where do you?
0: Do you remember you always used to see people advertising a discount golf sale?
1: Yes.
0: I've only ever seen them advertising a discount golf sale.
1: I will say it's never used for high-end businesses. You don't see, you know, Dolce & Gabbana with a sandwich board.
0: Oh, sorry, you're saying we're Dolce & Gabbana?
1: Well, I'd like to maybe put for like a more aspirational image for the brand.
0: Imagine if you did see one day Prada being advertised with a billboard. All right, we need to get sandwich boards ASAP.
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5: 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Delays following a breakdown on the Monash Freeway, city-bound to Belgrave Hallam Road, bit of traffic back to Clyde Road, then beyond that, reports of a crash at Heatherton Road, reports of a crash for the Ring Road Greensborough bound at Boundary Road, overnight works are packing up in Baleen. Thompson's Road is shut between Baleen Road and the Eastern Freeway ramp. Use Baleen Road or Manningham Road to get around it. And the Western Freeway joining in on the act, it's now slow between Leakes Road and Hopkins Road. 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I'll check Melbourne's latest traffic again in 15 minutes.
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0: Good morning, it's the Christian O'Connell Show on Gold. 6:27. Sorry, I'm distracted. I'm supposed to be doing the show, but I'm also keeping an eye on who England will be playing in the World Cup final next Monday. At the moment, it's looking like Spain. Spain 2-0, taking on France. Huge upset. If France crash out, they've been the number one favourite, number one ranked team in the world. I don't know how I'm going to concentrate on doing the show tomorrow. Even just being distracted by... I've got no skin in that game, really. I don't know how I'm going to be... Because when we start the show tomorrow, it'll be the start of the second half.
1: Right, well, yeah, that's going to be... an interesting first hour of the show.
0: I don't know whether I should just watch it in a room here and then join the show after seven.
1: Patsy and I'll just take it.
0: Yeah. Listen to our Patsy. Did you hear that? That's a great idea. Shane's not a semi-final on every single day. Now, when I was back in the UK 2 weeks ago, I was watching the games in that time zone, and the BBC had the coverage of a couple of the games. And like the same here, with various sports, you have a lot of ex-players who are now doing comms. And the guy you're about to hear is Danny Murphy. Danny Murphy used to play for Liverpool, great player. He's now commentating, northern guy, very funny, bit like Carl Pilkington.
1: Okay.
0: And this is him talking about Bob the Cat in a breakdown in play after there's a player called Oscar Bob, and obviously then starts thinking, oh, I had a cat called Bob.
2: You used to have a cat called Bob.
3: The game's not that bad.
2: Yeah, he jumped in the back of a Royal Mail van and we lost him.
4: We have a double substitution for Norway.
2: Sad, really. Anyway.
0: A couple of days later, he's back commentating on another game, and they'd had calls and emails to the BBC wanting to know what happened to Bob the Cat. People were concerned.
5: He told the story about your cat, Bob.
6: Well, surprisingly, Steve, there was a lot of interest, which surprised us both. But yeah, he didn't actually die. We did get him back 6 or 7 weeks later. Unfortunately, he'd gone feral and we couldn't reintegrate him into the home. And he ended up living with my friend's parents in Preston. And now he is passed away, unfortunately. Thanks for all the concern, those who have been messaging us.
5: R.I.P. Bob.
0: But it didn't end there. There'd be more letters, more complaints. It now goes to one of the greatest trilogies ever. It's up there with The Godfather. Bob the Cat. Part 3, there's another character.
5: Danny and I in our last game thought we had closed the story of Bob the Cat. But again, the phones have not stopped bleeping, so we must clear this up. Some

0: complaint, actually, Danny, about the seemingly hasty decision of yours to send Bob the Cat to Preston.
1: It's been a little bit unfair, a little bit harsh, just to clarify. We did try and settle him back into the house, but he started bullying and fighting his sister Mary. So we made the decision to give him the red card and send him up the road to Preston. I think it was the right decision. I was between a rock and a hard place. What can I say?
0: Sister Mary is a new character in the story.
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5: 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Delays remain following that Ilia breakdown on the Monash Freeway, citybound at Belgrave, Hallam Road. Bit of traffic back to Clyde Road. After that, a clear run all the way into the Domain Tunnel, unheard of the Monash. On the Ring Road, Greensborough bound, we've had reports of a crash before Boundary Road. The Mornington Peninsula Freeway is picking up passing Eastlink. You find yourself on the Eastern Freeway. It's already heavy at the Hoddle Street exits. 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I'll check Melbourne's latest traffic again in 15 minutes.
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7: Morning, I'm Petrina Jones. Victorian parents are facing major disruptions next week as public school teachers walk off the job for the second time this year. They're still demanding a 35% pay rise over the next 3 years and claim our state schools are the nation's worst funded. Melbourne motorists could soon be paying more than $2.50 a litre for petrol again, with experts warning the rising tensions around the Strait of Hormuz may trigger a sharp price hike in coming weeks. It takes around 10 days for higher global oil prices to flow through to Aussie Bowsers. Angus Taylor says One Nation can forget about doing a deal with the opposition to help boot Labor out of office. The Liberal leader has told 7:30 the current coalition won't change.
8: I want a coalition with the National Party, not just going into the next election, but post the next election in government. There's no ambiguity about that.
7: Two people have died in a collision between a car and truck north of Melbourne. It happened on the MacIver Highway at Heathcote just before 10 last night. A new Resolve poll shows more than 70% of Victorians want a royal commission into alleged corruption on the state's big build projects. That includes almost two-thirds of Labor voters. And One Nation Senator Malcolm Roberts is facing fresh scrutiny over comments he made on a podcast last year. He told the program the Russian president had earned his respect for invading Ukraine.
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7: A blockbuster semi-final is underway at the World Cup in Dallas this morning, with France facing Spain for a spot in Monday's final. The Spaniards open the scoring in the 22nd minute, leading 2-0 a short time ago, the winner to face either England or Argentina. The playing future of Toby Green beyond this year is still in the air, amid reports he's keen to come home to Melbourne. The Giants skipper has reiterated to 360 that he'll make a call once the season is done.
9: I have a good think about it, sit down with Georgia and the family and work it all out.
7: James Hurd admits it's a tough juggle, combining his media commitments with his desire to return as Essendon coach. He's met with Bombers officials again this week and has told Nine it's a little complicated.
10: Because if you're a paid employee of Channel 9, you owe a service to them to give the best of your ability, but also when you go into confidential conversations, so you keep those confidential. So complicated rather than hard.
7: And Collingwood's Billy Frampton is free to take on the Blues on Saturday night after the tribunal downgraded his rough conduct ban to a fine.
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7: Cloudy, tops of 15 today and tomorrow. Sunshine 16 Friday. Right now 7 degrees. And Christian O'Connell, Jonesy and Amanda, Hicko and Tony have put together their five favourite things to do in Vegas, including the Eagles at the Sphere. 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
1: If you had a Tamagotchi, a CD Discman, and strong opinions about which Spice Girl was best, this show is for you. 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

0: Go West, King of Wishful Thinking, Wednesday morning, 20-7. Thanks for joining us on the bright side of the dial. It's the Christian O'Connell Show. Christian, very easy. Make your own sandwich board for Bacon the Engineer to do his 10K a day to advertise the show. 3 mil plywood from Bunnings.
1: Okay.
0: Now, much as I love getting on the tools, there's someone on this show who is actually very good on the tools. Producer Caitlin. It's our very own Bob the Builder.
1: That's true.
0: Seriously, you'd easy better make that, wouldn't you? Rio and I would not be able to do that.
1: We just
0: haven't matured into men.
2: No, definitely not. Rio,
0: excuse me, I was hoping for some sort of like, I mean, you're the manliest guy I know.
2: No, Rio, I've witnessed too many times over the last 4 years. And I mean, from you, Christian, I haven't seen you do stuff, which is probably the point.
0: It's the best. It's the best. It took me an hour a couple of weeks ago to hang a picture.
1: Oh, yeah. Wow. I would never even try to do
0: Deadly. This is the fear.
2: You just have the wrong equipment. It makes it just a lot more difficult. If you have the right stuff, which I do have a lot of the right stuff, it just makes it very simple and straightforward.
0: You got a spirit level?
2: Yes, exactly. And
0: I didn't
2: laser.
0: Have a spirit
2: laser
0: level.
2: Measure.
1: So you're just eyeballing it.
0: Yeah.
3: Oh, no.
0: Just eyeball it out. Oh, just sort of vibe it out. Yeah, that's about right, isn't it?
1: You wanted it a bit wonky, didn't you?
0: Yeah.

0: I've never had a dressing gown as a grown-up.
1: Really?
0: The last dressing gown I had was as a kid, okay? Oh, never had one as a grown-up.
1: I thought all English people would own a dressing gown.
0: I think I'm watching too much Downton Abbey.
2: Or a smoking
0: It's not
2: jacket.
0: A documentary. So anyway, I saw it. I thought, you know what? I'm cold. I just need warmth. I put it on. Mm. I even put the hood up. Went and made a cup of tea, and I felt like a different person in a... It's like a deep fleece, this dressing gown, the hood up, having a cup of tea. Mm. Just a different way to
2: it's
0: wake
2: like
0: up.
2: A mother's embrace.
0: Yeah, it did actually feel like that. Yeah. Mother Mary.
1: What's
0: come
1: the material?
0: To me.
1: Is it
0: deep
1: silk?
0: Fleece. Deep? A plush, grey, shiny, fleecy kind of thing.
1: Are they not
0: deep.
1: Drafty? That's sort of my concern about them.
0: No. Okay.
2: Well, you've got your jammies on underneath, hopefully.
0: No. I sleep naked always.
2: Oh, yes.
1: Oh, so you were just... You were wrong.
0: Actually, I hadn't thought about that.
2: No. Oh, you didn't.
0: She's got a hell of a surprise this weekend when she puts it on. Yeah. It'd be like, who's been sitting in my chair?
1: How low does the dressing gown go?
0: It's just above ankle.
1: Okay.
0: Yeah. So anyway, I'm wearing this. I'm thinking, bloody hell, this is a different way of being in the morning. This is nice. Even had a shave while I was wearing it as well, and it felt like a king.
1: Yes, yeah, I can see
0: felt
1: that.
0: Felt king-like behaviour. So having a shave with this big. So I'm thinking about getting a dressing gown.
1: Huge decision.
0: Massive.
1: Wow. Okay.
0: Massive. But I'm only going to take recommendations from men. Because I want to know if they've got a dressing gown, they'll love the one they're wearing. They can recommend the right brand.
1: Right.
0: And I think really this is going to come down to two things. You're either going to be team fleece or team toweling. Mm. I'm not interested in toweling.
1: What about silk? Like a silk...
0: Sorry, did you just hear voices break?
1: What about a silk robe?
2: Well, that's not very
0: too flimsy. It's too flimsy.
1: Okay.
0: And also, you've got a high chance of, let's just say, one of the silk eggs popping out.
1: Got it. Okay.
0: If you're under...
1: Say no more.
0: If you're under... If you're basically wrapped in a plush sort of fleece, the cave door is covered.
1: Sure, yes. It's got a heavier set.
0: You can't be going to get the Amazon package and suddenly there's a Sharon Stone-based instinct moment.
1: Wrong package.
0: It's the wrong package. And he doesn't want to sign for that or take that photo that they do. So, guys, men only, recommendations. If you love your dressing gown, what am I getting? What is the brand? Let me know. Text me 0475 031043. And also, what is your three-word Wednesday? How is your week going so far? Text me in three words, 0475 031043.
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5: 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Delays remain following a breakdown on the Monash Freeway, city-bound at Belgrave, Hallam Road. A line of traffic back to Clyde Road still. A breakdown in West Melbourne, Dynon Road, city-bound at Dock Link Road. A breakdown for the Ring Road, Greensborough-bound before Boundary Road. One lane is shut there with delays building. In Lang Warren, there's been a crash on North Road, westbound at Warrandyte Road. And works continue in Windervale. McGrath Road is closed at Balland Road. Take Balland Road instead. 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
7: Good morning, 10 to 7. We're doing Three Word Wednesday. 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Let me know in three words. 0475-031043. And where's my guys at? Lads. Have you got a dressing gown? 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Do you love your dressing gown? 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

0: 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Rhea, what's yours?
1: The heater Grinch. So currently where we are, it's 9 degrees, single digits. I live in a house from 1922 with insulation that it's almost reverse insulation. Like, not only is there no insulation, when it's cold, it seems to be colder than outside. When it's hot, it's hotter than outside.
2: Yeah.
1: And currently it's freezing and I'm begging my partner.
0: It's a cold winter's day. This week's been cold in the morning. It's really cold.
1: Really frosty.
0: Slightly frosty in the morning.
1: Yes, yeah. Into your bones, that sort of cold. And I'm saying, can we please, please turn on the heater in the house just so I can feel my fingertips once more? And he won't let me. He's like, no, it's not cold enough yet. It's not cold enough. He's wanting to do
0: what?
1: It's actually crazy. I don't know what.
0: So, see, I don't know this, okay?
1: Mm-hmm.
0: As a heterosexual man, I don't know how it works. So what if he's the boss like us?
1: Yes, I'm
0: oh,
1: not the
0: no,
1: boss.
0: Oh, no, don't do that.
1: No.
0: That's the plight of being a straightie.
1: Yeah, I am not the boss.
0: Someone's the boss, and it ain't me.
1: I'm definitely.
0: Oh, no, I envied you guys. You'd have two bosses.
1: I have no decision
0: or no boss
1: power whatsoever.
0: Oh, my God, I thought you guys were free range.
1: No.
0: Oh, no.
1: I throw up suggestions, and he says no, and I go, okay. And then we move on.
0: So Will's the alpha.
1: Will's the alpha by far. It's
0: oh, my word,
1: close.
0: I didn't know. This is a revelation.
1: Wait, come on, wrong music.
0: No, this is for me because now I'm getting to hardcore guy talk. Guy talk, lads only.
1: Is this your music for hardcore guy
0: talk? Yeah, no, it is.
1: Talk.
0: This is how I go hard, okay. Hard, real talk with guys. For the first ever episode of Guy Talk, which we're getting into a deep chat about dressing gowns. It's the first time as a grown-up I'm going to buy one. I want to know, what am I getting? Christian, by the way, on the building materials from Bunnings for the billboard, probably cheaper and better to go core flute.

0: Ideal for signage. I'd probably go a 5 mil on that one. What do you reckon, Ted? Christian, have you considered an Udi?
1: Oh, the yes.
0: No
1: oh,
0: way.
1: Yes.
0: No way. Kids, when they come out of the pool or the sea, have those. Not grown-ass man. Also, I always think you need to constantly be ready to throw down with anyone and protect your lady's honour.
1: Mm-hmm.
0: I don't think you could get into combat with somebody else wearing one of those.
2: No, you can't punch through the Udi.
0: No. By the way, I used to know a friend of mine was a professional rugby league player, and he also played for England. He was always, always in trainers. I even met him once for coffee, and he was on his way to a funeral. So he had a black suit on with trainers, because once he got into a fight, out and about, and he slipped over because he had dress shoes on. And he was never, ever going to be in that situation. But he goes into a funeral. He goes, no, there's a big rival team going to the funeral as well. There will be a fight at the wake. You're dressed... upstairs, business downstairs is for scrapping.
2: Sleeping in trainers.
0: Yes. Christian, you've got to go to the... this is from Christian, go to the King of Pyjamas, Peter Alexander. That's where I bought my partners. He loves his one there. Scott, Christian, Peter Alexander, dressing gown are the best. Kids bought me one for Father's Day. Fleeced and has pockets.
2: Oh, that's
0: got to
2: nice
0: have pockets. Got to have pockets. Christian, I live in my dressing gown, and just checked out where I got it from, because I've had it since around 2000. It's from, and I didn't even know where it was from, because I've had it for since the year 2000, Suzanne's. Aren't they ladies only?
3: Yeah, this goes with that at Suzanne.
2: Very good.
0: Not sure, Christian, why I've been actually rocking a woman's dressing gown for 26 years, but it's incredibly comfortable.
2: Very progressive.
0: Christian, go. You can buy the dressing gowns from the Crown at the Crown shop.
2: Now that is a great hack. Wow.
0: Christian, my mum is Scottish. She calls it a house coat, not a dressing gown. I love that. Shane, that's brilliant. I've just had an idea.
2: Mm-hmm.
0: Maybe we could give away dressing gowns to dads for Father's Day.
2: Oh, yes.
0: The dad gown.
2: Yes.
0: Let's do a deal. What do you call it? A collab, as the kids call it.
2: Yes.
0: An exclusive collab with Peter Alexander or Susan's.
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10: 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A crash in Langwarrin has contraflow in place. North Road westbound at Warren Diet Road. Emergency services on the scene there, obviously. A breakdown in West Melbourne. Diamond Road citybound at Dock Link Drive. On the Princes Freeway, things are slow just from the Maltby bypass. The Monash Freeway struggling between East Link and Warragul Road. And then a fine run into the Domain Tunnel. Mornington Peninsula Freeway now under speed, passing East Link all the way to Thames Promenade. Most of us take sight for granted. 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
13: Morning, I'm Petrina Jones. Victorian teachers are set to walk off the job with a 24-hour strike announced for next Thursday. It comes as their pay and conditions fight with Spring Street drags on. They also claim our schools are Australia's lowest funded. Pressure's growing on the Premier to launch a Royal Commission into allegations of corruption on big build sites, with a Resolve poll showing 70% of Victorians support an inquiry, including almost two-thirds of Labor voters. Jacinda Allen has again resisted calls for such a probe, arguing it'd do little to change workplace culture. Two people have died in a collision with a car and truck north of Melbourne. It happened just before 10 last night on the McIver Highway near Heathcote. The opposition leader says the makeup of the coalition won't be changing, with Angus Taylor officially ruling out on 7:30 a deal to form government with One Nation.
14: I'm ruling it out. There's no plan. I can tell you right now, and I have been very clear about this. And the reason is simple. One Nation would, as a government, leave us with an eternity of pain.
13: And major changes are coming to one of the nation's biggest loyalty schemes, with flybys increasing the number of points that can be redeemed off each shop. Until now, members could only take $10 off a shop at a time, but if they've got enough points, they'll soon be able to save up to $100 in a single transaction. All your latest Gold Sport is coming up next, including the latest from the World Cup.
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13: The first of the World Cup semi-finals is officially underway between Spain and France this morning. Spain dominating early in the clash at Dallas Stadium, scoring with a penalty in the 22nd minute before finding the back of the net again in the 58th. They lead 2-0 a short time ago. The winner to face either England or Argentina in Monday's decider. James Heard won't reveal the contents of his latest chat with the Bombers after meeting with officials again about the coaching role. But he's told Nine he'll open up once they make a decision.
15: You owe a service to them to give the best of your ability, but also when you go into confidence.

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1: Collingwood's Billy Frampton has been cleared to play against Carlton after the tribunal downgraded his rough conduct ban to a fine. Tasmania is keen to bring Brad Scott down to the Devils, with the AFL website reporting they want the former Bombers coach to be their inaugural head of footy. And Aussie swimmer Shayna Jack says she'll quit the pool after the upcoming Commonwealth Games.
2: For children, fighting cancer is one thing. 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
1: Cloudy, tops of 15 today and tomorrow. Sunshine 16 Friday. Right now, 7 degrees. And Christian O'Connell, Jonesy and Amanda, Hicko and Tony have put together their 5 favourite things to do in Vegas, including the Eagles at the Sphere. 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
6: Big upset at the World Cup. England will be playing next week. Spain in the World Cup final. Coming up next, intern Pete puts a bin sticker at Kirribilli House.

0: Ice House, Electric Blue, Christian O'Connell Show, The Chemist Warehouse on Gold, 11 minutes past 7, Wednesday morning. If the head of marketing at Peter Alexander or Soussan's or any other high-end manufacturer of dressing gowns is listening, I'm looking to do a collab for Father's Day dressing gowns. We've got enough time ahead of us to be able to make this work. What a great thing to... It's basically like I'm hugging my dad.
1: You're turning a dad into a king.
0: Yes, king dad.
1: King dad.
0: Yeah, only when you're in the gown. All right, yeah. Not actually king in the family. All right, let's now cross live to Sydney, where intern Pete has got one of our brand new bin stickers. Listeners, we need you to join our Rebel Bin Army, the Bright Side Battalion. You are our marketing now to spread the good word of the Bright Side, the dial. So please, you can call in now, 13 55 22. Can we have your bins? We'll send you the stickers. And to kick it all off this week, Pete is outside Kirribilli House right now. He's dressed in the yellow jumpsuit, the official gold. Well, he actually looks like he's come out of Guantanamo Bay again for the day. Pete, it's actually looking like a beautiful day there.
2: It's a cracking morning. It really is. And I've got to say, here at Kirribilli House, it is a chaotic little street. There's a lot going on here because there's a lot of building renovations going on around me as well. And
0: Albo having some work done. Is he Albo having a bit of a reno, is he?
2: Yeah, well, let's see if the tax dollars are being paid for that. Anyway,
0: He went out to see Trump, didn't he, a couple of weeks ago, so he's probably putting a ballroom there.
2: Yes, 100%. So, look, what's going on here? There was an unexpected bin night last night. We've been held up by Garbos this morning, so we only just managed to get a park. So I'm just about 100 metres from the front entrance of Kirribilli House, but I just wanted to let you know, this is pretty big news. He has bins out the front of his house.
1: Perfect.
2: So... this is great news for the Prime Minister. Obviously, at least we know he's got the bins, so that's one part of the job done. I am also carrying a brand new bin for him with the pre-stickered as well, and I've also got some extra stickers, which is just fantastic.
0: I always think if you're going to drop in on a friend, it's always nice to have a gift, isn't it? You know?
2: Yeah, absolutely. Sorry, I'll just drop one out of my pocket there. Just let me grab that. So we're about, I would say, 50 metres. Now, I do want to make you aware, there is also a very high police presence.
0: I'd hope so too.
2: Around me. I haven't
0: basically
2: seen
0: to
2: any...
0: stop people like you just wandering in with nonsense.
2: Yeah, I know, you're right. But I guess this is the moment. We are about 10 metres away from the front entrance here. Now, I'm just going to go back onto the footpath here for a moment because obviously we just want to make sure we're nice and safe and don't get shot and killed dead, which is fine. Probably a bit dramatic of me there. Okay.
0: Yeah, I mean, is it me or are you sounding really nervous all of a sudden?
2: Very nervous. Oh, there's a come around here.
1: So oh, you're here, great.
0: Wow, yeah, we're looking at this live now. We're filming this. We'll put it up in a minute, but you are literally outside. It looks like there's a delivery driver. There's a delivery driver there. He's got a new Bluetooth speaker for the shower. Can someone sign for this?
2: Yes. So I'll just say he's just crossing his off now. That might be a moment. So I've just got the police officer just signing that package there.
0: Now, isn't it? You know, there's a queue of people trying to do stunts.
2: Yeah, I know. I don't know what this guy is.
1: Well, he's doing actual work. He's a delivery driver.
0: Apparently, this is work for us at intern Pete. Yeah,
2: I know. Sorry. Sorry, mate. You're going to be long?
3: I'm not sure.
2: You're not sure. Okay, no problem at all. That's fine. Sorry, this is unexpected here.
1: Is there anything else out there, maybe, Pete, that in the meantime you could sticker?
2: There probably is. We can walk up to the back gate, actually. That's what probably where the bins were before. So let's just race up here really quickly.
0: All right, now Pete is on the move now with his bin. He's moving at a bit of a sort of pace now, almost like a jog on.
2: Oh, do you know what? I'm going to leave that there because I've got the sticker over here. So
0: we just left the bin in the middle of the street.
2: Yes, the Prime Minister.
0: A rogue bin.
2: Now, I don't want to be intrusive, but if I was to have a look through the Prime...
0: That's whose bin is that? You can't just rummage around someone's bins.
1: Stop looking in the bins.
0: Is that legal?
2: Oh, you can't do that?
0: I don't think you can just rummage around someone's bins.
2: I'm going to put...
0: No, but that is outside Kirribilli House.
2: Sorry, police are here. Hang on, sorry. I'm sorry.

0: Sorry, it's MP from the. Oh, don't be sorry. I'm live on the air with Christian O'Connell on Gold.
1: Don't mention my name.
0: Oh, sorry. I've told not to mention his name. I'm so sorry. I know that's the Prime Minister's been there.
2: It is. It is.
0: Yes.
2: You're not going to stick anything over.
0: I've got to
1: ask his permission.
2: I wouldn't be doing that.
0: Could I pretty please just pop it on? Just
2: No. That's it. Okay.
1: Ask the officer if he would put it on his own bin, though, and promote the show.
0: Okay, officer, could I just ask you a quick question, if that's okay? If I gave you this to take home, would you put it on your thing? Oh, we've got another police officer here. G'day, how are you going?
1: Two of them. Back
2: up. But you're quite free to send it to the Australian Federal Police and express your intentions.
0: Australian Federal Police, yep. Yeah. Okay, that's perfect.
1: There are now two police officers flanking Pete. They won't need two to take him down.
0: Fine. You're not smiling. It's intern Pete. How are you? Yep, no, good.
1: He's seeing his intern Pete like he's Beyonce or something. Like they're going to know who he is.
0: Well, okay, we can
1: time to go.
3: I think it's time to move on.
1: Thank them and have a nice day. Thank them for the great work they're doing.
0: Oh, no, he's keeping democracy safe. Public space, but the other officer isn't smiling so much, so I just feel like that's more of a...
3: Signal to leave.
0: So I've got bin stickers, the other officer was asking me. We've got bin stickers from the Christian O'Connell show. He's a bit more of a serious one. What was your name again, officer?
3: Let's wrap it up.
1: Let's wrap this up now. Yeah. Wherever you wake up. They're approaching the cameraman now. Yeah. This is the Christian O'Connell Show. 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
4: 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A broken down truck in the Balti Bridge, citybound, has two lanes shut. Speeds are knocked down to 40. Watch out for a breakdown on the Westgate Freeway, citybound at Todd Road. The right hand lane closed there. Reports of a collision on the Mornington Peninsula Freeway, citybound at Springvale Road. A few delays heading back towards East Link and a crash in Lang Warren. North Road westbound at Warrandyte Road. Ongoing roadworks as well. Altona Meadows. Point Cook Road is closed over the Princess Freeway. 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I'll check Melbourne's latest traffic again in 15 minutes.
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0: Jason O'Connell Show. Wednesday morning, 7:25. I hope you're well. It's Crossfight Now live to intern Pete, who spent the last couple of minutes being interviewed by the AFP outside Kirribilli House, who wanted his ID.
1: Hello. Good morning.
0: You're still there. You're in the back of a divvy van.
1: No, well, oh, look, we are all good. There's a couple of things that have happened behind the scenes, and I just want a bit of a confirmation from you, Christian, if that's okay. I have told the police that I will not be visiting and there will be no more crazy stunts today. It was a question I was asked.
0: Absolutely not. We're done. Wacky Wednesday is now over.
1: Yeah, that's great. That's awesome. Look, they were lovely. I'll be honest with you. I want a big shout out to Officer Chris, who listens to the show from the Federal Police and requested a bin sticker.
0: Good on them.
1: So the Federal Police now have a bin sticker, which is just fantastic. And then we are vacating Kirribilli. And look, to be fair,
0: I like the way that he just went, he very politely but firmly, he just said, when you went, I'm just here to put a sticker on the bins. And they went, you don't want to be doing that. If they would have another. There was about five or six suddenly there very quickly.
1: And paint this picture for me. One of the other officers said to me, he said, look, I'll be honest with you, Intern Pete, bringing a bin to the Prime Minister's house isn't a great look. So there's some learnings
2: that's
1: that we've got
2: point.
1: Out of this
0: yeah,
1: as well.
0: Yeah, no, fair
1: so,
0: enough.
2: I see that now.
0: Yeah, no, I know. On now. Reflection, it was just like, what were we thinking?
2: What a great idea.
1: Yes. Yeah,
0: they're not just going to go, oh, great, he's been looking for a new bin. It was. Yeah. He's always cleaning his ones out at the weekend.
2: We should have clocked that.
0: You know, and that Joy Division T-shirt, you know?
1: Yeah, for sure. And look, I think we're all fine up until. But and another learning out of today is don't go through the Prime Minister's bins. I think that's the part that.
0: No,
1: one
0: they
1: of the
0: really took a dim view.
1: Obviously,
0: that was. I don't know why you did that.
1: I'm not sure
0: it's illegal, but it's just not front on anyone's bins.
1: Yeah, I guess as back to the old saying, it's just not a great. Look,
0: he could have secret documents in there, you know, some memos or something.
1: Oh, surely he would. I wonder if. Oh, maybe we should go back and have a look at that.
0: No. You gave them. You've shaken on a deal there to leave them alone for today.
1: Yeah, you're absolutely right. So I'm on my route back to the studio. But hey, the bin stickers quest.
2: Well done.
0: Well done. Well done. Well done. Now do Carl and Jackie O's, and we're all done there. Coming up next, then we've got the news and sport, and then we're looking for your stories of animal damage.
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5: 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A multi-vehicle collision on the Westgate Freeway, citybound at Todd Road, has two right-hand lanes shut and delays are back into Millers Road. A truck has broken down on the Balti Bridge, citybound, two lanes shut. Reports of a collision now for the Mornington Peninsula Freeway at Springvale Road. Delays are back past East Link. Hume Freeway, under speed city bound at Cooper Street, and the Princess Freeway heavy going from the Mulpey Bypass to Coleroyd Creek Road. Get 40% off the everyday low price on healthy care right now at Chemist Warehouse. 1 week only. 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I'll check Melbourne's latest traffic again in 15 minutes.
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7: Morning, I'm Petrina Jones. A gunman is on the run after a house was sprayed with bullets in Melbourne's north. Police say a number of shots were fired from a car into a home on Payne Street in Gladstone Park just after 11 p.m. Thankfully, no one was hurt, while police say the vehicle involved sped off and hasn't been found. Major disruptions are coming for Victorian parents, with the state's public teachers voting to go on another strike. They'll walk off the job next Thursday as part of their protracted wage and conditions dispute with the state government. Donald Trump has backflipped on his plan to charge a fee for shipping through the Strait of Hormuz. The US president is instead pitching a plan with the Gulf countries that it see them broker trade and investment agreements with the US.
8: This way, there's no fee. I don't like the concept of a fee. But at the same time, it's not fair that we're protecting this strait for the entire world.
7: We're being warned to brace for another fuel price shock, with experts saying petrol may climb back above $2.50 a litre if the rising tensions in the Middle East continue to disrupt the oil market. It takes around 10 days for

0: higher prices to reach Aussie Bowsers, although Canberra says our supplies are secure, at least for now. And a state funeral will be held for Darren Hinch next Monday. The former broadcaster and MP died last Friday, aged 82. The service to be held at the Timbyard in Port Melbourne. Gold Sport is coming up next.
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0: Spain is the first team through to the FIFA World Cup decider after downing France 2-0 in a big upset in this morning's semi-final. The Spaniards opened the scoring with a penalty shot in the 22nd minute before hitting the back of the net again in the 58th. They'll face the winner of tomorrow's England v Argentina clash. The playing future of Toby Green beyond this year is still in the air amid reports he's keen to come home to Melbourne. The Giants skipper has reiterated to 360 that he'll make a call once the season is done.
2: I have a good think about it, sit down with Georgia and the family and work it all out.
0: James Hurd admits it's a tough juggle, combining his media commitments with his desire to return as Essendon coach. He's met with Bombers officials again this week and has told Nine it's a little complicated.
3: You're a paid employee of Channel 9, but also when you go into confidential conversations, you keep those confidential. So complicated rather than hard.
0: And Collingwood's Billy Frampton is free to take on the Blues on Saturday night after the tribunal downgraded his rough conduct ban to a fine.
4: 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Some journeys aren't meant to be rushed. 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
0: Cloudy, tops of 15 today and tomorrow. Sunshine 16 Friday. Right now 7 degrees. And Christian O'Connell, Jonesy and Amanda, Hiko and Tony have put together their five favourite things to do in Vegas, including the Eagles at the Sphere. 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
6: Christian, what was intern Pete thinking? You cannot leave a bag unattended at the airport. How do you think you could just leave a bin unattended at Kirribilli House?

0: David Bowie and Let's Dance, 25 to 8, Christian O'Connell's show on goes. At 8 this morning, it's back. What are the odds? Your stories of coincidence and chance. The bases are loaded. Producer Caden has one. I have one. Hopefully you've got one, so we don't need to go to Producer Caden. I'm hoping that I get actually a letter in the next couple of days from the AFP thanking me for testing the protocols there.
1: You might be getting a letter, but I don't think that's what it's
0: going
1: to say.
0: Oh, really? Have I misunderstood this? Christian, I'm assuming... Good morning, Glenn. This is a funny text. I'm assuming what made the AFP officers suspicious was a 50-year-old man claiming to be an intern. Yeah. He's 44, but yeah. We heard of the 50-year-old virgin, now the 50-year-old... We should start calling him the 50-year-old intern. It is odd.
2: It's Pete the intern. I mean, they're like, he's a grown-ass man. With veneers, you know.
3: More like a summons.
0: I remember when he joined the show, I was like, all right, so we'll drop all that intern stuff. You know, he's done that with K&J. Until I got a phone call from three clicks of management up going, whoa, whoa, whoa, whoa, whoa, no, no, no, no, that is branding.
1: That's copyright.
0: Right now on Australian radio, he's the most famous man in Sydney. No, no, no, no, it's going to be at least a year for him to have that before he can just become Pete.
1: Right, that's a trademark.
0: Oh, no, no, no, absolutely.
1: It's
0: I didn't know.
1: It's Nike tick.
0: Yeah, it is. It's copyright protected. All right, so there's been a story in Tasmania. I don't know if you've seen this. Neil the Seal.
1: Mm.
0: 999 kilo seal, a ton of seal.
4: From smashing street signs to...
0: Let's just cross now to this reporter who sounds half asleep. You know, he's obviously hoping of getting in the Metro radio and stuff like that and taking Patsy's job one day rather than doing on-the-beat stories in Tassie.
4: From smashing street signs to blocking roads and causing a commotion. Neil the Seal has become a star attraction in Tasmania, even if he spends most of his time fast asleep.
5: He's naughty, he knocks down stuff, and I like doing that too.
6: He does a few huffs and puffs, it's gorgeous.
7: I like that he's just doing what he wants to do, yeah, and no one can really stop him.
4: Tasmanian authorities say it appears Neil has now headed out to sea after bringing so much joy during his recent stay.
0: He's got over 2 million followers.
1: You're kidding.
0: He's more popular on social media than the Tasmanian official tourist board account. This is all it takes to become famous in Tasmania overnight. It's just to show up and bend a few traffic bollards and dent a car.
1: How do you stop a ton seal? Like,
0: if that's what he wants to do, let him do it.
1: He's like their own intern Pete.
0: So now, anyway, with the sad news yesterday, or 2 days ago now, about Sam Neil, they've renamed him Sam Neil the Seal. So he has been for the last couple of weeks, Neil the Seal.
1: Uh-huh.
0: He's now Sam Neil the Seal, which is, you know, of all the ways you can make permanent such a great legend, what a great way that the memory of the great Sam Neil lives on as Sam Neil the Seal.
1: The rampaging seal.
0: Actually, I think because he loved animals so much on the farm and the ducks, I actually do think he'd be smiling about this news. But anyway, the damage it's done in Tasmania. I'm looking for your stories about animal damage. So I've spoken on the show a couple of times about our big mega cat, Larry. Larry has chewed through the zip and broken it on his carry case. So he's got one of those little carry cases. When I take him to vets, he hates going in there. Mm. All right. And so he must have been doing it over several weeks or months in the garage during the night, because I went to take him to vets of the week and he destroyed the zip. You can't shut him in there.
1: Like Shawshank Redemption,
0: yes.
1: Just slowly with a spoon.
0: He has. Through the Raquel Welch poster.
1: And he's a 1,000 kilogram cat, isn't he?
0: He's actually got a couple more extra kilos now, Rio, after Christmas in July. And then the other thing he also chewed through and destroyed is I've got a smoker, and the smoker has this reinforced heatproof cable that goes to a thermometer that you can leave in the brisket while he's smoking it. So it can be in there for 10 hours and it won't melt. However, it's not Larry proof, because obviously it had some tallow.

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2: 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A multi-vehicle collision on the Westgate Freeway, citybound at Todd Road, has two right-hand lanes shut and delays are back into Millers Road. A truck has broken down on the Balti Bridge, citybound, two lanes shut. Reports of a collision now for the Mornington Peninsula Freeway at Springvale Road, delays past East Link. Hume Freeway, under speed, citybound at Cooper Street, and the Princess Freeway heavy going from the Mulpy Bypass to Coroid Creek Road. Get 40% off the everyday low price on healthy care right now at Chemist Warehouse. 1 week only. 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I'll check Melbourne's latest traffic again in 15 minutes.
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5: Hey, good morning. It's the Christian O'Connell Show. Lines are open now. We're taking your stories of animal damage. What stories have you got? 13 55 22.

0: Linda Carlisle, Heaven is a Place on Earth. It is 10 to 8 Wednesday morning on Goals. Christian O'Connell Show to reveal stories of animal damage. Give us a call, share yours, 13 55 22. Morning, Nicole. Send me a photo of two destroyed remote controls and also another destroyed remote control for the air conditioning. That is three chewed. Irreparable. I mean, they've just been totally chewed up. That was from her rescue beagle. Thank you very much, Nicole. Christian, my cat Munchie, a few years ago when passport renewals were paper, destroyed it, all ripped to bits. Actually quite embarrassing when I had to call DFAT and ask for another one due to my cat destroying it. Christian, my cat Bicky once peed on a power board and shorted out the whole house. That's some strong urine. All right, let's take some stories right now. Animal damage. Fiona, good morning. Welcome to the show, mate.
1: Oh, thank you. How are you going?
0: I'm good, Fiona. Hope you're having a good week so far. So what's your story for us, Fifi?
1: Well, on a family trip around Australia with a caravan a few years back, we were driving into the Bungle Bungles and came around a bend, and there stood a white bull between us and a river, and wow. It ended up ramming our car and what? Put a big dent in the door.
2: Oh, my goodness, that is terrifying.
0: So what just charged at you guys?
1: Yeah, well, we thought we'd beat the horn to scare it away, but that didn't work. It actually got more revved up. And
0: it antagonised it.
1: Yes.
2: You had a bingle bingle in Bungle Bungle.
0: Wow. that's a great story, Fiona. Thank you very much.
1: No worries.
0: Thank you, Fiona. Fiona, they're obviously listening to a TV show in the background. She's trying to win a prize on Sunrise and call us.
2: That's a cash cow.
0: Hard to compete. Hard to compete. We got here Pete. Good morning, Pete.
3: G'day, how you going?
0: I'm good, Pete. What's your story for us of animal damage?
3: Oh, I had a dog when I was a kid called Kimber. He was Labrador, a bit of Kelpie, and a bit of Labradoodle, I reckon. He was a weird dog.
0: Yeah.
3: But he was totally destructive. And I come home from school one day and he literally chewed the tap off the side of the house.
4: Oh,
3: and he's doing that body mouthy water thing where the dogs keep. He must have been doing it for 2 hours on the side of the house. And then the next week I came home and from school, in the backyard was bits of white lace. I'm going, that's weird. And I looked under the house and he got into Mum's treasure chest, her 1956 wedding dress.
0: Oh no!
3: And he ripped it into a million bits, and it was everywhere in the backyard. And he's just running around, bits of lace hanging off his neck, running around. So, yeah, that was handy.
0: I love the impression there. Very good. Thanks for that, Pete. Pete, great story. Well told. Thank you very much.
3: Thank you.
0: Nikki, let's get Nikki here. Good morning, Nikki.
5: Good morning, Christian. I love your show.
0: Oh,
5: how
0: bless.
5: Do you do today?
0: I'm very good. Nikki, thank you very much for joining us and listening to the show. Nikki, what's your story?
5: Okay, I've got an adorable old little fox terrier called Dexter, and he loves coming in the car. You know, they always love to join you, right?
0: Yeah, they go everywhere, don't they?
5: Yep. I got home from work, took him for his walk, and he didn't do his poo like he normally does. I'm like, oh, I didn't sort of think
0: every dog owner, we all know what you're talking about. The main reason you take them for a walk is obviously the mental and physical stimulation, but also to go and have a poo.
5: Yes, that's right. And I was going to pop down to the shops and, you know, I thought, oh, and he's like, I want to come. So, okay, well, and you come. And so I took him to the shops. I was only there for, you know, a couple of minutes. I came back to the car, opened the door, and I went, oh, my God, it stank so badly.
0: Shotgun.
5: He had done explosive diarrhea.
0: Oh, lovely. Good morning.
5: All in the...
0: enjoy your week, mates, listeners.
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5: It went all...
0: Oh, my God. 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
15: 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Aldi, good different. Heavy delays for the Westgate Freeway due to a multi-vehicle crash city-bound at Todd Road. Two right-hand lanes are shut and there are delays right back to the Princes Freeway merge. A crash in Langwarrin, North Road westbound at Warrandyte Road. Reports of two other collisions. One in Truganina, Sayers Road at a crawl eastbound before Forsyth Road. The other is in Grangefields, Leakes Road. Just at the Western Freeway. It's busy either side of the freeway. No fun. Fancy saving on fancy chocolate. Aldi prices just got Aldia across the Moser Roth range. Now only $4.49 each. Aldi, good different. I'll check Melbourne's latest traffic again in 15 minutes.
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18: Morning, I'm Petrina Jones. Victorian parents are facing major

0: Disruptions next week as public school teachers walk off the job for the second time this year. They're still demanding a 35% pay rise over the next 3 years and claim our state schools are the nation's worst funded. Melbourne motorists could soon be paying more than $2.50 a litre for petrol again, with experts warning the rising tensions around the Strait of Hormuz may trigger a sharp price hike in coming weeks. It takes around 10 days for higher global oil prices to flow through to Aussie bowsers. Angus Taylor says One Nation can forget about doing a deal with the opposition to help boot Labor out of office. The Liberal leader has told 7:30 the current coalition won't change.
1: I want a coalition with the National Party, not just going into the next election, but post the next election in government. There's no ambiguity about that.
0: Two people have died in a collision between a car and truck north of Melbourne. It happened on the McIver Highway at Heathcote just before 10 last night. A new Resolve poll shows more than 70% of Victorians want a royal commission into alleged corruption on the state's big build projects. That includes almost two-thirds of Labor voters. And One Nation Senator Malcolm Roberts is facing fresh scrutiny over comments he made on a podcast last year. He told the program the Russian president had earned his respect for invading Ukraine.
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0: In a big upset this morning, Spain is into the FIFA World Cup final after upsetting favourites France 2-0. The Spaniards outclassing the French to reach their second cup final since winning the tournament in 2010.
3: A spectacular Spanish display. Spain, the European champions, will play the World Cup final.
0: They're on SBS, Spain to face either England or Argentina on Monday morning. James Heard won't reveal the contents of his latest chat with the Bombers after meeting with officials again about the coaching role. Collingwood's Billy Frampton has been cleared to play against Carlton after the tribunal downgraded his rough conduct ban to a fine. Tasmania is keen to bring Brad Scott down to the Devils, with the AFL website reporting they want the former Bombers coach to be their inaugural head of footy. And Aussie swimmer Shayna Jack says she'll quit the pool after the upcoming Commonwealth Games. And that's Gold Sport.
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0: Cloudy, tops of 15 today and tomorrow. Sunshine 16 Friday. Right now 7 degrees. And Christian O'Connell, Jonesy and Amanda, Hiko and Tony have put together their five favourite things to do in Vegas, including the Eagles at the Sphere. 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
10: 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Coming up next, your stories of coincidence and chance. In this week's What Are the Odds? 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

0: 8 minutes past 8. Good morning. Welcome to the Christian O'Connell Show on goal for Chemist Warehouse. 8 minutes past 8. 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If you're calling us this morning with your story of coincidence and chance for What Are the Odds, you might find extra professional service. The reason is the Chuckle Sisters are being monitored right now by a member of management wearing glasses and a clipboard. And already had a quick look at what this lady was writing down. It's just said, replace with AI.
1: Oh, no.
0: Chuckle Sisters, this could be the last show. Listen, it had to happen at some point. The machines are coming. I say bring on the machines.
2: Christian, Conqueror, do you love having us here?
3: We do.
0: It is lovely having them here, but it'd be nice more if you came and visited. It was more in a capacity like friends. What is that?
2: Is our head of promotions, Belle.
0: Belle. Morning, yeah. Belle.
2: She is in charge of all of the promotions across the Gold Network.
0: I've got a lot of notes I've been making, Belle. So let's, you make your notes, and then I'll chat after the show. I've got some extensive notes about some changes we can make here. And also when Claude can start tomorrow at 6 a.m. for just a few dollars a month. All right, what are the odds? They're not here tomorrow.

0: could AI give us a story we're about to get? All right, it's time for this week's What Are the Odds? Your stories of coincidence and chance. Share them now. 13, 55, 22. Producer Caden, 50% of the Chuckle Sisters. What is your story? Rio said it's a good one. It's verified.
1: It is a cracker. So, Saturday night, I was hanging out with all of my girlfriends, and I brought to the dinner party a brand new game. This game is the best game to have ever existed. I know it sounds ridiculous, but I really like.
0: What do you bring, Uno?
1: No, it's a new one and it's called Hitster. So how it's played is you get a card with a year on it, say it's 2000. Then you get another card and it's got a QR code. You put that QR code on, it plays a song. You listen to that song and you go, was this song out before the year 2000 or after the year 2000?
2: I like it.
1: It's brilliant, you guess?
2: Good fun.
1: And then if you get it right, you keep your card. The first of 10 cards. Wins.
0: And also, you know, we just had so much fun with QR codes during lockdown. Why not break it out on a Saturday night? Oh, fun with QR codes.
1: Every single friend.
0: We thought Monopoly was boring.
1: Every single friend that was at that party, we had eight people there, bought that game right there and then off Amazon because it was so fun. Anyway, I get a card.
0: Yeah, we're 2 minutes into this.
1: I promise you this is worth it. We get a card.
0: It's an old mate for management. It's furiously scribbling right now.
3: Wasted 2 minutes.
0: who listens to this? Question mark, question mark, question mark. Sent to the CEO. Dear Steve-O, I found another breakfast show we can get rid of. Don't stop at one.
3: Keep going. Do two shows.
0: Yes, yeah.
1: So, I put the QR code on, it starts playing this song.
0: You're pointing at me like I'm your assistant. Okay, all right, so it plays this.
4: It's 9 o'clock on a Saturday.
0: Yep.
1: I'm like, bang, Billy Joel, Piano Man, love it. It came out in this year. Then I'm like, it's Saturday night. I wonder what time it is. I turn my phone on. And I'm not kidding you when I say this. All my friends lost their mind. It was 9 o'clock on a Saturday.
0: Oh, no, that is good. That is why we do this. What are the odds?
3: Did Belle like it with the clipboard behind you?
0: No, no, she's listening to a podcast. Great episode of The Imperfects. I love the idea of just having one human as a live audience member, you know, in the morning. That is a great story, Caitlin. I love that. All right, let's get your stories next. Give us a call, 13 55 22. You had me at QR code.

0: If there are any carpenters listening to my words right now, please come to the studio ASAP. I need to fit a lock on this door. Producer Kane just came charging in and gave Rue and I 2 minute hard sell of this basic bogan game.
1: I've just had a look. Obviously, Caitlin, I trust your judgment completely.
0: I wouldn't.
1: But this website with 200 views has the game only 2.5 out of 5 stars. But just...
0: I don't mean funny. You work in radio. Get your phone out, line them up on Spotify and just play this song. What year did it come out? 2000 or not. You can make your own version of that.
2: Guys, this is the greatest game to

0: ever take to a party where you don't want to have to explain rules, you don't want to go, oh, I don't understand yet. It's like, bang, this is how you do it. And yeah, everyone and
1: the
0: can
1: thought
0: play.
1: That all those heads down, taking a photo on their camera, getting those QR codes, that's a great party
0: no,
1: night.
0: You take it in turns, and there's one master, which was me. And
1: of course
0: I, and
1: it
0: the
1: was.
0: Best thing is you get to listen to music while you.
1: Anyway, the microphone's broken. All right, so we're looking for your stories this morning of coincidence and chance. What are the odds? Kathleen's on the line. Good morning, Kathleen.
2: Good morning, Christian and crew. How are you all?
1: Very well. I hope you're having a great week so far. Thank you very much for joining us. What's your story, Kathleen?
2: Well, I was on holiday in London and I was walking through Waterloo Station. I was 17 at the time, in peak time, so many people.
1: Yeah, busy station.
2: I heard my name being called out. I didn't think it was for me, but I turned anyway because it was my name. And it turned out to be for me. It was a family of four, mum, dad, and their two adult children. I knew three of them from three different places. I had no idea they were even related to each other.
1: Wow. Now this is another incredible story.
3: How did you know all three? Where did you know them from?
2: I didn't know the father. I knew the mother. She was the science assistant at my high school, without whom the whole department would have fallen apart.
3: Mm-hmm.
2: The son was my first ever tuba teacher.
3: Uh-huh.
2: And the daughter used to play in our band to help out during competitions.
3: Amazing.
1: Oh, it's good to get the whole tree there.
3: Yeah, well, otherwise you leave us
1: It's good we had time for that. Kathleen, thank you very much for giving us a call, mate. We'll send you a prize.
2: Okay, thank you.
1: Now, 2 weeks ago, mm-hmm. I'm in London, okay? I'm for a couple of days. I was back home to see my mum and dad, and then I went to see London. I was going to meet my cousin and one of my closest friends. We're going to watch the England game together when they took on Dr. Congo. And I was going to be watching it in the London pub. I was so excited. Not the early hours of the morning, the other side of the world, but in London. Mm. I get to a pub a bit earlier, just find a random pub in Soho. I text my cousin Wayne going, I'm in this pub, the Crown and Two Chairmen. They've got the game on. I've got a table next to the bar and with a great viewing spot of the screen. Right. It's all good. I'm waiting for my cousin. I'm having my beer. In walks in a guy. We both look at each other. I go, Nick. He goes, Christian. I met this guy 3 years ago on a walking tour on the west coast of Ireland. We hung out for the week. He just happened to be there. I was there. There was a group of 25 strangers from all over the world. Nick and I hit it off and we became very close that week. We still kept in touch. Randomly, I just picked a pub at random in London that had the game on. Nick just happens to be randomly looking for a pub to watch the game.
3: It was meant to be.
1: It was meant to be. Reunited 3 years later in a random pub in Soho.
3: And it felt so good.
1: It felt real good. And I said, hey, why don't we get some QR codes here and really elevate this night with a pop quiz?
3: 98 or 99?
1: Which is it, Nick? Which is it? Oh, yeah, we'll have another drink, actually. Rio, what is your story? You said you got a real great one.
3: Yeah, we were in Santorini over the break. We were there for 3 nights. Had a beautiful...
1: Oh, so relatable.
3: there were many Australians in Santorini, let me tell you that. Okay, well, we were in our honeymoon suite. Maybe not as relatable.
4: Oh. Look with caviar and champagne.
1: Listen, the spotter from management is like, salary too much if they can afford the honeymoon suite at Santorini. And of course, that was a YMCA, wasn't it?
3: Yes,
1: the honeymoon suite just meant you had your own ensuite.
3: We looked down from our patio onto a footpath. The first night, we see this Aussie couple having a massive fight looking out into the ocean. They have this huge fight.
1: You can take the Australians out of Australia.
3: The next night, we're sitting there, the sun's going down in that exact same spot in the footpath. There's this Russian couple, a guy staring out into the ocean and his wife screaming at him. He's not responding. He's just staring out and she's yelling at him. We go, what is with this spot?
1: Yeah.
3: What's going on?
1: It's Row Corner.
3: It is. The third night, no fight. But as we were leaving on the final day, we're walking out onto the footpath. There is an English couple having a fight in that exact same spot on the footpath.
1: Believe it or not. That is a good story. That's today's QR code, my friend. It's Star.
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4: 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There's been a multi-vehicle collision on the Westgate Freeway city bound at Todd Road. Two right-hand lanes are shut and there's heavy delays all the way to the Princess Freeway and onto the Ring Road merge. A crash in Rockbank, Leakes Road at the Western Freeway. Multiple lanes are shut through the area. A crash in Lang Warren, North Road, westbound at Warrandyte Road. And reports of a crash too for Trucker 9. I can't forget it. Sayers Road eastbound before Forsyth Road. If you find yourself on the Ring Road Altona bound, it's a little bit slow before the Princess Freeway due to works. 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I'll check Melbourne's latest traffic again in 15 minutes.
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5: 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I'm having a small, intimate party. Would you like to come along?

0: Soft Sale, Tainted Love. Good morning, it's the Christian O'Connell Show on Goal for Chemist Warehouse, 8:29. 5 minutes time, we've got a brand new time waster. 2 weeks time, 2 weeks today. Big day for me, super excited. The book that I've been working on for the last couple of years finally comes out on the 29th of July. It's called Unscript, The Radical Act of Being Yourself. And I'm having a first ever. This is the fifth book I've written. And I've been asked before to have book launch parties. And I've always said no. I haven't felt like it was the... I don't know, it didn't really appeal to me. But this time, this radio station is doing a lovely thing for me. They're throwing me a book launch party, which is a really kind thing to do. And we're inviting you. So starting tomorrow, we'll start to give away invites. About 80 of you can be there. It's going to be in Melbourne. And then next month, I will do one in Sydney. But the first one is going to be on Monday, the 27th of July. We're going to a beautiful venue as well. 360-degree views of the city as well. And Rio is actually one of the... In fact, you're the first person on the team to read the book. I mean, obviously, you were... You had a long train, a long flight. So you started reading the book.
1: Yes, I've almost finished, mate. It is so brilliant.
0: Oh, thank you.
1: It is not a book about, even though it's obviously a book about conversations, it's not a book about, you know, being a brilliant radio host or being, you know, a great broadcaster.
0: Well, I wouldn't mean to write that book. Yes. Got the time wrong an hour ago, and I've been doing it 28 years. I mean, who screws that up? No, it's about, hopefully you're getting the sense of what it's about. It's about the joy of connection, storytelling, what's happening at the moment as we're drifting apart from each other, the damage of that. And my aim for the book really is that halfway through it, you get excited about having conversations in

0: an easier way with people.
1: Yeah, and so much of the book is about getting out of your own way. It's not about adding more things onto your plate or things to do. It's actually taking things off your plate, getting out of your own way, and being able to have better conversations, better connections, better relationships. I actually noticed that helping me, I got a haircut on Sunday, and I was, you know, thinking about the book and, you know, the way you engage with people. I had the best chat I've had with someone in such a long time.
0: That's exactly the impact I want from it. I was telling my wife and kids yesterday, because they were going, is Rio enjoying it? I said, yeah, you came in Monday and was talking about it. And I said, the thing that I can't stop thinking about is you said you were surprised how vulnerable and personal it is. I mean, I put everything into that book.
1: Yes, I like, because it really is, you know, the way that you see the world. It's all some very, you know, some very personal and vulnerable moments that you've chosen to share with everyone. And I'm truly, I was reading it and I was so proud of you. I was like, wow, I don't know if I would have the courage to put this out into the world. And the fact that you've done it and it's in print and it's brilliant. It's so wise. It's got so much heart to it. I think anyone, no matter who you are, no matter what your job is, no matter what point in your life you're at.
0: What a lovely thing to say, Rio. Thank you.
1: They'll get so much out of it. I'm so excited for this to be in the world.
0: I'll tell you what it is. It's a book actually you write at a certain age. I'm 53, and that's why I wanted to write this book. It's like, I started to think about doing this when I was interviewing Jerry Seinfeld a couple of years ago. He brought a book out for the first time, his own book, and it was a lot of his routines. And midway through the interview, I suddenly realized, I think he's writing this because he's of a certain age, and he wants to leave something behind of permanence about what did you do? What did you learn? What did you do with your time here? And so I've been lucky to do this incredible job for 28 years now in two different countries, two different parts of the world. And I've learned so much about connection, storytelling and speaking. I felt like, oh, what a lovely thing just to write that down. My daughters will want to read it as well. What a lovely thing to have. This is what I've been lucky enough to learn and to pass on to people. I felt like it was a responsibility.
1: It really comes through like that. And I think the impact it's going to have on people.
0: You seem almost surprised that it was wise. One of my daughters read a chapter and went, it's really surprisingly wise. And then I sort of went, what do you mean? And she realized she'd upset me. And she went, well, no, I mean, I guess you would have wisdom. You're 53. But I think she was saying, we don't see a lot of it, but the book is hidden in there as a wise man.
1: We spend half an hour every day doing like monkey bands or something like that. So, yeah, so, you know, that was a little bit surprising how deep and sage the wisdom was, but it is there nonetheless.
0: Well, I'm glad you're enjoying the book. So you can pre-order it still for another 2 weeks at Booktopia or Amazon or Dimex, whenever you want to pre-order it. And everyone is pre-ordering. It's still the offer store there for the next 2 weeks. If you pre-order it, and you send me the receipt to christian@christianoconnell.com.au. You get ultimately invited as well to a YouTube live show I'm doing in 3 weeks' time at home with Christian. But starting tomorrow, we're going to give away the invite to come and join us, unscript and uncork. You can have a glass of wine. And Rio is going to be doing the Q&A. They asked me, who did I want to do the Q&A? And out of everyone I've worked with in my career, you are someone who I've seen go from joining this team. I hired you when you had no radio experience. You were hired to write a copy for social media posts. It was very clear when you lied that you were listening to the show, you hadn't heard a single show. But I just love this guy's swagger and the audacity to lie to my face. But this guy's got the core skills that you need to carve out a career in breakfast radio. And I've seen your journey to now being with me front and center on the show from where you were 6 or 7 years ago. You're someone that actually is living proof about what happens when you do start to move closer to the true version of yourself. And what the book is talking about, Unscript.
1: Definitely, mate. I'm truly honored to be there for that night and to be, you know, part of the Q&A. And for me, like coming through the show, all of these things that I've learnt from you over the last 7 years.
0: Hopefully you haven't learned
1: everything,
0: a few of the bad habits.
1: I filtered some out.
0: Learn the good stuff, get rid of the other stuff.
1: So much of that comes through the book as well. And it was, yeah, it's really, really special.
0: All right. It's called Unscript. And we'll start to give away the invites tomorrow. News and sport coming up next.
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4: is coming in hot and bigger at 7-Eleven. Try the Mega Sausage Roll or Double Cranksky, your lunch favourites. Now bigger at 7-Eleven, wonderfully easier. There's been a multi-vehicle collision on the Westgate Freeway city bound at Todd Road. Two right-hand lanes are shut and there's heavy delays all the way to the Princess Freeway and onto the Ring Road merge. A crash in Rockbank, Leakes Road at the Western Freeway. Multiple lanes are shut through the

0: The area of a crash in Lang Warren, North Road, westbound at Warrandyte Road. And reports of a crash too for Trucker 9. I can't forget it. Sayers Road eastbound before Forsyth Road. If you find yourself on the Ring Road Altona bound, it's a little bit slow before the Princess Freeway due to works. What can you do in 2 minutes? 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I'll check Melbourne's latest traffic again in 15 minutes.
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3: Morning, I'm Petrina Jones. A gunman is on the run after a house was sprayed with bullets in Melbourne's north. Police say a number of shots were fired from a car into a home on Payne Street in Gladstone Park just after 11 p.m. Thankfully, no one was hurt, while police say the vehicle involved sped off and hasn't been found. Major disruptions are coming for Victorian parents, with the state's public teachers voting to go on another strike. They'll walk off the job next Thursday as part of their protracted wage and conditions dispute with the state government. Donald Trump has backflipped on his plan to charge a fee for shipping through the Strait of Hormuz. The US president is instead pitching a plan with the Gulf countries that'd see them broker trade and investment agreements with the US.
4: This way, there's no fee. I don't like the concept of a fee. But at the same time, it's not fair that we're protecting this strait for the entire world.
3: We're being warned to brace for another fuel price shock, with experts saying petrol may climb back above $2.50 a litre if the rising tensions in the Middle East continue to disrupt the oil market. It takes around 10 days for the higher prices to reach Aussie bowsers, although Canberra says our supplies are secure, at least for now. And a state funeral will be held for Darren Hinch next Monday. The former broadcaster and MP died last Friday, aged 82. The service to be held at the Timbyard in Port Melbourne. Gold Sport is coming up next.
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3: Spain is the first team through to the FIFA World Cup decider after downing France 2-0 in a big upset in this morning's semi-final. The Spaniards opened the scoring with a penalty shot in the 22nd minute before hitting the back of the net again in the 58th. They'll face the winner of tomorrow's England v Argentina clash. The playing future of Toby Green beyond this year is still in the air, amid reports he's keen to come home to Melbourne. The Giants skipper has reiterated to 360 that he'll make a call once the season is done.
5: I have a good think about it, sit down with Georgia and the family and work it all out.
3: James Hurd admits it's a tough juggle, combining his media commitments with his desire to return as Essendon coach. He's met with Bombers officials again this week and has told Nine it's a little complicated.
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3: Cloudy, tops of 15 today and tomorrow. Sunshine 16 Friday. Right now 7 degrees. And Christian O'Connell, Jonesy and Amanda, Hiko and Tony have put together their 5 favourite things to do in Vegas, including the Eagles at the Sphere. 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

0: Good morning, it's the Christian O'Connell Show, 8:44 on Gold. Starship, nothing's going to stop us now. Sit down the time waster, double pass to go and see a great night out. Boys to Men and Salt and Pepper. 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Today we're looking for your magic bands on the time waster. Team Power Ranking. Who do we think is in the top five greatest magicians of all time? Who is in there?
1: David Blaine.
0: David Blaine is in there, yes.
2: What about Australia's Colosimo? Don't laugh, he's brilliant.
1: Sorry, of all time,
2: He's great.
0: David Blaine is at number four. Years ago, he came in on the show and stayed for an hour afterwards doing magic card tricks for the office.
1: No way.
0: We took him to the accounts department because I said, you know, let's see if they get impressed by nothing. And even they were impressed with him. He was incredible. At number five, Penn and Teller. Are geniuses. David Blaine's at number four. Chris Angel.
2: Oh, of course.
0: You remember him?
1: Mind Freak.
2: The Illusionist.
0: At number two, think about in our time of the last 20 years, who was like box office around the world? He moved something.
2: Oh, I can see. He was married to Claudia Schiffer,
0: yes,
2: wasn't he?
0: What yes.
2: What was his name?
0: David Copperfield.
2: Oh, of course.
0: Gemma.
1: Yes.
0: Is it Statue of Liberty?
1: Yes.
0: Do you know how big that was?
1: Yes.
0: Huge. It was crap as well, do you remember? what do you do? And at number one, shout out to Harry Houdini.
1: Oh, the goat.
0: Right now, there's 10-year-olds being dropped off at school going, who the hell is Harry Houdini? All right, magic bands. Harry Styles, Potter.
1: Silver.
0: Fleetwood, McGonagall.
1: Gold.
0: Abacadabra. Oh, Abacadabra.
1: Yes. Gold plus.
0: Houdini and the Blowfish.
1: Silver.
0: Penn and Teller Swift.
1: Oh, that's very good. Gold plus.
0: And Siegfried and Roy Orbison.
1: Gold.
0: Rhea, what have you got? Magic bands.
1: Tricky Martin.
0: What?
1: Tricky Martin.
0: No, he's no magicians go. Tricks. They didn't do a tricky. They do a trick. All right, silver.
1: The Houdini.
0: Houdini is gold.
1: Blind Merlin.
0: Oh, that's very good as well. Gold.
1: And Shaman at Work.
0: Yes. Yeah. All right. Gold. What have you got there? Magic bands? Text them in now. We'll mark them in 5 minutes' time. 0475-03-1043.
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2: 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Delays remain following an earlier crash on the Westgate Freeway city-bound at Todd Road. Heavy traffic back onto the Princes Freeway. A crash in Rockbank, Leakes Road, just to the Western Freeway. Multiple lanes are shut. Monash Freeway really struggling through Berwick and Narre Warren. After that, a clear run into the city. Reports of a crash in Blackburn, Maroondah Highway city-bound before Williams Road, and reports of a crash too in Truganina. Sayers Road eastbound at Forsyth Road. Police seemingly on scene. For nearly 40 years, Starlight's been creating happiness for seriously ill children. And you can too by making a regular monthly donation at starlight.org.au. I'll check Melbourne's latest traffic again in 15 minutes.
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5: Well, at the moment, this is shaping up to be one of the smartest time wasters of the year. 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Today's time waster, then, you can win big prize. We're looking for your magic bands. Text me yours. 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A53 on gold.

0: Good morning, it's the Christian O'Connell Show on Gold, A57. Robbie Williams, let me entertain you. Time waster today. I'm calling it now, one of the best of the year.
1: Wow.
0: Great work, everybody texting in. Brilliant. So smart. Magic bands. Reason why we're doing magic bands today, after the great listener vanishing act yesterday with the ratings.
1: Where did they go?
2: They were just there.
1: You can bring them back there, right?
0: Yeah.
1: Right?
0: Of course. We better add. Well, there'll be another vanishing act.
3: Oh, no.
0: Anyway, come on.
3: Come on, Ting.
0: Back me. Lady, ta-da!
1: Very good, Gold.
0: Justin, well done. Earth, Wand and Fire.
1: Silver Plus.
0: Snape Dogg.
1: Oh,
0: if
1: God.
0: You know, you know. Well God. Done. Who did that? Chris Gillespie. Well done. Billy Potion.
1: Silver Plus.
0: What an Anthony. The Three Hide Piece.
1: Silver Plus.
0: What on Big Glenn. Motley Houdini.
1: Silver.
0: One Misdirection.
1: Gold.
0: That's very clever. Constantina Arena.
1: Gold Plus.
0: Lee Collins, well done for that one. Guns and Rabbits.
1: Silver.
0: Luther Wondros.
1: Oh, yep. Silver Plus.
0: Magic Mike and the Mechanics.
1: Silver.
0: Magic Astley.
1: Gold.
0: Well done, Chris. Is this your Cardi B?
1: Gold Plus.
0: Richard, that's very good. Chris Cross Angel.
1: Gold.
0: Gonna make you. Witchy Houston.
1: Silver Plus.
0: Boys in the Houdini.
1: Bronze.
0: The Abra Kadubi Brothers.
1: Bronze.
0: This is great, this one. Nothing Up My Sleevey Nicks.
1: Oh, Gold Plus.
0: Nothing Up My Sleevey Nicks.
1: Gold Plus.
0: Very good. Teacher Chris, well done. The Volder Morty Morty Boss Tones.
1: Silver Plus.
0: Nathan's done that one. Pen Stefani.
1: Gold.
0: Who's that? Brett Maltz. It's very good. Bren Stefani. Instead of Blondie, Wondie.
1: Gold.
0: Lauren's got Sleight of Handle.
1: Yes, very good.
0: As in the classical magician, yes. This is...
1: Yes, that's gold.
0: Very good, Lauren. What are the odds? You gave her gold? She's called Lauren Gold.
3: Oh.
0: House of Blaine.
1: Oh, good, gold.
0: Wizard Khalifa. Going to get a Wiz Khalifa reference on the gold.
1: Silver Plus.
0: Core artist for us.
1: Mm.
0: Tim and I Heart Live a couple of weeks' time. Spelvis Presley.
1: Silver Plus.
0: Not the Doors, the Dumbledores.
1: Gold.
0: Not Grinspoon, Ben Spoon.
1: Oh, Gold Plus.
0: That's very
1: that
0: good.
1: Is
0: from
1: brilliant.
0: Richard Goldsmith.
1: Wow.
0: Ben Spoon instead of Grinspoon is great. Notorious B.I. Genie.
1: Silver.
0: Metalla, pick my card. Any cards?
1: Gold Plus.
0: Metalla,
1: wow,
0: pick a card.
1: Wow.
0: Any card?
1: Wow.
0: Kyle Smith, well done. Levitatey Perry.
1: Silver.
0: Turning Boys to Men. Turning Boys to Men. It's the prize as well.
1: Silver.
0: Should have been gold, Mark Webber. Aha! I knew it was a trick.
1: Bronze.
0: No, that's Joshua, I believe. Elton's gone. Hey, where did you...
3: Gold Plus.
0: Elton's gone. How many was standing?
1: That's very good.
0: White Snape.
1: Silver.
0: Stevie. I wonder how he did that. Stevie, I wonder how he did that.
1: Very good, gold.
0: Come on, that's genius.
1: Very good.
0: Well done, Greg. Willusion I am. Willusion I am.
1: Silver.
0: And Van Nashing Halen.
1: That's pretty good, gold.
0: They were so good.
1: Wow.
0: Absolutely brilliant effort. Great job. Hard to pick which one is today's winner. There's so many great ones.
1: I've got so many written down, but... Mattel, pick a card.
0: Any card.
1: Kyle Smith.
0: Kyle Smith, you're today's winner. Enjoy. You win a great night out. We are back tomorrow. Thank you so much for joining us. Take care. Have a great day.
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16: 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In Rockbank, a collision on Leakes Road at the Western Freeway. Multiple lanes are now blocked. On the Westgate Freeway, traffic remains bumper to bumper following a multi-car collision citybound at Todd Road. It got delays back onto the Princes Freeway and the Ring Road to the Deer Park Bypass. Otherwise, in Blackburn, you have reports of a crash on the Maroondah Highway citybound for Williams Road. SANE has helped people navigate complex mental health for 40 years. 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
19: Good morning, I'm James Royce. There are no reports of injury

0: following a drive-by shooting at Gladstone Park overnight. A home on Payne Street was sprayed with bullets around 11 o'clock. The vehicle involved sped off and still hasn't been found. Well, the nation's peak motoring group does not expect a huge jump in petrol prices on the back of rising tensions in the Middle East. Some experts fear we could see a return to unleaded going for $2.50 a litre, but Peter Currie from the NRMA says that isn't going to happen.
1: Oil prices went up yesterday, but they've then come back again, and the NRMA does not think that we're going to see $2.50 a litre off the back of one Truth Social post that the president ultimately walked back a few hours later.
0: The scramble is on to come up with contingencies ahead of next Thursday's teachers' strike. They're walking off the job as part of their fight for a 35% pay rise over the next 3 years. They are also demanding smaller class sizes and more funding for our schools. Parents Victoria Chief Gail McCarty says it's frustrating, but her members get it.
2: The majority of parents understand why teachers have concerns, but they also know that every day of disrupted learning has an impact on their children and their family. What we're hearing is that parents remain supportive of teachers while also hoping this is resolved as quickly as possible.
0: And more than 3,000 people have now signed a petition opposing plans for what would be Australia's biggest data centre in Plumpton. They're worried about the noise, pollution and impact the two AI hubs would have on their local community.
3: 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Just 24 minutes from the Burnley Tunnel.
0: Spain has booked its spot in Monday's World Cup final, upsetting France in this morning's semi 2-0. They'll now meet the winner of tomorrow's showdown between England and Argentina. Essendon is set to receive an assistance package from the AFL. The league website is reporting it'll be similar to the one West Coast received after its horror season last year. It featured an end of first round draft pick and extra rookie list spots. Tasmania has its eyes on sacked Bombers coach Brad Scott. The Devils want him as their inaugural head of football, and Collingwood's Billy Frampton has been cleared to play against Carlton on Saturday night, with the tribunal downgrading his rough conduct ban to a fine.
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0: Partly cloudy in Melbourne today. We're heading for 15, down to 9 tonight. Cloudy, 16 tomorrow. Partly cloudy, 16 Friday. Cloud clearing, 16 Saturday. Right now it's 11 degrees. Life feels better with gold. Wake up on the bright side of the dial with the Christian O'Connell Show and wind down with Jonesy and Amanda for the drive home. 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
8: Thank you, Christian. Madigan with you this morning. Welcome to Hump Day. I'm about to open the doors for Gold's VIP lounge for Gold's best week of your life. Vegas, seeing the Eagles live at the Sphere. Now, when I spoke to Sam yesterday, this would be a dream come true.
9: I've never been, so, and to see the Eagles, like, oh my God, this is amazing. Woo! I'm crossing my fingers here.
8: That's just one of the experiences that you will get. You also get to go to the Grand Canyon, you get a VIP helicopter flight over the strip at night, and you get to shop until you drop, and everything will be taken care of for you. Flights, accommodation, spending money. If this sounds like something that you want, your boarding call is coming up in the next 35 minutes. As a matter of fact, right after Billy Ocean. Just great songs in the Non-Stop at 9 on Gold.

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0: 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Going to push play now on a track which tried to spawn a new genre of music called Sprock. 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
1: I have never, ever gotten sick of singing any of my songs, thank God. And Left Outside Alone is a great song. 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Thank God.

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Madigan with you this morning. 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

0: Hollywood's best week of your life sounds like an exaggeration. It isn't.
1: Hello, Gold. Who is that?
2: This is Danny,
1: come on into the Gold Class Lounge. Enjoy yourself while you're here. You are now just that little bit closer for Gold's best week of your life.
2: Oh, my God. That would be fantastic.
1: So all these experiences handpicked by Christian O'Connell, Jonesy and Amanda, Higo and Tony. Is there one that sort of stands out to you?
2: Oh, all of it. All of it would be fantastic.
1: That's why we're calling it the best week of your life, because the Eagles live at the Sphere, going to the Grand Canyon and the Hoover Dam, going on a VIP helicopter flight over the Strip at night and shopping until you drop, and flight accommodation all taken care of and spending money.
2: Marvellous. Excellent. Can't wait.
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4: 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Brake lights remain on the Westgate Citybound post-peak and an earlier crash from Millers Road over the bridge into the Burnley Tunnel. It's starting to thin out too for the colder Citybound approaching Green Gully Road following an earlier breakdown. Level crossing works now in full swing in Seaford. Armstrong's Road's closed between the Nepean Highway and Railway Parade. Give it a miss, head north. It can take McLeod Road as an alternative. The 40 Winks Mates Rate sale is on now. 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
5: Morning, I'm Phoebe Humphrey. A manhunt's underway after a Gladstone Park home was sprayed with bullets overnight. Thankfully, no one inside the Payne Street property was injured. Police say the offender sped off and their vehicle still hasn't been found. CCTV has captured a man attacking two women at separate Melbourne massage parlours. The man, wearing a red hood, punched staff members within 40 minutes of each other near Chinatown last Thursday. People with any information are being urged to contact Crime Stoppers. Next Thursday's teachers' strike is expected to cause headaches for some parents who'll be left scrambling to find care for their kids as teachers walk off the job. Gail McHardy from Parents Victoria says it'll leave some families in a tight spot.
6: The difficulty is for parents is not everyone is in a position where they can negotiate with their employer, and times are tough. But overall, parent families support teachers' concerns, but they also can be frustrated by the disruption.
5: Canberra has ruled out a review of the excise charged on cigarettes despite a surge in black market tobacco sales, which have fuelled a 40% spike in nicotine consumption over the past 9 years. Although Housing Minister Claire O'Neill has told Seven it's clear we do have a problem.
7: This is not a tax problem, it is an enforcement problem. What we need to do is lift the protections on the border to try to stop illegal tobacco coming into Australia, and then work with the states to stop it being sold in corner shops around the country.
5: And Darren Hinch will be honoured with a state funeral next week, with the former broadcaster and MP to be farewelled at the Timber Yard in Port Melbourne on Monday.
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5: To Gold Sport now, Spain has qualified for the World Cup final for just the second time after a 2-0 win over tournament favourite France this morning.
9: Spain will have their day. Spanish eyes will smile. Their performance today, immaculate.